0: Miley Cyrus, Flowers, played on Star 106.3, wrapping up 20 songs in a row. Stu on for Danny. We roll 20 in a row every single morning at 9 o'clock. Danny comes in after Adam and Donnie, fires up 20 in a row, and the deal is just to get you through the morning, just to start your day, because we know the struggle is real. Then what we do is we give you another little hit at lunchtime. Yeah, we know you're hungry by lunch for the best bangers in town, so DJ Delicious plugs in the decks and throws down a delicious midday mix. And there will be a delicious midday mix at 12 today.
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0: She loves all that celebrity gossip, so I'm here to give you your fix today. I've just had a quick look on the interweb, and all anyone's really talking about is Taylor Swift and Travis Kelce's wedding. Again, it happened over the weekend. She shut down New York City, Madison Square Garden. 1,000 guests were invited. NDAs were signed. I know a bunch of people that were at the wedding that work on UK radio stations. 1,000 people, lots of family, lots of friends, lots of fans, lots of media, because their love story does really belong to the world. And you know Taylor, she wants to give her fans everything, you know, and I wouldn't be surprised if this turns into some sort of Netflix show in the next couple of weeks that we all get to see. Though there's a few people that aren't happy about the wedding. People from Steven Spielberg to Baby Spice were there, to Modern Family actors and actresses, and apparently it's a bit of a shit show because they had to line up for dinner. Oh, you poor things. Buffet meals, apparently 3 buffet stations. The fact it was a buffet, you know, it hasn't gone down too well. The vows apparently went for 20 minutes each, which I actually think is kind of beautiful, because I want to hear why they love each other so much. But a lot of people not happy, but they are married, and I reckon, watch the space, I reckon it could be a Netflix documentary style show over the weekend. It may drop. Just saying. That's your hit of Goss today in the feed. Thank you, Silk Laser Clinic. I've got Coldplay and Sabrina Carpenter on the other side. We are Star.
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2: Young Jayla joins us on the phone right now, playing the $1,000 Minute. Morning, Jayla. What would you spend the money on?
3: Not quite sure. Probably some school stuff. Maybe a tattoo.
2: Oh, tattoo. Okay, Brick. School stuff and tattoo. I mean, I hate to ask, but how old are you, Jayla?
3: 18.
2: That was
4: I don't believe that for 1 second.
2: What?
4: 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Hey, don't lie to us.
2: Jayla, how old are you? I went on the comps.
3: I am 18.
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1: 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My number, 1-300-00-1063. You can call us here at Star anytime about anything. Star, hello.
3: G'day, guys. How you going?
1: Oh, I'm doing well, mate. How are you? What's your name?
3: My name's Todd.
1: Todd, what's going on today, Todd?
3: Down at the Ampole.
1: Right, nice one, brother. What did you reckon?
3: Yeah, brilliant.
1: It's going to be a great weekend, right?
3: It should be.
1: Who do you support? Is there one team you support, or are you like me and you kind of support everyone, but you have a couple of favourites?
3: Oh, obviously Holden, but why not go to Feeney if he's down there?
1: And what's your plan now? Where are you going now?
3: Oh, to the next job.
1: Oh, very nice. Hey, by the way, from 2 o'clock this afternoon, Jade's live at Tiny Mountain for the Palmer Street Party.
3: Yeah, I heard that.
1: Yeah, it's going to be good, mate. Good. You have a good day.
3: You're a legend. Thank you, sir.
1: See ya. Bring it on. Numbers 1-300-00-1063 with Kenny Loggins, Milky, and Casey and JoJo. Epic throwback all in the next little set for you here at Star 1063. 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
1: You have to be listening tomorrow to have your chance at winning 100 litres of fuel. 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
0: And the $10,000 ATM is on right now. 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We'll see you then.

0: Anastasia, I'm Out of Love, playing now on Star 106.3. Stu on for Thursday. Danny's out. I'm here till 1 o'clock with a delicious midday mix. Hitting you at 12 o'clock. Thanks to Joyce Main at 1. Jade's in at 2. She's going live from Tiny Mountain as the Palmer Street Party takes place as the Supercars 2026 roll into our great city. Now, I can't stress enough, this is the ultimate chance for you to witness all the drivers driving their supercars on our local streets and signing autographs. It's track to town. At 4:15, the cars will leave the circuit. They'll arrive back at 5:45, right? Which is epic. Now, they're also going to be doing signings as well from 4:30 to 5:20, and it's the Palmer Street Street Party. From 3:30 till 6, Palmer Street will come alive, and we all know the heartbeat of Palmer Street is Tiny Mountain Brewery. We love that place. So we'll see you there with Jade live from 2 this afternoon. News and sport in seconds. And I'm firing up Adam and Donnie's $10,000 ATM, which means if you've registered at star1063.com.au, I call out your name. You got 30 minutes to call me back, and I've got the money waiting for you. News is next.
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10: Morning, I'm Britt Aylin. The US has launched fresh strikes on Iran for the second time in 24 hours. It's after US President Donald Trump declared that the ceasefire was now over. America's Central Command says it's holding Iran accountable for recent unjustified aggression against commercial shipping and civilian crews freely navigating a vital international waterway. It's hoped Victoria's V-Line network will be back up and running this afternoon. All regional trains have been suspended since yesterday morning after the comms system was knocked out during Telstra's nationwide outage. Meantime, the telco says a secondary issue impacting people's ability to call 000 has now been 90% fixed. But Federal Communications Minister Annika Wells has told the ABC that's not good enough.
11: Telstra needs to account for how and why that has occurred, because Australians are right to expect that as a baseline service from their telco.
10: Telstra's advising anyone having difficulty connecting with emergency services to hang up and immediately try again. Australian food delivery workers could soon receive world-first minimum standards for pay and conditions, with the Fair Work Commission issuing a notice of intent and calling for submissions ahead of its final decision. If it goes ahead, gig workers would begin to see the changes from the 10th of August. The move has been backed by the Transport Workers Union. And women with tertiary qualifications are the most likely to have their jobs taken by AI, according to a new report from Jobs and Skills Australia. The federal government data found the occupations more exposed to AI replacement to be in areas like retail, programming, accounting, advertising and marketing, while those least exposed to jobs requiring vocational training, such as trades and aged care.
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13: In sports, some weary heads have been emerging from the Blues Hotel in Brisbane this morning after a long night celebrating their Origin Series win. The team didn't get back to the hotel until 1 a.m. and kept the party going until around 4 this morning. But Blues back rower Hudson Young says it was great to do it for coach Laurie Daly.
14: Well, over the past, 8 weeks, there's been so many things written about Laurie, but he's our leader and we spoke about that as a team, is going out there and playing for him.
13: That's the latest in news and sport.
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16: Partly cloudy, medium chance of showers most likely in the afternoon. Light winds, and today we head for that old high of 27 degrees. Overnight, we're dropping to 15 currently in our great city. From the corner of Sturt and Stanley, it is 23 degrees.
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16: 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Oh, give me the hardest name ever to say. Mel Imarasso or Imariso from Rasmussen. Rasmussen, Mal from Rasmussen. If you're listening, Mal, you want how much money? $350? Okay. 1300 00 1063. Mal Imarasio. I think I said your surname wrong. Rasmussen, come on. Your time starts. Let's go.
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0: 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If you do, you get the cash. It's as simple as that. We have been looking for Mal. Now, I know for a fact I have said Mal's name completely wrong, but it's Mal Imarasa, we think, from Russ Marson. Phone's going. Hello.
3: Hello, this is Mal here. Imarizio is pronounced.
0: Mal. Mal, say your name again.
3: Imarizio.
0: Oh, g'day, Mal. How are you?
3: Good, thank you.
0: Mate, you have fast little fingers, buddy. You got on this phone in absolutely minutes.
3: Thank you very much.
0: You're requesting $350 from Adam and Donnie's $10,000 ATM. How come you need $350, Mal?
3: I want to go to the footy.
0: Hey!
3: The Socceroos.
0: The Socceroos. Well, guess what, my friend? We are winning and withdrawing. You have just won $350 from Adam and Donnie's $10,000 ATM. Yee-haw! Mal, you absolute ripper. What's on the plan for the day and the weekend, mate?
3: Oh, I just work.
0: Yeah, nice one, mate. We can relax a little bit knowing that $350 is coming your way. All thanks to Floor MVNQ. And thank you for registering for Adam and Donnie's $10,000 ATM.
3: Thanks, buddy. Thank you very much. Appreciate it. Thanks.
0: Bye. You can win and withdraw at 7, 11 and 2. You must be in to win. You've got to register now. 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And get set. 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
4: Keith, we're thinking about having a Dagwood dog race. Who out of Adam and myself, Donnie, do you think would be better at eating a Dagwood dog?
5: Probably Donnie, I'd
4: Thanks,
5: say.
4: Thanks, mate. Yeah, okay. I walked into that.
0: And why do you say that, Keith?
4: We don't need to get the follow-up on that, Keith.
5: Yeah, I just look I got more going in than you.
0: Thank you,
4: that
0: mate.
4: That was very rude, Adam.
0: No, you asked.
4: What you were doing.
0: You
4: there.
0: Asked him.
4: I didn't ask for the follow-up, though, did I?
0: I was just curious. Head just asking questions. It's my job.
4: That's not true. All right, Carl.
0: It's all right.
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0: Oh, yes. So the Star car is rolling the streets all weekend long for the supercars. This afternoon, we're parked up at Tiny Mountain for the Palmer Street Party. And right now, standing by, absolute Red Bull racing legend, Brock Feeney. Morning, mate. How are you?
2: I'm good. How are you?
0: Yeah, I'm doing well, mate. How was Ampol this morning? Was it absolutely wild?
2: It actually is pumping. It's been awesome. Really, really good.
0: How are you feeling about this weekend?
2: Yeah, I'm excited. I mean, I can kind of speak for everyone that we love coming up here to Townsville this time of year. I mean, obviously middle of winter to escape a little bit of cold and get up here, but it's our first street track for the year, which is always a driver's favourite, so always pretty pumped to be back up here. I've had a good run in the past as well, so hopefully another successful weekend.
0: Now, you've won races, Brock, championships and trophies, but have you ever successfully assembled IKEA furniture without wanting to retire?
2: Never. You know, this is going to sound crazy. I've never been to IKEA.
0: You're joking.
2: I suppose mum... No, I've never experienced it. I just don't want to get stuck in there. So I think mum normally goes to IKEA.
0: All right. If the Townsville 500 was decided by a shoey competition instead of the driving talents that you have, who do you think would win the competition?
2: Definitely not me, because I don't drink alcohol. Oh. So I don't really get into the shoey thing. But I reckon it'd be Will or Chaz.
0: Yeah. Yeah, Chaz actually to me would be a bit of a shoey guy, right?
2: Yeah, he loves a shoey, but yeah. Thankfully it's not judged on that.
0: What's more dangerous, 250 kilometres into turn one at the Townsville 500 or reading your team's group chat after a bad weekend?
2: To be honest, we don't even get that fired up.
0: Oh!
2: Like, I think the group chat just goes silent when we have a bad weekend. It's just, you know you've done bad when there's just no comments going in there, so... I'd say probably going into turn one at 250, but that's not scary, so maybe it is the group chat.
0: And if your mum was your race engineer for the Townsville 500, speaking of who before, what's the one thing that should be yelling in your ear?
2: You forgot to hand me some receipts. She does my books, so...
0: Oh, mate, I hope you got them all in. It's the end of the... We're into the next year, Brock.
2: I know. I'm in trouble for not wrapping up the end of the financial year.
0: Okay, listen, we're live on the radio, Brock. Something you probably wouldn't want to say. Mate, it's an absolute pleasure to have you in town. We're so excited. We're hanging out with you this afternoon at Tiny Mountain. All the very best, Brock Feeney, for this weekend, mate. We love you guys so much. Have a great day.
2: Thank you very much, Jess.
0: And make sure you look out for Brock Feeney's limited edition Red Bull can. If you see him, he'll sign it for you too. Nico and Vince, Powderfinger, Olivia Rodrigo, all here before 12. We are Star 106.3.
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1: You have to be listening tomorrow to have your chance at winning 100 litres of fuel. 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
0: And the $10,000 ATM is on right now. Your chance to win some cash out of that in the morning. We'll see you then.

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0: Star is 106.3. Stew on for Danny. It is almost midday. Delicious midday mix in seconds. Last night's State of Origin game wasn't ideal. It's probably time to check in with your friends that are mad Queenslanders to make sure they're okay. Donnie's in the studio. Adam's here as well. We just want to do a safety check. Sorry, not a safety check. Well, it kind of is. Are you okay, Donnie?
1: I hadn't thought about it for a little while, so now I'm right back into the headspace of where I was last night.
2: You're moving on.
1: That's good. I don't know which stage of grief I'm at. I'm on one of the five, or is it seven? I hope it's not seven. I hope it's five.
2: What worries me the most is he hasn't hit anger yet. I expected him to be angry and bitter at New South Wales, but he's actually just been low.
1: Very low. Very low.
0: Well, if you can get the anger out of your system before you hit Tiny Mountain this afternoon, because I'd hate to get him a breakdown, you know, mid-party. Yeah.
1: Just stomping around all the supercars drivers asking which ones are from New South Wales. Why is there so much blue on your Red Bull kit, mate? What's going on?
0: You guys going to head down to Palmer Street for the Palmer Street party?
3: Yes. Yeah. JD's going to be down there broadcasting, so we're going to head down. I'll probably get a couple cheeky pork belly bites if
2: a couple sow, I reckon.
1: Get some signatures. I know Adam wants to get a couple signatures.
0: Well, Jade's just in the office break. You can just ask her here. You don't just go away Tiny Mountain.
2: She just gives them out for free.
0: She's pretty human, dude.
2: Just go up to her. She's normal.
1: Don't just walk up to her.
0: So Jade live from 2 from Tiny Mountain. She's on the radio from 1. Adam and Donnie will be back tomorrow morning at 6 a.m. right here on Star 106.3. And you are okay?
1: Yeah. Okay enough.
0: All right, okay. I'm sure there's another sporting thing going on that you can support. Oh, there's a big race this weekend. Why don't you pick a team?
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18: Hi, I'm Britt Aylin. Telstra says it's mostly fixed a secondary issue that's been impacting calls to 000. It's after yesterday's nationwide outage, which prevented millions of users making calls or connecting to data. Telecommunications industry ombudsman Cynthia Gaber telling Nine the flow-on effect was huge.
19: People losing income, people not being able to catch trains. These are big impacts on everyday life and really highlight how essential telecommunications is for so many parts of what we do these days.
18: Meantime, the federal government says it's had no reports of an elderly person dying after they couldn't contact emergency services yesterday. The story came from a South Australian Liberal senator who said someone had contacted her office with the information. SAPOL has also refuted the claims. Australian capital cities have recorded their biggest increase in rental prices for houses in almost 2 years. Sydney, Brisbane, Canberra and Darwin led the re-acceleration, according to Domain figures, while Melbourne, Perth, Adelaide and Hobart had more restrained growth. Explosions are being reported across a number of southern Iranian cities as the US conducts fresh strikes. It's after President Donald Trump declared the ceasefire between the two countries is now over. Both sides have accused the other of breaching the terms of the agreement. And testing's continuing on 4 more suspected bird flu infections today after South Australia recorded its second confirmed case yesterday. The CSIRO's Australian Centre for Disease Preparedness is analysing another 2 samples from SA as well as 2 more from Western Australia.
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18: In sport, Laurie Daly's giving his strongest hint yet that he probably won't return to the role next year despite last night's series win. The Blues coach has copped plenty of criticism over his selections and coaching decisions during the series. Speaking outside the team hotel, Daly revealed he's already made the call.
20: Oh, I've got my mind made up what I want to do, so, I've enjoyed it, but, we'll see what happens.
18: In a top 2 clash between the Dockers and the Swans will kick off round 18 of the AFL tonight. Tom Papley returns for Sydney after battling a calf injury, with Corey Warner out.
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0: With the supercars on this weekend and an awesome party on Palmer Street at Tiny Mountain this afternoon, the forecast is looking slightly overcast. Possible shower or two. I don't think there's anything to really stress about. Some light winds floating around. We are heading for a high today of just 27 degrees and overnight 15. Currently in our great city, from the corner of Sturt and Stanley Street, it is 23.1 degrees.
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0: Good afternoon, Stu in for Danny today, but do not fear, I've got the tunes. It is Supercars weekend, and let's just rip into this thing. I should start with, what should I play? This!

0: 3, and that right there is what we do every lunchtime on Star 106.3. We plug in our sexy little Pioneer DJ, record box controller, and we throw down a bunch of tunes. We call it the Delicious Midday Mix. Normally, DJ Delicious, a.k.a. Danny, is here today. She is not. She will be back tomorrow. You can catch her at 237 most weekends. She's out and about all the time. She'll be at Tiny Mountain tonight for Tiny Mountain Trivia. And, of course, we are at Tiny Mountain from 2 o'clock this afternoon. Jade's here at 1. Then she's rolling on down to Tiny Mountain, and we're getting street for the getting set for the Palmer Street Party. It's quite hard to say. The Palmer Street Street Party for the supercars. All the drivers will be there. This is after they drive through town from the track to Palmer Street. I tell you, it is on this weekend. Supercars with Star 106.3. Right, I'm going to sit down after that. I've got Vance Joy and Taylor Swift and Justin Bieber up next.
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2: Townsville 500 fever has officially taken over,
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2: Fuel, right? You mean fuel?
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2: We're hitting William Ross State High School, where the cast of Finding Nemo is swapping fins for sacks in an old school sack race.
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2: 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We're also tearing up the turf at the Good Shepherd Nursing Home in a mobility scooter race against 91-year-old legend Ray Nichols.
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0: That is such a tune from Justin Bieber, Nicki Minaj, Beauty and a Beat, playing now on 106.3. We are Star on Stu. In for Danny. 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
0: 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Then you listen at 7 to Adam and Donnie, 11 to Danny, and at 2 to Jade and the Arvos. When you hear your name called, you have 30 minutes to call us back on 1300 00 1063, and if you do in time, the cash amount that you requested is yours. Just after 11, I was looking for Mal from Rasmussen. 3 minutes went down and then he called. Mal won $350, so he can go and see the Socceroos. Mal, you absolute ripper. What's on the plan for the day and the weekend, mate?
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0: Yeah, nice one, mate. 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
4: Thanks, buddy. 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Appreciate it. 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
0: Yeehaw! 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

0: We are Star 106.3 right across Townsville, North Queensland from Sturt and Stanley. I'm Stu. It's almost one. Cheers for the ears today. Danny should be back tomorrow, though she is pretty unwell. We'll see how she goes. Jade has just walked into the studio. The phone's going too, so we'll grab this quickly. Star, hello.
1: Hi, Stu. How are you?
0: I'm good, Ange. What's going on?
1: I just wanted to ring up and let you know that Palmerston Street's a bit busy because they've got 99 cent fuel at the Ampol.
0: They've got 99 cent fuel?
1: Point nine, so a dollar.
0: A dollar. And which Ampol?
1: Palmerston Street.
2: In Pimlico.
0: Pimlico. All right, Jade's in the studio too. We've got Jade, you're on the air. Do not. Jade, come back! God, she's starting the radio. No, she's running to try and get some fuel. Hey, Ange, thank you so much. We'll get that on ASAP.
1: No,
0: thank you. Yeah, I bet it is. Thank you, darling. Okay, bye-bye now. Jade, you can't just run away to get cheap fuel.
2: I'm sorry, I need to fill up the tank.
0: I tell you, it's all on today. How are you, first of all?
2: I'm good. It feels like Friday today. Reckon we could have tomorrow off?
0: There's a Friday feeling. Absolutely not. Oh. Now, listen, something in-house. I just got to meet Jade's mum.
2: Oh.
0: Mrs. McDonald came in. She is lovely, your mum.
2: She's the best. She's so sweet, isn't she?
0: Four kids, and she's a school teacher.
2: Yes.
0: Whereabouts?
2: Annadale State School.
0: Wow. And you know what? I can see you're very similar. Your little mannerisms, we love her. Right, Jade's on from 1 o'clock this afternoon, firing up the Adam and Donnie $10,000 ATM at 2 o'clock. But even bigger than that...
2: I am going to Tiny Mountain this afternoon.
0: We are live from Tiny Mountain as the Palmer Street Street Party for the supercars rolls into town. All the cars leave the track. They drive through the city. They end up, of course, at Tiny Mountain. Signatures. Jay's going to be there. Red Bull's there. DJs. Oh, what a day.
2: I know. I'm going to learn something about supercars today, I tell ya.
0: Yeah, well, you've got a few interviews to do with some of the big stars. And, yeah, I don't know about you, but I know nothing about... I don't know if you

0: You've heard me with Brock Feeney before, but none of the questions are about supercars.
1: Nah, yeah, I wasn't going to go down the same angle either.
0: Jade's on the radio next from 1 o'clock, live from Tiny Mountain from 2. Have an amazing afternoon. Oh, I better get some pork belly bites this afternoon there.

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2: 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This is Miley Cyrus. Love you, Smallsy.
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17: Hello, I'm Monique. Hello, I'm Monique Crichton. Well, there's some hope for stranded passengers who rely on Victorian trains to get from the regions to the city and back. V-Line is confident of gradually resuming services this afternoon after testing radio communication. The trains were forced off the tracks by Telstra's major outage, which has rolled into a second day. Federal opposition leader Angus Taylor says you would think we'd have learned from the past.
18: And that's what you

0: get when you get these failures. Now, we already had a warning from Optus, what happened with Optus some time back, and then we see it all over again.
1: The Prime Minister has met his Indian counterpart in Melbourne. Narendra Modi is in Australia for 3 days as part of an annual summit between the two nations. Around 20,000 people are expected to attend an event at Marvel Stadium to celebrate his visit. Unions threatening strike action at Port Hedland say they want to continue talks, but BHP is dragging its feet. Steve McCartney from the AMWU says all the union wants is fair wages and conditions.
2: One thing we're absolutely positive of, BHP love money and they love making it. And what we're saying is, if you let us get around the table and have a decent discussion, then you'll have less restriction on making that money by exporting stuff out of that port.
1: And Aussie Sarah Snook is up for 2 Emmys at this year's award. She's been nominated for her role in All Her Fault, while Nicole Kidman is also up for an executive producing Emmy. The Pitt is leading the field for outstanding drama with 25 nominations.
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1: In sport, Blues coach Laurie Daly admits he woke up on a high this morning after last night's Origin Series win. Daly had to fight back tears last night as New South Wales beat Queensland 30-12 in the decider. He says it was a very special moment.
5: Anytime you win a game of footy, but to come up here to Lang Park and to play the way we did. But just to see that performance was really good.
1: And a top two clash between the Dockers and Swans begins round 18 of the AFL this evening. That's the latest in news and sport.
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7: It's a partly cloudy Thursday afternoon. We got some showers coming our way later today with a possible shower overnight into Friday. Top of 27 today. Overnight low of 15. Nice and chilly tonight. Friday, a partly cloudy day with scattered showers throughout the morning. Sunny for the rest of the day and top of 27. Your Saturday and your Sunday, both partly cloudy with scattered showers and tops of 27.
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7: Happy Thursday afternoon. What a morning. I went to Atomica this morning. Brand new store opened at Castletown. First 100 people in line. That included myself. Got a free gift bag and I raced straight to work. I haven't even checked what was in it. But Atomica, all the makeup brands that we love, it is now open at Castletown. And it is supercar week here in town, so they have taken over the parade coming into town yesterday, ending down there at Central Park at the big Townsville sign, and today, big Palmer Street party. I'm going to be live from Tiny Mountain at 2 o'clock. We're going to talk all things supercars, and not that I know a great deal about supercars, so open the playlist. Okay, Kent is up first. Song, but I made on Star Wars 3.

0: Langley, choosing Texas on the playlist this afternoon, and the supercars are well and truly in town. And so are their incredible drivers. And from 2 o'clock this afternoon, buckle up, because I will be at Tiny Mountain. Race week is kicking off and Palmer Street is about to transform. If you want any of the drivers' signatures, there's merch down there. There's a mechanical bull, because it is Thrill in the Ville. Come and find us at Tiny Mountain from 2 p.m. You can also stick around afterwards. Grab a wood-fired pizza, stay for trivia. That one's kicking off at 6 o'clock. But come and find Jake, myself, and the Star Street team, 2 p.m. at Tiny Mountain. We're going to talk all things, you guessed it, supercars have completely taken over the town. Adam and Donnie this morning talking about squashing beef. I'm going to replay that one for you inside of the next 20 minutes. I don't know, just as much as you. Green Day on the way with Minority here at Star.
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2: How has school holidays been so far?
3: It's been really good. We've been spring cleaning and just doing little things around the house.
2: I do remember that when school holidays would come and Mum would be like, well, time to clean the garage. And I'd be like, I'd rather be at school.
4: Yep. Do the thing, like, you're not turning the PlayStation on until the house is spotless.
2: Tell us you didn't do that, Amina.
3: Yeah, that's literally what's been happening.
4: Oh, you're part of the problem.
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3: Yes, you are.
2: Mum's lying. You can play as much as you want, you just have to ask more.
4: PlayStation's actually good for you. So is sugar. It's just a lie, I say that, I'll say.
2: Cheers.
3: Okay.
2: Cheers.
3: Thank you.
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0: A bit of Fleetwood Mac on the playlist this afternoon here at Star 106.3. Seven Wonders. Two of those work here, Adam and Donnie, on from 6 a.m. All thanks to Snooze. Amazing what a little snooze can do. This morning, talking about our beef squashing services.
1: Can I ask you a couple of questions, Jenny?
2: Okay, all right, let's go.
1: So how's the beef between you and the, between you and the subject these days? Since Donnie got involved.
2: It's squashed.
1: It has been squashed.
3: No further questions.
1: This is what I'm wondering. How much did Donnie even have to do with the beef squashing? It sounds like you and someone else, the subject at hand, sorted it out yourselves. Like, what part did Donnie play, if any?
2: He organised the beef squashing event.
1: Is that not something you could have done yourself?
2: I probably wouldn't have. I'm going to be real. I probably wouldn't.
3: She wouldn't have squashed that beef if I didn't step in.
2: I'm going to be honest. I probably wouldn't have.
1: Would Donnie stepping in be something that is worth paying for as a service, though?
4: Yeah.
2: Look, you know, probably not.
1: Oh.
0: All right, so no beef squashing services is coming your way from Donnie, but those two are back tomorrow, 6 a.m., and I do believe they were both in good spirits after, unfortunately, the loss last night. But, hey, the playlist will continue here at Star until I am off to go to Tiny Mountain.

0: 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David Kushner's up next here at Star.
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0: 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We'll see you then.

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0: Hours with Jade on Star 106.3. I need to get off and racing just like a supercar driver would. Off to Tiny Mountain signing session this afternoon. I'm going to be down there from 2 o'clock, so I really do have to get my move on. After 2 o'clock, though, I'm going to read out a name for Adam and Donnie's $10,000 ATM. If you call me back in your designated 30 minutes, I'll give you the cash. It's as simple as that. After the news, sport and weather, we are joined by Benson Boone, who just released his Australian tour date. And I'll catch you down at Tiny Mountain for the rest of the RV. We're going to have fun.
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5: Hello, I'm Monique Crichton. Telstra is assuring customers they can have confidence dialing 000 despite yesterday's mass outage. It's been forced to carry out 639 welfare checks since it all started, with 402 requiring follow-up calls. Telstra CFO Michael Ackland admits customers deserve better.
6: I want to again apologise for the disruption these issues have caused to our customers and to the broader community. We know how important it is to stay connected, and we take this responsibility very seriously.
5: We're being hit with record high rents, with prices up in every capital city. Domain figures show rents for houses jumped by an average of $20 a week in the June quarter. That's the biggest increase in 2 years. Anthony Albanese has met with his Indian counterpart, Narendra Modi, in Melbourne. The PM says the pair have a strong relationship.
7: You are the living bridge between our nations, and your ambition and vision has helped to reshape the roadmap for Australia's economic engagement with India.
5: Tens of thousands will attend an event at Marvel Stadium to welcome the Indian leader. Donald Trump says he's hit Iran very hard in response to Iranian strikes on ships in the Strait of Hormuz. The US president declaring an end to the ceasefire while allowing talks to continue. And the halftime entertainment for the World Cup final has been bulked up. Justin Bieber, the latest name to be added to the list alongside Madonna and Shakira.
4: Michelangelo's Pizza and Pasta, home of the Bigfoot Pizza. Dinner sorted. Star 1063, your sport now.
5: In sport, a blow for the Hawks with Nick Watson to miss Saturday's clash with Carlton. Coach Sam Mitchell says they're being cautious with his hamstring issue.
8: On Tuesday, he ran sort of 88% of his top speed, which is still faster than most of us. But just from a confidence point of view, we don't feel like it's worth the risk with him.
5: And British wildcard Arthur Ferry is making headlines for his performance at Wimbledon. He's upset the ninth seed, Flavio Cavoli, in straight sets to set up a semi-final showdown with Alexander Zverev, who outclassed Taylor Fritz. That's the latest in news and sport.
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11: It's a partly cloudy Thursday afternoon with more showers on the way for us later this afternoon. We had a top of 27 today with an

0: Overnight low of 15. Right now here at Tiny Mountain Brewery on Palmer Street, it's 22 degrees.
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0: That's right. I'm at Tiny Mountain, set up here with Jake from the Star Street Team. And we're going to have fun this afternoon. It is track to town on Palmer Street, and we're just perched up inside, ready to see all the action. The specials are flowing. The beverages are flowing behind the bar. If you're looking for somewhere to hit on Palmer Street today, Tiny Mountain is your place to be.
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0: 106.3, happy Thursday afternoon. I'm hanging out at Tiny Mountain this afternoon where all this supercar action is about to kick off. But right now, I've got Adam and Donnie's $10,000 ATM open.
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0: I am on the hunt for Judy Webster. Judy Webster, you've only got less than 10 to call me back now. 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
4: Young Jayla joins us on the phone right now playing the $1,000 Minute. Morning, Jayla. 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
3: Star 106.3. Adam and Donnie's $10,000 ATM is open. I was looking for Judy Webster, and hey, she's called me back in time. Judy, you're on the phone right now. Congratulations. Hi. $300 is all yours.
4: Thank you. Thank you so much.
3: You're welcome. Hey, you've got 7 grandkids in your care.
4: I do. I have, they're under 7.
3: Oh, 7, that's a lot of work. So congratulations.
4: They're going to love you guys. Thank you so much. I was telling them this morning. Yeah, that I ended. Thank you. That's awesome.
3: That's okay. What are you going to do with the money?
4: I did tell them they could pick a place and we'd go to where they can have it. So chipmunks and lunch, or just out to dinner. They like Cactus Jacks. They like Cactus Jacks when we can afford it. So, they can pick. They can choose.
3: Sounds like a good day out. You might have to be put a few ideas into a hat to pick one out. Have the best time with the kids. And thanks for registering for Adam and Donnie's $10,000 ATM.
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0: this is how we do it, and this is how I'm getting it done today. Outside, I'm down at Tiny Mountain on Palmer Street. It's Arvo's with Jade on Star 106.3, and I'm here because it is about to get really busy and loud with supercar drivers. There is a signing session. It's all happening outside, but inside here at Tiny Mountain, the food, let me tell you, I've eaten here before, and I think I'll be eating here before I leave this afternoon. Wood-fired pizzas for starting at $16, and some of them are delicious. A Greek salad, that's sort of one of my go-tos. Pork belly bites, I know the big boss man Stu loves them. The kitchen is open all the way through to 8:45 this afternoon, and we've got trivia on tonight with Danny here from 6 p.m. If you come to trivia tonight, you actually could be in the draw to win yourself to the V8s. James here at Tiny Mountain has a double pass for a 3 days for the Tiny Mountain, for the V8s. I'm getting confused. I'm at Tiny Mountain. That's where I am. Come and find us. Back to the beats here at Star 106.3 with Noah Kahan, The Great Divide.
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1: You have to be listening tomorrow to have your chance at winning 100 litres of fuel. 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
0: And the $10,000 ATM is on right now. Your chance to win some cash out of that in the morning. We'll see you then.

0: Star 106.3 Arvo's with Jade. I'm at Tiny Mountain Brewery this afternoon, hanging out for the rest of the show, but I think I'll be here right through till trivia, which is kicking off tonight at 6 p.m. Our beautiful Danny from Workdays does the trivia, plus the jackpot is getting pretty big. All 26 drivers from the V8 supercars will be down here very, very shortly, just outside in the car park for the signing session. We're going to pop to the news next, back on the other side with G Flip, Miley Cyrus. You know the bangers here continue at Star 106.3.
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9: Hello, I'm Monique Crichton. Telstra has confirmed more than 600 emergency calls failed to connect across two mass outages. The company says 402 of those required follow-up calls, with 170 passed on to police. Telstra CFO Michael Ackland is assuring customers they can dial 000 with confidence.
10: Our teams are working as quickly as possible to remove any remaining issues with all customers. I also want to say thank you for your patience and understanding as we've worked to resolve this. We do not take that for granted.
9: There's mixed news from the latest report card on our health. We're living longer, with Aussie women living until just over 85 and men over 80, but three in five are living with at least one chronic disease. Dr. Linda Gallo from the University of the Sunshine Coast has explained the ailments to Seven.
11: We're talking about conditions like cancer, cardiovascular disease, mental health conditions, musculoskeletal conditions as well. These are the top drivers for chronic conditions.
9: 40% of people have two or more chronic conditions. After weeks of drawing a crowd to Tasmania's Seven Mile Beach, it appears Neil the Seal has moved on. Word is he's headed back out to sea after getting enough rest. And we've been given the first look at a flick about Anna Nicole Smith. The film's production company has released the pic featuring our very own Abby Cornish posing as the late Playboy icon, with filming underway in LA.
0: Want fresh, authentic pizza and pasta tonight? Michelangelo's Pizza and Pasta. 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
9: In sport, the Dockers have decided to drop ruck Sean Darcy for tonight's clash against the Swans in Perth. The ladder leaders opting to call up former Pie Mason Cox to support Luke Jackson. Just one change for Sydney, with Tom Papley returning from injury. And all eyes will be on the State of Origin stars, with clubs deciding if they'll bring them back for this round of the NRL. New South Wales downed Queensland last night to take out the three-match series 2-1. That's the latest in news and sport.
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13: It's a partly cloudy afternoon. There is still a slight chance of a shower. It's a little cloudy where I am. It's a top of 27 today, an overnight low of 15 into Friday. A partly cloudy day with a couple sprinkles throughout the morning, top of 27 for your Saturday and your Sunday. Both days partly cloudy, not a lot of rain on the radar. Both days 26. And right now here in the heart of Townsville City at Tiny Mountain, 24 degrees.
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13: We're getting closer and closer to witnessing the supercar drivers fill Palmer Street and head into the Tiny Mountain car park. All 26 drivers competing in this year's NTI Townsville 500 will be down here in the Tiny Mountain car park signing the signing sessions. There is even a mechanical bull. And I've heard that someone on the Star Street team, who's here with me now, Jake Lacey, actually knows how to ride a mechanical bull. So let's us out if we can get him onto that. It's a free event from 3:30 all the way through till 6 p.m. down here at Tiny Mountain. I'm here till 5. Come down and say hello. The music doesn't stop though, just because I'm out and about having fun. Blessed Union of the Souls is coming. A bit of G Flip on your way for you too.

0: afternoon here at Star 106.3. Arvo's with Jade and I am snuck outside. I'm at Tiny Mountain, joined by Jake, the promotions manager. How you going, Jake?
1: Good afternoon. How amazing is this outside, eh?
0: Oh, the mechanical bull looks pretty fun, eh?
1: Yes, and that's what I'm looking at right now. I'm eyeing it up.
0: Okay.
1: I reckon I can get on there and have the longest time today.
0: You reckon? I just saw a bunch of cowboys roll in.
1: Nah, stop them.
0: Nah.
1: I got it.
0: Happening here in the Tiny Mountain car park, all the supercar drivers are about to pull up. The signing session kicks off at 4:30, but the free family afternoon from 3:30. So come on down, find Jake on the mechanical bull, of course.
1: Yes.
0: A DJ is setting up right now on stage, and grab an autograph from one of your favourite supercar drivers and come inside to Tiny Mountain. Say hello to us. The wood-fired pizzas are cranked on. I've got myself a nice little sody pop on the desk, and we are having a nice afternoon. Jake, you can't.
1: Yeah.
0: How long do you think you're going to ride that bull for?
1: I reckon about 20, 30 seconds. And also, Jade, there's also a spot over there for people to get autographs with you as well.
0: Oh, how good is that? Back to the beats here at Star 106.3. No autographs from me.
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3: Fuel, right? You mean fuel?
2: Yes, mate, I obviously mean fuel. 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
4: We're hitting William Ross State High School, where the cast of Finding Nemo is swapping fins for sacks in an old school sack race.
5: Let's do it. 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
4: Pop superstar Winifred from off campus is stepping up to challenge Adam in an ice skating showdown.
6: Boys, it would be my absolute honour.
4: She's in. We're also tearing up the turf at the Good Shepherd Nursing Home in a mobility scooter race against 91-year-old legend Ray Nichols.
7: I think I'd go close to being favourite. I want the inside lane. 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
4: And it's pure gluttony at the Townsville show for a Dagwood dog eating race against the Mayor of Townsville and Wildy.
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0: G'day guys, it's Danny
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0: Tiny Mountain?
1: General Manager of Tiny Mountain Brewery.
0: And this is usually where we can find you, your natural habitat here.
1: Yeah, I've got a little mattress that I pull up underneath the bar there.
0: Oh, how good are weekends like the Supercars bringing all this business to town?
1: Yeah, it's fantastic. It always brings it home when they bring the Supercars down the street. They're doing the track to town today, so closed off the street at about 2 p.m.
0: Yep.
1: And it just it livens the place up again.
0: And were you here last year when this happened?
1: Certainly was. It was pretty big last year. I think this year they're going for a record, though.
0: Wow. And Jake, our promotions manager here, you know Mr. Jake, he thinks he can ride 30 seconds on that mechanical bull outside. You've met Jake. How do you feel about that record being set?
1: I don't know. The bull's much bigger than he is, but... love to see it.
0: Me too. Hey, what else is happening at Tiny Mountain this weekend?
1: We've got everything going on. So obviously we've got the women's home game on the Saturday. Tomorrow night's going to be a cracker as well. We've got Red Bull activations all the way through the place. So the Red Bull Angels will be joining us. We've got the Red Bull Jeep DJ thing out in the back
0: car.
1: That'll be awesome. A replica of V8. There's race tickets up for grabs if you can do the fastest hot lap on the simulator.
0: Okay.
1: As well. We've got two double passes available for the 3-day event at the V8s.
0: Yep. How do we win them?
1: At trivia.
0: Great.
1: So Mighty Trivia starts at 6 p.m. sharp tonight.
0: Yep.
1: We've got your own DJ Delicious.
0: Yes.
1: Yep. So she'll be hosting that from 6 p.m. tonight. And then Sunday, it's always a great day on Sunday at Tiny Mountain. We've got the bottomless lunch happening. And
0: yeah, that's a cracker.
1: It just goes through to the afternoon. It's fantastic.
0: Fantastic. Now, Daddy, she's often talking about the trivia at work. How do we win ourselves this jackpot?
1: The jackpot actually went off last week.
0: Oh, good stuff. Yeah. So the jackpot has reset.
1: It has. It's $100 tonight. But like I said, we've got those two double passes available. But it builds by $50 every week.
0: Yep.
1: So, the way you win it is to take out the first round, 100% questions correct.
0: Yep.
1: And you can be the only team that does it.
0: Okay, fantastic. What time's your kitchen shut tonight? Because it is cracking on outside from 4:30 to 5:20 is the driver's signing. But you're going to be open right through till 8:30, 9 o'clock?
1: Yeah, 8:45 p.m. is last orders into the kitchen.
0: Yep.
1: Same as every other night at Townsville. Tiny Mountain Brew.
0: Awesome stuff. It is already filling up in here, so we'll have to claim a bit more space so I can stay after the show this afternoon. Thanks for the quick chat. We're out Tiny Mountain on Palmer Street, and the music continues here at Star with Closing Time. Samsonic up next.
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0: Taylor Swift never getting back together. That's certainly not happening with her ex now. She is married up. The big day happened last week. Big Arvy down here at Tiny Mountain. I've just grabbed James. How are you, mate?
1: Absolutely awesome. 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
0: I'm good, thank you. So you're the manager

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1: You have to be listening tomorrow to have your chance at winning 100 litres of fuel. 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
0: And the $10,000 ATM is on right now. Your chance to win some cash out of that in the morning. We'll see you then.

0: sneak on the Star Playlist. This is Arvo's with Jade, and I'm at Tiny Mountain Brewery on Palmer Street. The track to town is happening right now as the supercars roar across the city and come down Palmer Street for a supercar signing session. It is free. You can snag your autograph and a selfie with your favourite supercar driver. And of course, make sure you come and see us inside Tiny Mountain, where the kitchen is open, the drinks are flowing. Trivia tonight is at 6 o'clock, so come down, get your signature from your favourite supercar driver, and stay for a bit of trivia. You might even win yourself a double pass for a 3-day adventure at trivia at the supercars this weekend. You win that by playing the trivia, of course. This is Star 106.3 Arvo's with Jay. We're going to head to the newsroom next. Bit of Coldplay on the other side of that.
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5: Hello, I'm Monique Crichton. The PM's faced the cameras after holding talks with his Indian counterpart, Narendra Modi. Anthony Albanese says Australia values India as a top-tiered security partner.
15: With new landmark agreements, we're expanding our relationship across defence and security, education, science and technology, and energy security, and critical minerals.
5: It's been revealed more than 600 000 calls went unanswered during Telstra's mass outages. The company confirming 639 welfare checks have been carried out, with 402 requiring follow-up calls. Telstra CFO Michael Ackland says there was a second outage overnight.
16: Last night, we identified a subsequent issue that was impacting some calls, including 000, and the nature of this only became apparent as we resolved the original issue.
5: The US has reportedly hit 80 targets inside Iran in the latest tit-for-tat action in the Middle East. President Donald Trump claims it was in response to hits on ships transiting through the Strait of Hormuz.
17: We hit them 20 to 1. Every time they hit us, we're going to hit them 20. And we did it last night. It did a little something today, but it was really retribution for last night.
5: And the Regions haven't been left out of a Boys to Men tour later this year. They'll be on stage for A Day on the Green in Geelong, the Hunter and Mount Cotton. Salt and Pepper will be providing support for the gigs, which will also take in Perth and Sydney.
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5: In sport, a huge blow for Aussie sprint sensation Gout Gout. He's been ruled out of next month's World Under 20 Championships after suffering a serious hamstring injury at training in Brisbane. It means we won't see him compete again until next year. And the semi-finals get underway at Wimbledon tonight. Coco Gauff opens centre court action against Karolina Muchova, and the Opals are taking on China in Melbourne, hoping for a series clean sweep. That's the latest in news and sport.
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0: Look, it might be a little cloudy here in Townsville City, but that's okay. We had a top of 27 today and an overnight low of 15. That's chilly into Friday morning. We've got some scattered showers throughout the early hours of the morning and a partly cloudy Friday on our hands. Saturday, Sunday, much the same. Not a lot of rain on the way, just some cloudy days. Saturday and Sunday for your Supercars weekend. Both days reaching a top of 27 here at Tiny Mountain. It is currently 22 degrees.
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0: We have made it to the 4 o'clock hour, and you know what that means? Track to town. It is on its way. It's racing in. 4:15 is when the supercar drivers are going to leave the circuit. They're going to be down here at Tiny Mountain about 4:30, and that's when the free signing starts. But the party has already started outside. There's people dancing in this car park. Jake's been around. He's still eyeing off that bull to see how long he could last on there. Tiny Mountain's where you can find us. All 26 drivers coming down. Your free signing session kicking off from 4:30. We're hanging out all the way through till 5, and Coldplay's going to kick off our playlist this hour here at Star 106.3.

0: afternoon here at Star 106.3. It's Arvos with Jay, joined with Adam. How are you, Adam?
1: I'm great, Jade. What an awesome outside broadcast you get to do today.
0: This is awesome down here. Hey, Tiny Mountain's huge.
1: It's always fun at a Jade outside broadcast, isn't it? You get all the fun ones. What's going on?
0: Look at all the stuff outside happening
1: it's
0: for us.
1: It's crazy. Oh, it's not just Palmer Street. Like, there's people spilled out all along the street. As I was driving down here, there's just people lining the streets. What a huge day.
0: Where'd you have to park?
1: I managed to get one. I don't know if someone had just left, because the parks are taken, a lot of them, but I'm only a couple of blocks away, so not too far of a walk. Yeah.
0: Okay, so your best parking for anyone coming down is probably in Dean Street car parks throughout the back streets there. But all the drivers are on their way now. They just left the track at 4:15.
1: They're doing signings soon, right?
0: Yes, 4:30 it starts, just outside here in the Tiny Mountain car park, all the way through to 5:20.
1: Cool.
0: Now, me and you, we're not supercar, we don't know a great deal.
1: No,
0: which is why we're here learning.
1: Civilian, I just watch and learn. Yeah.
0: So,
1: I don't know anything.
0: Can we find you in one of the lines getting some signatures?
1: Yeah, I reckon. Okay. That'd be a great way to learn their names.
0: It will, yes. That sounds like them right here.
1: You can't miss them with that kind of sound.
0: They are coming in thick and fast. Get down here. It is 26 of the drivers. They are here for their signing session and kicking off as soon as they get out of those cars, 4:30 all the way through till 5:20. Adam, we better go. They're revving hard.
1: They are burning rubber, baby.
0: Adele's up next with Rolling in the Deep on Star.
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3: How has school holidays been so far?
4: It's been really good. We've been spring cleaning and just doing little things around the house.
3: I do remember that when school holidays would come and Mum would be like, well, time to clean the garage. And I'd be like, I'd rather be at school.
5: Yeah. Do the thing, Lee. You're not turning the PlayStation on until the house is spotless.
3: Tell us you didn't do that, Amina.
4: Yeah, that's literally what's been happening.
1: Oh, you're part of the problem.
3: Yes.
4: They're in the car with me at the moment.
3: Oh, are we on speaker?
4: Yes, you are.
3: Mum's lying. You can play as much as you want. You just have to ask more.
5: PlayStation's actually good for you. So is sugar. It's just a lie I said I'd say.
3: Cheers.
4: Thank you.
3: Cheers.
4: Thank you.
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0: Ed Sheeran and Cyril Camera. This is Star 106.3. I ran into Adam before from Star Breakfast, and look who's shown up. I better turn your mic on, eh?
1: We did have a chat about Adam. I was listening on the way in.
0: Yeah?
1: He said, oh, yeah, they're burning rubber, baby. And he sounded ridiculous. He sounded insane. I heard that. I've never, because you guys go, oh, we're learning today. That's what we're doing here. We're learning about the supercars and the track to town and everything going on Palmer Street. And he has a lot of learning to do still, I'm sure of that. How amazing is this? It is absolutely gangbusters out here right now. The street shut off. Oh. I forgot about that. Tried to turn down it. Got turned away.
0: Oh, no.
1: It is awesome. The mechanical bull's on out there. All the drivers are here.
0: Yes.
1: I got stopped at the lights. And I thought, God, this is a long red light. 26 supercars drove past me.
0: That'll do it. You touched quickly on the mechanical bull outside. Jake said to me earlier he could ride that thing for 30 seconds.
1: No, he couldn't.
0: So he's done it.
1: That's strong quads.
0: What do you think? What do you think his time was? Because I was out there watching him do it. He had two attempts.
1: So he, okay. So did he? Tell me this before I answer.
0: Yep.
1: Am I guessing his first attempt or his best attempt?
0: Best.
1: I reckon he got to 15 seconds.
0: Ooh, it's close. 17 seconds.
1: Yeah, no way he's getting 30.
0: There's no way he's...
1: 0% chance he's getting to 30. I don't see that. But no, this is awesome. I was just talking to James from Tiny Mountain. What a day.
0: Oh, and it doesn't stop once the V8 supercar drivers go. The kitchen's open all the way through till 8:45, plus trivia's on tonight.
1: Yes, and that's Danny. DJ Delicious is doing the trivia.
0: Yes, and you can win yourself trackside passes, three-day trackside passes, just for playing trivia tonight. You're
1: Jeez,
0: on the draw.
1: If you're not a fan of Star 106.3 and you got Jade into Adam and Donnie kicking around into Danny later, it is not the day for you at Tiny Mountain.
0: Oh, we are here. I'm broadcasting live till 5. The signing session is still free. It's going all the way through till 5:20. Come down. Don't do it, Donnie, and make sure you find somewhere to park. Don't try and turn down Palmer Street.
1: There is still park, so try.
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1: You have to be listening tomorrow to have your chance at winning 100 litres of fuel. We'll let you know how to do it.
0: And the $10,000 ATM is on right now. Your chance to win some cash out of that in the morning. We'll see you then.

0: us this afternoon. It's Arvo's with Jade, and Arvo's outside with Jade of Snuck to Tiny Mountain, where the signing session is still happening outside. All 26 supercar drivers out here in the signing session. And hey, here at Tiny Mountain, on August 8th and 9th, there is a big Italian festival. So lock those dates in your calendar. Free entry, family friendly. The wood-fired pizzas will be gone. The pastas will be going. And I think that's what I might get up to after work. I'm about to clock off now. And the pizza, any sort of pizza with a mushroom on it, I think is going to take my fancy. The kitchen is open all the way through till 8:45. Trivia is going to kick off at 6 o'clock down here tonight. And the what you can win tonight at Trivia, you can get yourself a double pass for a three-day trackside at the supercars. If that's not a reason to come down, I'm not sure. Well, I'm not sure. I am sure what else is a reason to come down. The food here at Tiny Mountain, so, so good. Here at Star, the music doesn't stop because Will and Woody are up next, and they are joined by a bit of Kato with Turn the Lights Off. And I'm back tomorrow morning. Adam and Donnie are going to crack open that ATM at 7 a.m. tomorrow. Listen out to hear your name. You'll have 30 minutes to call them back. I'll see you tomorrow for Favourite Day Friday. This has been Star 106.3.
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14: We'll take extra care through Cranbrook. Good traffic lights on Flasher working incorrectly. Ross River Road and Lindeman Avenue, so crews to attend there. Still busy. Sturt Street Bypass through the CBD and Ingham Road outbound through Cosgrove. Also between Mount Louisa and Cosgrove on Wilcox Street at Shore Road. The census is coming this August. You'll get instructions soon on what to do in the census. 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I'm Brad. More traffic in 30 minutes on Star 1063.
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16: Hello, I'm Monique Crichton. Australia has rubber-stamped a deal to send billions of dollars worth of uranium exports to India. It's part of a series of landmark agreements signed today during the Indian PM's visit, which also cover security, defence and education. Speaking through a translator, Narendra Modi says the agreements take the relationship between our countries to new heights.
17: Today, our third annual summit has added several new dimensions to our cooperation.
16: It appears where you live can play a role in your health outcomes. Heart disease has given way to dementia as the leading cause of death in metropolitan and inner regional areas. That's because of improvements in cardiovascular care in those areas, according to Dr. Linda Gallo from the University of the Sunshine Coast.
18: There's significant inequalities with regional areas, socioeconomic differences as well, and that is having a significant impact in terms of what the leading cause of death can
16: be. Thanks to Seven. And Justin Baldoni is speaking out. Following all the legal drama surrounding his It Ends With Us co-star Blake Lively, the director appearing in a video alongside his wife Emily, insisting he's the one who's been wronged despite being accused of sexual harassment, calling it an injustice.
19: There have been so many painful things that have been spoken into existence.
20: Untruthful.
19: Over the last couple years, and that created so much noise, and we didn't want to add to the noise.
16: His countersuit was thrown out. He's been ordered to pay Blake more than $8 million.
15: Michelangelo's Pizza and Pasta, home of the Bigfoot Pizza. Dinner sorted. Star 106.3, your sport now.
16: In sport, the Dockers have the home ground advantage for tonight's Round 18 opener against the Swans. It's the first time the top two sides have met this season, and Sydney has won both of their last two clashes. Last night's NRL State of Origin decider was the most watched in history, more than 6 million tuning in. And a huge blow for Gout Gout, with the Aussie sprint sensation suffering a serious hamstring injury. It means he'll miss the World Under 20 Championships in the US next month. That's the latest in news and sport.
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0: Top of 27 today and an overnight low of 16 with some showers on the way to take us through to Friday morning. Partly cloudy day for your Friday with a top of 27. Overnight low of 15 into the weekend. More showers expected for us Friday evening throughout the early hours of Saturday morning. Both Saturday and Sunday partly cloudy with tops of 26.

0: reliving the swap meet, trying to trade to a $10,000 diamond engagement ring from a psychology textbook. It's been a hell of a journey. If you missed it, one of the last steps that we took is right up next. It's a beautiful journey. And Hot Takes is up next.
1: Woo!
0: So stick around for some sizzling hot takes.
1: Oh, yeah. Get ready to be offended. Well, it's hot takes. You might be. You might be. That makes the takes hot.
0: It's Will and
2: Star 106.3.
0: I said it.

0: Will and Woody driving you home.
1: That's a spicy meatball.
0: Hot takes.
2: Who's Will going to offend this week?
0: No, it's not about that. As we've all got a hot take. I'm not just sitting here.
2: I'm trying.
0: Putting myself in the cancel gun. You and Annalise are both bringing some takes, some hotties.
2: I sat down hard during that amazing song that we just heard.
0: You're weak.
2: Here's one. Europe's overrated.
0: Oh, spicy. That's hot.
2: I'm trying. I just think a lot of people talk about Europe. I think it's a bit overrated.
0: Yeah, that's good, man.
2: I don't think it's like a... I think there's better destinations.
0: Oh, gee whiz, calm
2: down.
0: Yeah, I know, mate. I'm not going to. This is hot takes. If you've got a hot take, we'd love to hear from you.
2: Annalise. Hot take.
0: I told you, I need a hot take from you.
3: I know, and it was really hard.
2: Come on. Here we go.
3: Okay, the Beatles are overrated.
2: Oh, whoa.
0: That's a really hot take. Hang on a second.
3: They've got a few bangers, but
0: Is this because you thought Somewhere Over the Rainbow was their song?
3: No, I just can't remember. They haven't really landed in my brain. Like, do you know what I mean? Like, I know their songs, but I don't know their names of the songs, and I don't really know why we're doing four different movies for each single Beatle.
2: That's a money decision.
3: I just got some snaps, guys.
2: Is that right?
0: You think
2: the Beatles are overrated?
0: No, I never said that. What I do agree with, though, and I think this is a very good take from Annalise, is I don't think we need four different movies for four different people. Ringo retired and runs cruise ships in South America. No one's going to the Ringo movie. I'll go to the John, I'll go definitely go to the George, and I might go to the Paul, even though I think he's pretty full of himself. Maybe the Ringo film's going to be the best of the lot.
2: They'll definitely start with the Ringo movie.
0: They'll start with the biggest one.
3: They're all being released on the same day.
0: Wow, sorry, that's a lot.
2: Yeah. The numbers will hurt Ringo there.
0: All right, Annalise, okay, this is a good question for you. Let me ask you then.
3: Sure.
0: If there was to be a movie franchise release, which was as saturated as this in terms of like every character got their own film.
3: Yes.
0: Be it band or be it show, what would that be for you?
3: I would love for there to be a spin-off of every single character from The Hunger Games.
0: Oh my God.
3: Every single one. Oh, I'd eat it up.
2: You're getting one?
3: We're getting Haymitch's games, and I want Phoenix games, and I want Joanna's games. And I want
0: Max's
3: games.
0: I can't. Hey, you're shot.
2: Joanna.
0: Who's Joanna?
2: Joanna.
0: I don't know, mate. Star 106.3.
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5: Keith, we're thinking about having a Dagwood dog race. 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
2: I was just curious. 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
5: all
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3: All right, we are currently in the possession of $1,000 worth of pavers slash tiles.
7: 30 square metres.
3: It was leftovers from a job. It is all legit. We've got the invoice, etc. We're trying to go from a psychology textbook to a $10,000 engagement ring.
7: Yes.
3: That's the dream.
7: Yep. And a little reminder for everyone who's just tuned in, if you're fresh to this, we have to finish by the end of this week. The beautiful people at Glowbird have, you know, put up some cash so that we can actually do the swap meet.
3: Yeah.
7: Swap the deal, keep the good energy with Glowbird. And I think, you know, we do have to wrap this up, but still with the goal, obviously, of getting as close as we can to a $10,000 engagement ring for Paris, I went to bed feeling hopeful that $9,000 worth of granite tiles would get us pretty close. Where are you at?
3: Well, if we're talking just from basic dollars and cents, we're $1,000 away. If we're just talking value, we are $1,000 away from a $10,000. I did that math last night. I went, hang on a second. I said, hang on a second. I got my calculator out and I said, we're only $1,000 short. That's unbelievable. I called everyone. No one picked up. Let's go to Eliza here. Eliza, you would like to offer us a trade for the tiles.
8: Yes. Like, I'm a bit nervous. I don't want to regret it, but I have a good feeling about this one.
4: Mm-hmm. Have you been following along, Eliza?
8: Yeah, I have. And I've listened to Paris and what she wants. I didn't think too much of it, but when I heard pavers, my ears pricked.
3: Okay. You want to do some work? You want to do some work in the house, obviously, Eliza?
8: Yeah. Okay. So I'm single, so I got no male input. But I'm doing a renovation and I want low maintenance. I don't want grass. I'm not out there mowing. I'm thinking, and it's just so weird how perfect this is. Yeah, I'm like a bit shaky.
3: Yeah, we've got the pavers for you.
4: Do you know what the pavers are, Eliza? Jaden, who's here, he said they're this like washed granite that are on George Street in Sydney.
8: I know it because when you said terracotta, I was like, nah, ew, I don't even know what that is. No. But yes.
3: That's what Will's got. Will likes the terracotta.
4: They're granite. So they're 300, I think you said they're like $386 for 1 square meter of this granite. So we're talking.
8: Yeah.
4: That's perfect for you, Eliza. That's perfect for you.
8: Yeah, it's sad, but it's perfect because I don't need my ring, sadly.
3: It's hard to celebrate when you've said it like that. Sorry. You're saying that you've got an engagement ring that you want to offer us?
8: Yeah, so, I don't think there's bad juju to it, but, this little guy, so it's gold, it is oval, don't talk to me about prices, but, I think she's done a good thing here.
4: Wait, how much is it? We can't talk to you about price? Why can't we talk to you about price?
8: Well, like, I'm no jeweler and I didn't buy it, if you know what I mean.
4: You don't know.
8: It's big, like, yeah.
3: It's a big circle diamond.
8: But it was free for me, and then these pavers that guy just said,
4: can we see a photo?
8: So I already sent it. I sent it to Instagram.
3: Here we go.
4: Wait. How much is it? We can't talk to you about price. Why can't we talk to you about price?
8: Well, like, I'm no, I didn't, hey, I'm no jeweler and I didn't buy it. It's big. Like, yeah.
3: It's a big circle diamond.
8: But it was free for me. And then these pavers that guy just said,
4: Can we see a photo?
8: So I already sent it. I sent it to Instagram.
3: Here we go.
8: Eliza.
3: Eliza.
4: Wow. Who was the guy that gave it to you, Eliza?
8: This is why I'm single. Oh, no, I can't.
4: Contextually, do you think it could be worth $10,000? I don't know, Rick.
3: Yeah, they
8: go up, right?
4: Yeah. And it's not like a store homegrown diamond. What do you call them? What do you call
3: lab grown?
8: Yeah, yeah. So what do you call it? Ethically, yeah.
3: It's ethically sourced. That's good sourced. To know. Eliza, does it come with a box? Have you got the box?
4: Who was the guy that gave it to you, Eliza?
8: This is why I'm single. Oh.

0: No, I can't.
1: No, as in, contextually, do you think it could be worth $10,000? I don't know, Rick.
2: Yeah, sure, sure.
0: They go up, right?
1: Yeah, and it's not a, and it's not like a store homegrown diamond. What do you call them? What do you call
2: lab,
1: them?
2: Lab grown.
0: Yeah, yeah. So what do you call it? Ethically, yeah.
2: It's ethically sourced. Eliza, does it come with a box? Have you got the box?
3: Of this swap meet. Actually, you know what? I've got a great question, and I'm going to save it for you up next, because I've just realized something about the swap meet that I have only just realized now. Mm. We're going to a song. We might be making our last trade up next. Huge. Wow.
4: Star 106.3.

0: Woody, I hope you have a wonderful, wonderful drive home, Woodrow. We could be at the end of the swap meet.
1: Will and Woody's swap meet. Swap the deal. Keep the good energy with Glowbird.
2: So we said that we would go from a 10-year-old psychology textbook to a $10,000 engagement ring for a woman called Paris.
0: Yep.
2: We mean, bloody hell, we've had everything. We've had taxidermied snakes. We've had signed CDs. We now have been offered. We've got Eliza on the phone right now. Eliza.
3: Mm-hmm.
2: You have just informed us that you're keen on the tiles and pavers that we got yesterday. And,
3: yeah.
2: And you are offering us, we've just seen a photo of this, an engagement ring.
3: Yeah.
0: Not
3: I think it's a good deal.
0: Not just an engagement ring. Like a...
2: So Will's done some specs, he's done some Googles. Not that we don't trust you, Eliza. Well,
0: not the interesting that we don't trust you, Eliza.
2: We're not even questioning our trust of you.

0: No.
1: You actually don't know what this is worth or anything because you were obviously given this. You didn't buy this.
2: No, exactly.
1: But the relationship has broken down. And again, I'm really sorry to hear that. It must be hard because we're obviously talking very giddy and excited. But obviously, sorry about the breakdown of the relationship there, Eliza.
0: Yeah.
2: That's okay. I rang you. It's all good.
0: That is true. At the end of the day, you did call us.
1: And you're getting something out of it. This is a positive thing to come out of it, I hope, for you, Eliza.
2: Yeah. I am up, yes.
0: The thing I was...

0: last 3 weeks just waiting for us to get something they wanted.
1: Is that you, Eliza? Is that you?
0: Joey, do you want to say something on that? What are you saying?
2: We've had so many offers for rings that, like, but the same deal as Eliza, like, no one knows the value.
0: Right.
2: But we've seen photos and they potentially didn't look that good along the way. So we were like, we're just not going to bother now.
0: Wow.
2: But people that are just so keen to get rid of them because at the end of the day, it costs them nothing.
0: Yeah.
3: Wow.
1: And also it's tainted. Eliza, the ring's a bit tainted as well. You probably want to get rid of it.
0: Yeah.
4: Yeah.
1: So Eliza, were you just listening to us every single day getting a new item and effectively window shopping and just going like, I'm waiting for you guys to get something that I actually want?
4: Yeah, I think initially I wanted a coffee machine, but this is...
0: So it's actually like Christmas for you guys.
1: We were offered a commercial coffee machine, and we said no to it.
0: We
1: said no. Oh, wow.
0: Oh, that's insane. Okay. So there actually are just a band of women sitting on these amazing diamond rings who have been listening to the swap meet, just like Christmas shopping. That's awesome.
4: Yeah.
0: Okay, cool. Now, before we make the trade, Eliza, I did a little bit of research in the song. What is an ethically sourced oval 1.5-carat center stone on a gold band ring worth?
1: Yeah.
0: Natural earth grown diamond.
1: Don't talk her out of the trade. Yeah. Sorry, if this. Let's do the trade and then we'll. Eliza, we'll make the trade.
0: We'll
1: make the trade, Eliza. You've got yourself some pavers. The pavers are all yours.
4: Oh my God. Mate, this is good.
1: This is great.
0: This is good.
1: Make sure you send us a photo of your backyard when you put the tiles down. Like, send us your backyard. Done. We'd love to see it.
0: We might be able to go and help. Actually,
4: yeah, I need them delivered though. That would be the real.
0: Oh, yeah,
1: yeah, we'll work on that. We're done.
0: We'll work on that.
1: Sorted.
4: Oh my God. Okay,
0: Eliza, you're
1: congrats.
0: Awesome. Thank you.
4: I love you guys.
1: Love you too, Eliza.
0: Thank you so much. Wow.
1: Unbelievable.
0: Wow.
1: Tell me.
0: Anywhere from $10,000 to $35,000.
1: Holy!
0: That's idiot.
1: Huge. Are we sure we want to give it to Paris?
0: What a moron. No.
1: It's worked out beautifully. She doesn't want the ring. She doesn't want it.
0: We're giving
1: her a beautiful backyard.
0: Is anyone like we should go to the pawn shop?
1: A tiny bit.
0: Anyone got that little bit? Just a little bit of that?
1: Just a tiny bit. But we won't.
0: Because Paris, she came to us. And we got... Can we play some more celebrate? We got there.
1: We bloody...
0: Come on. Get around us.
1: That is
0: well done, everyone.
1: Yeah,
0: well done, round of applause. Well, we could have a $30,000 cash. From a psychology textbook.
1: We're freaks at this.
0: From a psychology textbook.
1: I know, mate.
0: What?
1: Unbelievable. Unbelievable.
0: Don't work anymore. Just swap.
1: What were you stressed about, Annalise?
0: Cashless society.
1: Yeah, man. Yeah. Who needs cash?
0: That's wild. That's awesome.
1: That is wild.
0: Great stuff. Wild. Well done, everyone. All right, well, I suppose the next step is we probably need to speak to Paris's partner, don't we?
1: Well, let's get a proposal on the show.
0: Yeah, let's get it going on. Let's get it going on. I love this. Well, let's go. Great stuff, everyone. Wowee. What a swap meet it has been. Next steps up next on Wheel of Woody.
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6: Well, traffic lights are back to work here at Cranbrook on Ross River Road and Lindemann Avenue. Still build up on Sturt Street both ways through the CBD. And Wilcox Street outbound still busy between Mount Louisa and Cosgrove through the roadwork zones at Ingham Road. This winter, try an indulgent faster pasta Belgian chocolate lava cake or Belgian hot chocolate. Better still, treat yourself to both at Faster Pasta. I'm Brad, that's the latest traffic on Star 1063.
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4: Hi, I'm Sally Pearson. Semi-finals get underway at Wimbledon tonight. Coco Gauff Open centre court action against Karolina Mukova before Marta Kostyuk faces Linda Noskova for a spot in the finals. Aussie Storm Hunter is in the mixed doubles final early tomorrow morning with fellow Aussie Mark Polman. And the Opals are taking on China in Melbourne, hoping for a series clean sweep. The Aussies downed the visitors in a 2-point thriller in Game 1. The 2006 Opals World Championship team will also be honoured.
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1: You have to be listening tomorrow to have your chance at winning 100 litres of fuel. We'll let you know how to do it.
0: And the $10,000 ATM is on right now. Your chance to win some cash out of that in the morning. We'll see you then.

0: Good afternoon, everyone. It is Will and Woody Woods. We've been swapping live on the radio with you guys. Swap the deal, keep the good energy with Glowbird. It's been a hell of a campaign. And it's been a campaign. I would consider this very much.
1: Which you guys have all been a part of.
0: We went into battle with you, Australia.
1: No, we didn't battle you guys. We were working with you.
0: No, I said we went into battle with you, Australia.
1: Yeah, exactly. We've all been on the same team.
0: We couldn't have got to where we've got to. If you're just tuning in, 10 minutes ago we traded 30 square meters of granite pavers, tiles, effectively, for an engagement ring, Eliza's engagement ring, which could be worth anywhere between $10,000 and $60,000. It's a diamond ring. It's a centerpiece oval ring. It's exactly what Paris wanted at the start of this. And if you want to know where that started from, we started at an old psychology textbook.
1: It's unbelievable.
0: That is a ride.
1: I hate to pump up that our ties here, but it truly has been extraordinary what we've pulled off here. And I think the final little flourish here is to call Paris's partner. And this does get confusing. Paris's partner is also called Paris. So we're going to call him Man Paris. We're going to call Man Paris now.
0: I prefer Paris Man.
1: We're going to call Paris Man now.
0: Yeah, nice.
1: And we're going to let Paris Man know.
0: Yeah.
1: Firstly, we've got him a ring.
0: Yeah, we've done it, mate. We've done it. Put your feet up.
1: We'll celebrate that moment.
0: Any guy in his position it's who is like squirreling away their income to try and get an engagement ring.
1: And I expect a lot of gratitude from him at that stage. I expect him to get around us a lot.
0: He's our man for the rest of his life, I would have thought.
1: As in we own him.
0: I would have thought so.
1: If I need someone to help me move a couch, guess who's doing it? Paris, man. All right, let's 100%. Call him. Let's call him. Let's tell him. And then obviously, let's start organising the proposal.
0: Yeah, nice.
1: I want to be involved.
0: I think he owes us that.
1: Yeah, man.
0: Probably on the radio, I'd say.
2: Good afternoon. Paris speaking.
1: Paris. It's Will and Woody here.
0: Hey, Paris.
2: Hey. How's it going, boys?
0: Good, mate.
1: We're pretty good. We're pretty good. Hey, Paris, got to let you know you're live on the radio right now.
2: Oh, sensational.
1: Now, Paris.
0: Have you got a sec?
2: Yeah, shoot.

0: Awesome. Mate, we've got some news to tell you. Have you been following the trades at all recently, Paris Man?
1: Honestly, I have not been following the past probably about 3-4 days, so I have no idea what we're at.
0: Are you kidding?
1: How are we looking?
0: If we, if we expected to have one listener out of this entire thing, it was you, man. How did we not get you? What were you listening to?
1: Look, it's been nerve-wracking, no doubt, but as I said, I trust the process and I trust you boys to deliver the goods.
2: Fair enough. And maybe he tapped out at the point where we had some unscratched scratchies or the 6 foot snake. At that point, belief was low with us as well. Yeah. And I'm going to be honest, Paris, two trades ago, belief was even lower as we nearly traded for a chip that looked like a bird. Mm. But thankfully, we didn't make that trade. Mm. And what we ended up with, Paris, was 30 square meters of washed granite tiles worth about $9,000.
1: What?
2: That was yesterday.
0: Yep, got that. Don't get too excited yet, Paris, man. Don't get too excited yet.
2: And then about 15 minutes ago, we made a trade with Eliza for a centerpiece oval diamond ring worth anywhere between $10,000 and $50,000.
1: What?
0: You okay, mate?
1: I'm baffled, mate. What the...
2: Oh, yeah.
0: Yeah.
1: You've done it.
0: Thank you. We have. A thanks would be nice.
1: My sincere gratitude.
0: There it is. I
1: didn't believe it, but this is unbelievable. Wow.
0: There it is. Okay, mate. We're so happy for
2: we're
0: you.
2: Pumped
0: we wanted
2: for you,
0: to
2: mate.
0: Do this
2: we're
0: for you.
2: For
0: we love your story with your partner, Paris. But I mean, let's get down to brass tacks here. I mean, let's talk about the proposal. Mate, when are we thinking we're going to do it?
1: Oh, mate, well, as soon as you get the ring.
0: Okay, well, great. Okay, we can have it to you tomorrow. We can have it to you tomorrow. It's been sent to us.
2: Yeah. I don't know why you're asking him the questions. Paris, we'd like you to propose live on the radio tomorrow.
0: Oh, I was going to tell him that.
2: Yeah.
1: Okay. You can't, when and where?
0: You can't really say no. We've got you over a barrel. We're going to put you to our producers.
2: Stop acting like you've got a choice in the matter.
0: Okay,
2: we've got you the ring. Now we own you, and we want the bit. We want the tears.
0: Yeah, we're going to film it. Hey. We're going to get all the audio.
2: Yeah,
0: we're sorting you out.
2: You're locked in.
1: That's not unreasonable, boys. I'm happy with that.
0: Love that. We're going to put you over to the producers now because, speaking candidly, we have nothing to do with that.
2: Absolutely not. Not our strong suit.
0: But we've done the swapping.
2: Yeah, exactly.
0: Yeah. Exactly.
1: You've done the hard yards, boys.
0: And you need to get down on one knee. You get down on one knee, my friend.
1: I'll bring knee pad, mate.
0: There you go. Get stretching. All right,
2: Paris.
0: All right, Paris.
2: All the best, mate.
1: Thank you very much, boys.
2: Oh, it's been a pleasure, man. We'll see you tomorrow. Thank you, mate. We'll see you tomorrow, brother.
1: See you then, boys.
2: Bye, Paris. See you later.
0: There you go. I hate having to ask for a thank you. I was like, this is your moment. This is your moment. And he just goes, you're kidding. And I was like, well, that's offensive. Like, you didn't have faith in us. And then I had to say, this is the time where you think.
2: Thank you, we'll be good now.
0: We've worked our asses off. Well, the producers have worked their asses off for the last 3 weeks.
2: Yeah.
0: Okay. Anyway, look, live proposal.
2: Live
0: tomorrow.
2: We're having a wedding. Great stuff.
0: Well, we're not putting on a wedding for him.
2: No, we're just doing a proposal.
0: Yeah.
2: They're having a wedding. But she said we're on the list.
0: Oh, yeah, I'm going.
2: Yeah. So tomorrow, Arvo, live proposal. Dude. Paris proposes to Paris. Mate. Surely we're doing it in like a Paris in Australia sort of a thing. Like, I don't want to be in charge. You know, surely that's been sorted out.
3: I'll just pipe down Chachi.
0: I'd also seem super lame. Who would propose in Paris?
2: I know that's a shot at me.
0: Oh, sorry, you did.
2: I know that's a shot at me. That's a shot at me.
0: Sorry, that's just really lame. City of Love, super lame.
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5: 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Three people have been arrested and charged with weapons offences from a property in Burdekin.
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11: Hello, I'm Monique Crichton. South Australian police have confirmed they're investigating a death which occurred in a regional hospital yesterday. They've made contact with a family who first reported the case to SA Liberal Senator Karen Little last night following the Telstra outage. She posted on social media that her office had received reports the person had been trying to call emergency. The telco admitted today that more than 600 calls failed to get through to 000 during two outages. 402 of those required a follow-up. Australia has signed several new landmark agreements with India, deepening ties between our countries. The agreements cover defence, security, education, science and tech, and energy. Anthony Albanese making the announcement with Indian PM Narendra Modi in Melbourne.
12: Our partnership has never been stronger. We share a focus on deepening and diversifying the relationship between our countries so we can continue to grow from strength to strength.
11: Australia has agreed to sell uranium to India for peaceful purposes only. US President Donald Trump says he's hit Iran very hard in response to Iranian strikes on ships in the Strait of Hormuz. Word is 90 targets have been hit over 2 days. And Grey's Anatomy star Patrick Dempsey has poured cold water on calls for him to run for office in the US. Fans were pushing for McDreamy to replace the Democratic Senate nominee, Graham Platner, who's dropped out amid sexual assault allegations.
1: Amazing Grace Early Learning. 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
11: It's sport, a blow for the Hawks with Nick Watson to miss Saturday's clash with Carlton. Coach Sam Mitchell says they're being cautious with his hammy.
0: On Tuesday, he ran sort of 88% of his top speed, which is still faster than most of us, but

0: just from a confidence point of view, we don't feel like it's worth the risk with him.
1: And British wildcard Arthur Ferry's making headlines for his performance at Wimbledon. He's upset the ninth seed Flavio Cavoli in straight sets to set up a semi-final showdown with Alexander Zverev, who outclassed Taylor Fritz. That's the latest in news and sport.
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4: Top of 27 today and an overnight low of 16 with some showers on the way to take us through to Friday morning. Partly cloudy day for your Friday with a top of 27. Overnight low of 15 into the weekend. More showers expected for us Friday evening throughout the early hours of Saturday morning. Both Saturday and Sunday partly cloudy with tops of 26.

0: Willow Woody. Hope you're having a wonderful Thursday, Woodrow.
1: Don't tell me. We're not. This is something the whole team has wanted for a very long time. Do not tell me.
0: It's gonna happen.
1: Dude, we're going through your favorite celebrity couples.
0: It's up next.
2: Get out.
0: No.
1: Guys, pull over your cars.
0: I've got the list out.
1: If you're close to home,
0: got the list out.
1: Drive around the block because Will is going through his favorite celebrity couples.
0: It's only through sheer public demand, through sheer weight of numbers.
1: We all want it. Am I finally doing this? We all want it.
0: So listen out, guys. The only time I'm ever going to do it. It's up next. Will and Woody.
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0: Will and Woody, I've been asked to do a spot today, follow-up from yesterday. I made a comment about the fact that I thought that Rihanna and ASAP Rocky were one of my favourite celebrity couples.
1: It was a bit of an offhand comment. It wasn't like the focus of the spot, but then Mark the Man Daniel, as soon as we went to the song, was like, would love to hear about your favourite celebrity couples.
0: Yeah, and as Mark the Man Daniel so often does, he asks the right questions, doesn't he?
1: My ears pricked. I was like, you're right. I would love to hear a list of your favourite celebrity couples.
0: And for some reason, everyone found that really funny. And I, naturally took that as an insult. And I don't know why you found it funny.
1: Well, this is not generally either. Your

0: field. You like meditation and academia.
1: Yeah, that's true.
0: And mythology. Like, it's strange that you would be passionate about celebrity couples, but you've really doubled down here. And I heard you talking to our EP Joe before.
1: Yeah.
0: And you were saying you've got too many. She was saying, can you reduce your list?
1: So it is a lot.
0: How many did you have? You want to do a top 50.
1: And, well, there's a few. Like, it's funny because I started with, like, you know, couples that...
0: Yeah.
1: No, I'm not just kidding.
0: I agree with Tommy.
1: I will not be rushed.
0: No one wants to hear. I will not be
1: puppeteered by losers. I'm not going to come on here and do this your way. I'm going to do it my way. All right? Like, if you want my celebrity couples, I've written them down here.
0: Tell us how you did it.
1: And I'm going to go through them.
0: Will, how did you come up with it?
1: Thank you very much. So when I started thinking, why are they my favourite?
0: Yeah.
1: One of the things that came up for me,
0: yeah,
1: and I think this is why the ASAP Rocky Rihanna thing was so big for me, was that they're the sort of celebrity couple that you look at and you think, oh, geez, if they broke up, you'd start to think to yourself, love's dead.
0: Because no one's
1: going to make it through.
0: ASAP
1: Rocky and Rihanna can't get through, then... You know, who can Woods?
0: What chance do any of us have?
1: Exactly. And then your heart gets broken when, like, you know, Nicole and Keith break up, for example, because it's tragedy. And they're one of those couples that you look at and you go, gee, and you know, we all know what happened with Beyonce and Jay-Z. Obviously, there's, you know, a whole saga there.
0: What happened there?
1: Well, you know, the incident in the elevator with Jay-Z. And,
0: unconfirmed.
1: There's footage of that.
0: But
1: what that might have been alluding to, that breaks your heart. I mean, they're still together, but if they broke up, is love dead?
0: True.
1: I think in terms of my couples who, if they broke up, would you say love is dead?
0: Hey, sorry, hang on a second. Is this like a list towards the list? Or can we
1: probably
0: just do your favorite?
1: No, there's too
0: How
1: many.
0: How many lists do we have?
1: There's too many.
0: So what are we doing?
1: Well, I'm trying to, there's just a lot here. There's a lot.
0: Okay.
1: So look. In terms of couples that broke up, if they broke up, would I say that love is dead?
0: Uh-huh. Yeah.
1: Okay. This is the subcategory today.
0: Oh, Jesus. It's commercial radio.
1: Number one for me.
0: Yep.
1: Or I'd say number three.
0: Yeah.
1: Sam Wood and Snezana.
0: Oh, yeah. It's beautiful because they came out of The Bachelor. Do you know what I mean? Like, we saw the journey. And it's also, it's one of the bastions of hope for The Bachelor. You know, obviously we've got, Maddie J and Laura Byrne as well.
1: Yes.
0: They're still kicking along beautifully.
1: Yeah. Of course.
0: The show lives on.
1: And we love them.
0: We love them.
1: But you know, they're kind of the OG. They're kind of the OG.
0: They didn't make your list?
1: Nah, they left the network. who else we got here?
0: Who's number two? Bloody hell.
1: Couples that, if they broke up...
0: Yes, mate, I know them, but yes.
1: Okay, this is quite a serious one. That was a little bit of a joke one. This is a bit of a serious one.
0: Whoa, what's that a joke?
1: Well, you know, there's some big hot ticket items.
0: Okay, go on.
1: Big one for me. This is a big one for me. George and Amal. Clooney.
0: Oh, yeah, Lake Como. You love that.
1: They break up, loves it. Like, they're just so... And he's gone and married, like, a human rights lawyer. She looks like a beautiful person, you know. Yep. He didn't necessarily marry for Hollywood.
0: Mm-hmm.
1: Filthy rich.
0: Filthy rich.
1: Gorgeously
0: just
1: rich.
0: Just with the Nescafe stuff. He's rolling in it.
1: Just the cash.
0: Yeah.
1: Cash.
0: Yeah.
1: And I love cash. I love them.
0: Amal probably kills it, too, in the law game. Do you know what I mean? Money-wise. Or is she pro bono? She's not doing pro bono?
1: Wouldn't have thought. No, she's... and then... Right up there with those two.
0: Yeah.
1: In this first tier.
0: Yeah.
1: Leighton and Beck Hewitt.
0: Oh, it's a beautiful... Still together?
1: Yeah.
0: It's a beautiful story.
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0: Young Jayla joins us on the phone right now playing the $1,000 Minute. Morning, Jayla. What would you spend the money on?
4: Not quite sure, probably... Some school stuff,
0: but
4: maybe a tattoo.
0: Oh, a tattoo. Okay, Bruce. School stuff and tattoo. I mean, I hate to ask, but how old are you, Jayla?
4: 18.
0: That was
5: I don't believe that for 1 second.
0: What?
5: Not 1 second do I believe that.
0: Hey,
5: don't lie to us.
0: Jayla, how old are you?
1: I went on the comps.
6: I am 18.
0: Jayla, I'm not calling you a liar, but I'm definitely not calling you a truther either.

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0: Hope you're having a wonderful drive home. It is Will and Woody. I want to talk to you about your brick.
1: Yes.
2: Far away, mate.
0: So let's, this is, I'd like you first of all to explain to everyone what a brick is, because it's a fascinating concept.
1: Okay, so I can't fully explain the technology behind it.
0: Never asked you for that.
1: Okay. So, but effectively it's a small square brick.
0: Yeah.
1: And you tap your phone onto it.
0: Mm-hmm.
1: And when you tap your phone onto it, it blocks a certain amount of things on your phone. So you can no longer access them. And the only way to gain access to those things again is to tap your phone on the brick again.
0: Yeah.
1: So the idea is, so I've got mine where I walk into the house, I tap it, and then I can't use my phone really at all.
0: In the house.
1: And I'm in the house. If I wanted to,
0: yeah,
1: I would have to go to the front,
0: yeah,
1: tap to then, yes, use it, which is often too much effort.
0: A nuisance. Nuisance.
1: Yeah, yeah.
0: Sam, my partner, recently got one as well,
1: right,
0: which she loves. You guys are pretty much the same person, which is sometimes confronting for me.
1: Mm,
0: I'm sure it is.
1: It makes sense.
0: In all sorts of ways. It does make sense. It makes, yeah, lots of sense. But yeah, it is confronting for me because she loves it as well. And she had exactly the same problem as you do. I think, again, the same person, whereby she would slip into really bad habits with her phone in the house. And she didn't like who she was accordingly. Mm-hmm. She didn't like how she was after she used her phone. She didn't like the fact that she had no control over the fact that she would end up in a deep dive on her phone for, you know, potentially an hour.
1: As a tight ass, it's a hilarious concept that I have paid money for something to make a thing that I've paid a lot of money for worse. That is effectively what I've done. And then I'm on radio now being like, it's amazing.
0: It's amazing.
1: It's the best. It's so good.
0: We're cooked.
1: Yeah,
0: we are cooked.
1: We're completely cooked. Yeah, yeah.
0: But wow, you can really start to extrapolate there, can't you? Like all the different things that we do to keep our weird little lives on track because we've got no control of ourselves. That's scary.
1: You know, I'm buying DVDs now. I don't trust myself with streaming. I can't stream. I'm off streaming.
0: Right, you might be a special case. I don't want to go too far down the rabbit hole with you. Because I started thinking to myself, there are lots of other things in my life whereby I wish that I could brick them. You know, like
1: what?
0: Well, like, you know, when you buy a bottle of wine, for example, and you, yeah, walk in the front door at the house, it would, yeah, be lovely to brick the wine bottle,
1: oh,
0: so that you,
1: yeah,
0: can only have a glass.
1: Yeah, very true. Yeah, because once,
0: that'd
1: it's
0: be
1: open,
0: perfect,
1: yeah,
0: because once, yeah, it's, yeah, open, it's, yeah, very hard not to pour the second,
1: yeah,
0: glass.
1: Absolutely. Yeah, yeah.
0: My child. Yeah, I'd love to brick her on the way through in the front.
1: That's come out the wrong way. That's an interesting
0: sentence.
1: That's
0: come out the wrong way. Yeah, but yeah, I, yeah, mean, yeah, like, when you walk in and you're tired, and, you know, if I could just brick her to, like, you can only ask me essential questions, like,
1: oh,
0: I'm,
1: yeah,
0: hungry,
1: sure, yeah,
0: I,
1: yeah,
0: want to,
1: yeah,
0: go to the toilet, and I want to go to bed. Fine.
1: Them not making demands for a period of time. If you could somehow get technology to have that happen.
0: Yes.
1: 100%.
0: Right?
1: Yeah, yeah, yeah.
0: Anyway, what are the lengths that you've gone to ban or hide something from yourself? You haven't got the brick. You can't brick the lollies. What are the ways that you, because at the end of the day, you do kind of want them in the house, but you've got to come up with your own creative self-control measure.
1: Yes, because you don't want to completely get rid of
0: you
1: your
0: don't
1: thing,
0: want to.
1: Because then you just won't be able to go on.
0: There's no joy.
1: Yeah, yeah,
0: there's
1: absolutely. No joy.

0: I've friends of mine who've had troubles with vapes before. And,
1: friends of yours?
0: Yeah, good friends of mine. Yeah. And the bins just aren't far enough. Like, they're not, like, because they can get it out of the bin.
1: It's very intimate knowledge on that subject.
0: They've put it in the bin and it just didn't work. Yeah. So they actually waited for their dog to do a poo. And then they put the vape in the poo bag with the dog's poo.
1: Clever.
0: Yeah, because you're not going to vape. You're not going to have a poo vape, are you? Well, you might. You might. Desperate times. Annalise.

0: bro.
1: Good to know where they are. 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All right, here from you guys up next. Lengths you've gone to ban or hide something from yourself.
2: I had to stop my ex-girlfriend from buying something for.
1: We'll talk about that up next. Will and Woody.
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1: Townsville City Council would like to advise that road closures and traffic changes will be in place around the Reed Park area for the Supercars NTI Townsville 500. Traffic management will be in place from 6 p.m. Friday, July 3 through to 5 a.m. Tuesday, July 14. Delays around this area are expected. 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

0: It's Will and Woody. Lengths you've gone to ban or hide something from yourself. Well, you'll be a bit vulnerable with this here, guys. Well, you know, Woody can't control himself with his phone, had to buy a brick, an app, and a separate physical module that you have to tap your phone on to shut your phone off from you.
1: I almost came into work today with my phone bricked. Like, I got halfway to the train station with my, and then you just can't use your phone for the whole day.
0: You know what's really funny is Sam said this to me the other day. She was looking forward to a bit of, like, designated phone time.
1: She took
0: my daughter to dance classes, which is basically
1: phone time.
0: Max is awful at dancing, so we just sit out the front and we just, you know, get in your phone.
1: Your daughter, you're a
0: horrible dancer. You're always going to be bad.
1: Yeah.
0: Anyway, so Sam was like, great, bit of phone time out the front.
1: Yeah.
0: Oh, and she messaged me. She's like, I bricked my phone.
1: Yeah. That does happen.
0: And I'm out here for an hour.
1: Yeah.
0: It's true. But yeah. So it's quite fraught with danger. But if I can just circle back onto your addiction problems, because a few of them, you've had issues with other things like this before.
1: Yeah, so I had to ban this ex-girlfriend. So she was using cotton tips. You know, the cotton on a stick.
0: Yeah.
1: Anyway, so I've started figuring out that if you put that in your ear and just twist it a little bit, that is. Now I'm not sure if that's bad to be condoning, but
0: that's fine.
1: You just give that a little swizzle there, and that is the best feeling you will feel in the Southern Hemisphere. That is just like bang, bang, bang, bang, bang. So my ex-girlfriend used to come home. She used to come home, and there'd be like 13 cotton sticks next to me on the couch. I'd just be sitting there dual wielding, just bang, bang, bang, bang, bang. I've been calling your name for 10 minutes. I can't hear a thing, babe. I can't hear a thing. Bang. Oh. And I told her, I was like, I think I'm doing damage to my ears.
0: Wow.
1: Like, serious.

0: damage. Oh, wow. So I have a satellite, we just can't bring them in the house anymore.
1: Sniff sticks, I know you've hidden them from yourself as well.
0: Yeah. But they're everywhere.
1: Almonds.
0: Oh, nuts.
1: The peanut butter.
0: Just peanut butter's a problem. Peanut butter's a problem.
1: You took the peanut butter out of your house and then I just found you at the work jar.
0: Oh,
1: with a dessert spoon. Yeah. You blacked out.
0: Yeah, I did.
1: Kelly.
0: You have lapses.
1: Oh, you stopped buying yourself coffees as well. What can you have, man?
0: Yeah, they all run out. I can't have anything healthily. Ever.
1: Kelly's called on me. You're so troubled. Kelly, you really are. You're a troubled man. Kelly. You started riding your bike recently. You can't even do that healthily. Kelly's called. He's waking up at 4 o'clock in the morning, riding his bike, watching Netflix.
0: I've got a sun simulation light now because it's dark when I get up. Kelly, sorry, Kelly. Enough about me.
2: We're great.
0: This is not Woody's therapy session, though, so Kelly. I hope you'll make me feel a bit better about myself. You also go to some extreme lengths to ban yourself from something.
2: Yeah. So if I get too integrated in the lollies or the chocolates.
0: Yeah.
2: I'll give them to the kids and tell them to hide them in a cupboard somewhere.
1: Yes, I used to do that.
2: I want them. Sometimes they can find them, sometimes they can't. But the oldest one's the best because she hides everything from her younger sister. So she hides the Nutella,
1: Kelly, hides the peanut butter.
2: Yeah,
1: Kelly, can I ask you a question? Because I tell you what's not fair is if you ask someone to hide it, such as your loving partner, and then you've asked them to hide it so many times that their hiding spots start to become predictable and then you get angry at them for not hiding it well enough. I think that's when you've got a problem.
2: We just bought a bigger house, so there's more cupboards for them.
1: Nice for you. Is that for you? Laughing all the way. Wow, I love that. Good for you, Kelly. New house, new hiding spots lead into the hedonistic addicting lifestyle, I reckon.
0: Absolutely.
1: How good is that?
0: Absolutely.
1: More, I say,
0: live
1: guys.
0: Live your life.
1: Get in there. Christy, what lengths?
3: Hi, boy.
0: Hi, Christy. What lengths did you go to ban yourself from something?
3: I used to have a terrible time with my savings when I was younger. So I used to cash out my extra money and then hide it in my excess amount of handbags and then forget about it and then would just happen to find it years later and get super excited. But I did that for about 10 years and ended up realizing I gave a lot of the bags away to charities that just would have had all the cash hidden away in it.
0: Oh, well, that's beautiful though as well, Christy. Wow.
3: Not for me. I was planning on buying more handbags.
1: Wow. But how much cash would be in one of these bags that you gave the op shop?
3: I reckon I would have, like, at times would have gone up to, like, $500-$700 in each bag.
1: Yes.
3: Right. Yeah.
1: Oh, whoa. That is awesome.
3: Cheap bags too, so lucky whoever found them.
1: Yeah, Christmas for somebody else who's shopping in the op shop. How good is that? We finish on a wholesome message after ultimately a very unwholesome bit. On Bill and Woody.
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0: It's Bill and Woody. Nearly getting out of here. Before we do though, Woods, you want to bring up some X-rated gear from the Wiggles.
1: Yes, and it could only be at this time because the Wiggles have brought out an X-rated song. It's the pivot that no one saw coming. We know them from these classics, obviously. Clean. Clean. Fun. About a car. They're travelling far. They're travelling near. They're doing toot toots.
2: Fruit salad.
1: They're talking about fruit.
2: Yummy, yummy.
0: Could be naughty fruit salad. Could be a euphemism.
1: Okay, now I think that's too much of a stretch. I do. I think that's too much of a stretch to say that's a euphemism.
0: Mashed banana.
1: But, yeah, I still think it's too much of a stretch.
0: That doesn't make any sense.
1: It's too much of a stretch to say that that is naughty. However,
0: yeah.
1: This morning in the car, my daughter has a Yoto, which is like a small music playing device, and you put little cards in it.
0: It's a sponsored bit.
1: No, it's not a sponsored bit, but it's a great product. And if they want to collaborate,
0: I just want to remind you that
1: no, I'm not being paid for this at all.
0: No,
1: we bought it. We've bought it, which angers me. But if they would like to collaborate in future, I'm interested.
0: Yeah,
1: as always. Anyway, so we've got the Yoto in the back, and she puts little cards in there, and it plays songs. Right. Yeah. We're driving to the tip. That was the activity this morning. We're going to the tip together.
0: Love that.
1: What I heard come out of the Yoto this morning almost made me run my car off the road. I couldn't bloody believe it. The pivot to naughty gear from the Wiggles. I mean, I'm for it, but I wasn't happy with my daughter hearing it.
0: What is it?
1: Mate, I'm just going to have to play the song for you. Make sure you've got no water or anything in your mouth because you'll spit it out. The first line really gets you. Okay, here is the Wiggles' new song.

0: It's and really
1: white.
0: Woody.
1: White. That's your balls on the grass on the wall. White bird.
2: Come on, everybody. Bounce your balls.
0: It's Will and Woody. I'm having a great time home.
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1: You have to be listening tomorrow to have your chance at winning 100 litres of fuel. 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
0: And the $10,000 ATM is on right now. 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We'll see you then.

0: in the morning. 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
2: Hope you're having a great Thursday evening. It's Adam and Donnie with an hour of highlights from this morning's breakfast show. Poor old Donnie, he wasn't happy this morning. I mean, the whole state is hurting after the Origin, but Donnie particularly bad. I mean, did you say your girlfriend was genuinely worried last night at during the game or after the game?
3: Can I be honest amongst friends here for a second?
2: Of course, mate.
3: Just amongst friends?
2: Yes.
3: Last night when I went to go to sleep and I put a pillow over my face and screamed into it, a tear did roll down.
2: Really?
3: And it's been a while since I've been moved to tears via rugby league. In fact, it was the 2005 grand final that did it to me last time.
2: Was it?
3: I don't know why this one hit so hard.
2: Yeah.
3: It's because it's at Suncorp. But
2: it
3: anyway,
2: was at Brisbane, yeah.
3: Let's move on.
2: Yeah.
3: Let's move on because we're not going to talk about that for the next hour at least.
2: No, we want to talk about...
3: I just wanted it so bad.
2: I know you wanted it, mate. I know you did. And it seemed like such a sure thing. But, you know, these things are never certain in life, mate. Cheer up, because we're going to talk about work perks. I know that you stole a lot of toothpaste.
3: Yes, I did back in the day. My ex-wife, she used to steal toothpaste from work. We never had to pay for it.
2: Yeah, whereas I, from work, I'd just get expired stuff and take that home. I wouldn't steal. Also on the way, Donnie, you think you're pretty good at squashing beets.
3: An amazing effort from me over the weekend. A friend of mine, she was seeing a boy, another friend, she decided she wanted to see him instead. A big beef ensued, and I thought, you know what, let's hash this out like adults. Got him in the same room together and squashed it. I'm now offering that service to other individuals.
2: Maybe Maroons and New South Wales, you could squash the beef
3: don't
2: between those.
3: Squash that one. I want that to go on forever.
2: Do you? Okay.
3: There's not enough middle ground there.
2: Also, fridge stickers, energy rating stickers. Do you keep yours on your fridge? Because apparently all Australians do. And the Americans, yes, the Yankee Doodles, they don't understand why we do it.
3: Freaks.
2: Adam and Donnie, Star 106.3, enjoy the hour.

0: couldn't catch Adam and Donny this week? Good news. We kept the leftovers warm. This is Adam and Donny, reheated on Star 106.3.
1: Wanted to talk about what are the perks of your job. When I was a cleaner, Donny.
2: Yeah.
1: Oh, I never paid for a cleaning product in my life.
2: Right.
1: Toilet cleaner's free. I used to have, like, industrial-sized neutral floor cleaner, 5-litre bottle of it in my house. My floor
2: was
1: so shiny.
2: Do they smell good, though, or are they, like, kind of...
1: Mate, depends how much you dilute them. Don't get me started. I'll tell you all about it, right?
2: Okay. So you never, ever paid for... So you used to steal it from work?
1: No. Honestly, the neutral floor cleaner was out of date. So it was going to be thrown out or I was going to use it.
2: Right, okay.
1: And it worked. Even when it's out of date, it still works.
2: I didn't even know it could get out of date. Yeah. How long does it have to be? Like, what's the shelf life of neutral floor clean? I know.
1: Years,
2: I before, but that is the most boring thing I've ever asked someone. I am aware of that. I heard as I said.
1: Didn't you say that you used to get free toothpaste?
2: Yep. So my ex, she was a dental assistant.
1: Mm.
2: And then so once every 6 months, she'd come home with, if you're at the dentist and you see those massive boxes of the mini toothpaste,
1: mm.
2: and you meant to take one,
1: mm.
2: well, we'd take a box at a time.
1: Yeah.
2: So I didn't pay for toothpaste for, I reckon, 4 years.
1: Oh.
2: Which it seems like, then when you have to start paying for it, and you've been out of the game for 4 years, that's when you see how these supermarkets really jack up the prices.
1: Yeah, it adds up.
2: It's been what?
1: Yeah.
2: It's only been 4 years.
1: I used to work at a stationery warehouse,
2: uh-huh.
1: and they had everything from pens to pads. But they also had batteries.
2: Oh.
1: That was my favorite thing to get.
2: Batteries is a big one.
1: Let's just say they were out of date too.
2: Okay, yeah, sure. Well, on 1300 thief. 1300 00 1063. We want to know what your best work perk is. Best one, you'll get a double pass to Moana live action at BCC Cinemas. We'll do that next.
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0: since we probably shouldn't play again. 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
1: We're talking this morning about the perks of your job. We heard that Donny used to steal an awful lot of toothpaste.
2: Yeah, well, I have it stolen for me even.
1: Yes. I thought you were going to hit me back with, you stole the batteries.
2: Yeah, well,
1: come on, you're not yourself.
2: The batteries is actually a crime.
1: No.
2: He was stealing batteries for years, people,
1: there
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1: There you go.
2: He didn't really say what he needed to clean so badly with heavy-duty cleaner, so we'll just have to move away from that.
1: Right.
2: On 1300 001063, we're asking what your best work perk was. Nathan's there. Mate, what do you got for us?
3: Mate, I work for a blinds company. My perk is when we go to fit the blinds or the couple's house, they're getting rid of the old ones. You can take them home, and half the time they're still in great condition, mate.
2: Old blinds.
1: You get to take people's secondhand blinds. That's crazy.
2: But Nathan, there's only so many blinds you can have in your home, right? Like, how often are you changing the blinds at your house?
3: Just whenever you feel like it, eh?
1: Well, I guess, like, if you have an endless supply, you can keep them refreshed, can't you?
2: Get our July blinds up. Here comes June.
3: Right,
1: so why are people changing their blinds so much when they're still in great condition?
2: Mixing it
3: up. Well, that's a great question. I don't know. You know, you go to some people's houses and they're brand new and they get new ones. So I'm not complaining.
2: If I'm being honest, if I'm in the blind game, I'm not asking that question. I'm just taking the money. Nathan, thank you so much for the call, brother.
3: No worries, mate. Thank you.
1: Let's go to Judy in Cranbrook. Judy, perk of your job.
4: Well, one of the perks of my job is actually looking after 7 grandbabies under 7.
2: I can hear one in the background right now. 7 grandbabies under 7?
4: I do.
2: So your job being grandma?
4: Yes. And they're in my care full time. The oldest is 7 and the youngest, a twin girl, nearly 5 months.
2: Judy, how often are you rolling soul? Like, how much help are you getting here?
4: I have one daughter that lives here in Townsville, and I do 99% of it myself.
1: That's unbelievable. That's,
2: I can't even. Do you have like a minivan? How does everyone get around?
4: I have a Tarago van.
2: This is crazy. Because you had a lot of siblings, Adam.
1: Yeah, but we only had 6.
2: The only 6.
1: Yeah, that's nothing.
2: Only 6. Judy, that's an amazing. It's an interesting perk. The perk of life. It's hard to beat. Stay on the line. We might have some movie tickets for you.
4: Awesome. Thank you.
1: Good morning, Debbie.
5: Hi, how you doing?
2: Very good. Debbie, do you have a good work perk for us?
5: I do, but I was going to say, I've got a car that I can have that I don't pay for fuel or rego or anything.
1: A work car, and work takes care of it?
5: Yeah.
1: God, you must save so much money getting one of those.
2: You must have been
5: so
2: smart.
5: I do, but the thing is, I've got to keep the boss happy in return, so.
2: Okay, why'd you say it like that? What?
1: Is your boss
2: your partner?
1: Your boss your partner, I hope.
5: Yes.
1: Right.
2: Debbie, what do you mean by that, Debbie? Actually, can you talk about that, Debbie? Is that what you mean, Debbie?
5: You know, normal stuff, cook, clean, you know.
1: Yes, we know.
2: Debbie, we know.
1: Come on, we know.

0: me. It's a good perk. It's a bloody good perk.
1: I think he's getting
0: it's
1: perk.
0: A two-way perk. A very rare two-way perk. Debbie, we might have some movie tickets for you. Thank you for the call.
2: Awesome, thank you.
1: I reckon Judy, she needs it. I think Judy needs it with all them grandkids.
0: Yeah, and I think Debbie probably needs to do other things rather than go and watch Moana.
1: Yeah, she doesn't need it.
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0: Queensland, your boys Adam and Donnie left a mess. So we reheated it. Star 1063.
1: Adam, you're about to eat your words here, mate, because a little bit earlier I brought a new business idea to the show. Basically, a few days ago, I had two friends that were fighting, beefing with each other. Mm. One girl, she really liked a boy. The other girl, she laid down with that boy.
2: Knowing that the girl liked
1: him. Knowing, allegedly. Okay, so I was out and about with one of them, and I thought, you know what, enough of this. Mm. We've all had a few wines, and I thought, let's bring her around. Let's bring her over here, come on over and meet everyone, and let's just squash this beef once and for all. And now I think I'm offering up a package of Donnie's professional beef squashing service because it went amazingly, all thanks to me.
2: So you got them together, but they squashed the beef, but and you're taking credit for it.
1: Because of me.
2: I'm not convinced.
1: I've done it all myself.
2: I'm not convinced that they needed you, that's all. And we've got one of the people involved in the beef on the phone with us.
1: We do, the one who came, the one who really had the beef in the first place, because this is the lady who liked the boy, not the one who laid down with him.
2: Yes.
1: Jenny's on the phone right now, because Jenny, Adam's got a couple of questions about how good I am at this.
2: Yeah, can I ask you a couple of questions, Jenny?
3: Okay, all right, let's go.
2: So how's the beef between you and the, subject these days? Since Donnie got involved.
3: It's squashed.
2: It has been squashed?
3: I think
2: No.
1: No further questions?
2: This is what I'm wondering. How much did Donnie even have to do with the beef squashing? It sounds like you and someone else, the subject at hand, sorted it out yourselves. Like, what part did Donnie play, if any?
3: He organised the beef squashing event.
2: Is that not something you could have done yourself?
3: I probably wouldn't have. I'm going to be real. I probably wouldn't
1: have. She wouldn't have squashed that beef if I didn't step in.
3: I'm going to be honest, I probably wouldn't have.
2: Would Donnie stepping in be something that is worth paying for as a service, though?
3: Look, you know, probably not.
2: Oh. Because the thing is, you put the effort into reaching out to Donnie and paying the money, it's just as much effort to reaching out to the subject.
1: Yeah, but
2: that
1: what
2: you
1: if,
2: have
1: what
2: beef
1: if,
2: with.
3: Exactly right.
2: Donnie hasn't proven that he can convince any subject to squash a beef because he didn't do that in this case, right?
1: I have done that.
2: No, you just organised the two of these two to do it themselves.
1: Yeah, I would say, I think let's call a spade a spade.

0: right here that without Donnie's professional beef squashing service, true or false, the beef would still be running wild.
1: True or false, the beef would still be running wild.
2: The beef would be alive and well.
1: Alive and well! Yes. And now where is it? Squashed. Jenny, would you say, like, at a satisfaction out of 5 stars, how many stars would you give the service they offered you?
2: Look, I'll give you 3.5.
3: God, that's generous.
1: That's a start, Rock. Jenny, thank you so much. Please enjoy your holidays. No further questions.
2: Thank you.
1: If you have someone that you have beef with and you need it professionally squashed by a professional, do not attempt to do this at home. I am more than willing to help. You can always call us 1-300-00-1063 because we are now in business.
3: As you heard from Jenny there that he worked with, not worth paying for, though. Do not pay for it.

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1: This is a TikToker called Lexi Wonderland. She's an American living in Australia, and she brought this to the internet's attention.
2: Listen, Australians do this one really weird thing that nobody talks about, and I'm finally going to talk about it. Did you know that Australians do not, will not...
0: We've just scraped this show together, and we mean just. This is Adam and Donnie Reheated on Star 106.3.
1: This is a TikToker called Lexi Wonderland. She's an American living in Australia, and she brought this to the internet's attention.
2: Listen, Australians do this one really weird thing that nobody talks about, and I'm finally going to talk about it. Did you know that Australians do not, will not, Australians do this one really weird thing that nobody talks about, and I'm finally going to talk about it. Did you know that Australians do not, will not,

0: USA for those results.
1: You missed. So you called a whole bunch of people about their fridges.
0: Yeah,
1: and none of them
0: had the sticker on.
1: Not once did you say, "Is your fridge running?"
0: No, because that's
1: too cheap. You better go catch
0: it. That's too cheap, my
1: friend. You just left that out there.
0: Is that what you would have done?
1: Absolutely, at least once.
0: You are a small petty man, Adam and Donnie Star 106.3.
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1: Amina, yeehaw.
2: Oh, yeehaw.
1: How has school holidays been so far?
2: It's been really good. We've been spring cleaning.
1: Oh,
2: and just doing little things around the house.
1: I do remember that when school holidays would come and Mum would be like, well, time to clean the garage. And I'd be like, I'd rather be at school.
3: Yep. Do the thing like you're not turning the PlayStation on until the house is spotless.
1: Tell us you didn't do that, Amina.
2: Yeah, that's literally what's been happening.
3: Oh, you're part of the problem.
1: Yes.
2: They're in the car with me at the moment.
1: Oh, are we on speaker?
2: Yes, you are.
1: Mum's lying. You can play as much as you want. You just have to ask more.
3: PlayStation's actually good for you. So is sugar. It's just a lie us adults say.
1: Cheers.
2: Okay.
1: Cheers.
2: Thank you.
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1: You have to be listening tomorrow to have your chance at winning 100 litres of fuel. 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
1: Young Jayla joins us on the phone right now playing the $1,000 Minute. Morning, Jayla. What would you spend the money on?
2: Not quite sure. Probably some school stuff and maybe a tattoo.
3: Oh, a tattoo. 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
4: Brief.
3: School stuff and tattoo. 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
5: 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Not 1 second do I believe that.
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3: Jayla, how old are you? 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
3: Jayla, I'm not calling you a liar, but I'm definitely not calling you a truther either.
0: It's amazing what a little snooze will do. 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
1: Keith, we're thinking about having a Dagwood dog race. 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
3: 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Head just asking channel. 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
1: Local supermarkets say they're ready to keep North Queenslanders supplied during cyclone season, investing in extra storage space here in Townsville. Three people have been arrested and charged with weapons offences from a property in Burdekin.
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0: We're hitting William Ross State High School, where the cast of Finding Nemo is swapping fins for sacks in an old school sack race.
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0: We're also tearing up the turf at the Good Shepherd Nursing Home in a mobility scooter race against 91-year-old legend Ray Nichols.
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1: Keith, we're thinking about having a Dagwood dog race. 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
1: You asked him.
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1: I was just curious. Head just asking Adam. Questions. It's my job.
3: That's not true. All right, Carl.
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0: Hey, it's Will and Woody. You're either up early or up late. And welcome to the show. I mean, this is probably the best of the worst bits from the week. I keep saying that. It's not the best of the worst. It's the best of the best. I mean, we consider this stuff to be good, surely.
1: It's just incredible. It's absolutely incredible.
0: I don't think it's incredible.
1: No, it's amazing.
0: No, I wouldn't have thought it's incredible, but this is
1: the best stuff you will have ever heard.
0: Then this is the best cut of Will and Woody that you're going to hear.
1: Nah, it's better than that. Raise the bar. So I would say power nap now. Pull over, power nap.
0: Why five. Nap?
1: Just a quick power nap because you want to be up and about for when our best bits start.
0: They're starting now.
1: Well, you got a song. You get 3 minute power nap and then game on, baby.
0: All right. Well, yeah.
1: Will and Woody.
0: Star

0: nothing good happens after midnight, except these two. It's Will and Woody keeping you up.
1: If you missed the swap meet, Woods, we've been trading on the radio every day for the last 3 weeks to get from Paris's psychology textbook to a diamond ring.
0: Will and Woody's swap meet.
2: This time, it's Book to Bling. 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
4: We'll make a trade, Eliza.
2: Paris's partner, who's also named Paris.
5: You've done it. This is unbelievable. Wow.
2: We'll propose to Paris live on air.
0: Will and Woody's swap meet. Swap the deal, keep the good energy with Glowbird.
1: Now we all get to enjoy the fruits of our labour. Will, live on the radio show. I'm going to say in 20 minutes' time, we are going to be secretly meeting Paris Man. And the reason I'm calling him Paris Man is because they're both called Paris.
6: Yes.
1: I know it's confusing.
6: Very confusing.
1: But Paris Man, we are meeting him. We're sneaking him away from his partner, Paris Girl.
6: Yes.
1: Okay, we're going to have a little chat with him. We're going to give him the ring.
6: We are.
1: Give him the ring for the first time ever. We're going to have a chat to him, how he's feeling.
6: Yes.
1: And then, live on the radio, he's going to be mic'd up and you are going to hear his proposal.
6: Beautiful stuff.
1: Now, we haven't seen live proposal on commercial radio.
7: No one's done it.
6: Never heard of it before.
7: No one's done it.
1: We're changing the game. We're always doing it, Will.
6: Now, Wilbur. Pioneers.
1: We actually haven't seen the ring.
6: No, we haven't. Which is very exciting because, I mean, if you followed the journey in the swap meet, as you just heard, we got here because Eliza got this ring from her former partner. And we found out afterwards that from Joe REP, that there was just a whole back catalogue of women who have basically been sitting on diamond engagement rings now mean absolutely nothing to them. And they were just waiting for the right... They were basically just window shopping through the swap meet, waiting for us to get something good enough that we could actually trade for.
1: There's a market there, isn't there?
6: Oh, wow. Sorry.
1: What?
6: Oh, wow. Ollie just texted us through 0429131065 and he said, have this ring. Paid $16,000 for it.
1: Where it's
6: handmade.
1: We'll bring it in. We haven't seen it in the flesh yet. Let's bring in the ring.
6: Wow.
1: $16,000.
6: Yeah, he said, I would only realistically swap it for something I could get at least $10,000 for. Probably not the pavers at this stage. Too risky. Well, also too late, Ollie, because we swapped with Eliza. She saw the pavers and she was like, wowee, the pavers are it. I want the pavers. We're going to go to a song, and on the other side, you're going to get to see the Ringwoods.
1: Mate, don't do that. No, we've got to go to a song.
6: We're coming up on 3 minutes.
1: Just
6: to know the rules.
1: Real quick, though, real quick. Say $16,000.
6: Yeah.
1: Last chance. We bugger off Paris Man and we keep it. Last chance.
6: Tempting, mate.
1: Last chance.
6: Apparently, he's already driven up from down at the beach.
1: Oh.
6: So it's hard to. Look, you know me.
1: We could swap out.
6: I already threw this around. Mexico. I threw this around. But you all shut me down.
1: We could swap out a... Anyway, let's go to a song. We'll reveal the ring. We'll either be on air
6: or you'll hear music for the rest of the hour. We'll reveal the ring right up next. A big shout out to Eliza who traded for the $9,000 worth of pavers.
1: Sorry about your relationship as well.
6: And sorry about your relationship, Eliza. We hate that we're celebrating your loss. But at the end of the day, one man's trash is another man's treasure. That is the name of the game here in the swap meet. And a big shout out to the beautiful people at Glowbird for making this possible. Swap the deal. Keep the good energy with Glowbird.
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8: Amina, yeehaw.
9: Oh, yeehaw.
8: How has school holidays been so far?
9: It's been really good. We've been spring cleaning.
8: Oh, and just doing little things around the house. I do remember that when school holidays would come and Mum would be like, well, time to clean the garage. And I'd be like, I'd rather be at school.
9: Yeah.
10: Do the thing like you're not turning the PlayStation on until the house is spotless.
8: Tell us you didn't do that, Amina.
9: Yeah, that's literally what's been happening.
10: Oh, you're part of the problem.
8: Yeah.
9: They're in the car with me at the moment.
8: Oh, are we on speaker?
9: Yes, you are.
8: Mum's lying. You can play as much as you want. You just have to ask more.
10: PlayStation's actually good for you. So is sugar. It's just a lie I said I'll say.
8: Cheers.
9: Okay.
8: Cheers.
9: Thank you.
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0: Comic-Cons you've ever been to. Will and Woody keeping you up. Will and Woody's Swap Meet. 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
1: Yes, it really is phenomenal. And again, we'll obviously pat ourselves on the back hard and a lot. But thank you to all of you guys for offering trades. It just doesn't work without you guys.
2: Doesn't.
1: But I have got in my hot little hands
2: what
1: right
2: have you
1: now.
2: Got, Liz? What have you got?
1: I've got the ring underneath a cloche. Just thought to add a little bit of...
2: Bit of panache.
1: See, a bit of panache.
2: Yeah.
1: I've got the ring under a cloche. Should
2: Very
1: say...
2: squeaky under the cloche. Maybe put the cloche down.
1: Okay. Should say, in about half an hour's time, we are going to be having a secret meeting with Paris Mann, who's the person we've done this for. We're going to give him the ring for the first time. And then at 5 o'clock, he is going to be proposing live on your radios.
2: Are we playing the music from The Bachelor?
1: Yeah.
2: Are we going to be playing this at the proposal as well? Because I don't know if I can handle that.
1: Just lean in. We're doing a proposal live on radio.
2: No, I know that.
1: I've got chills listening to this music. I've got chills.
2: Shut up.
1: What dress is she going to be wearing? That's more of a wedding thing. Anyway.
2: No, it could be an engagement thing.
1: Okay. We're going to hear it. We're going to hear all the nerves.
2: Yeah, let's do it.
1: It's going to be great.
2: Oh, God.
1: But chills.
2: Chills.
1: Chills. We're going to be in tuxes.
2: Are we?
1: You put the tux on, mate. Come on. What an occasion. All right.
2: Here we go.
1: Let's have... Oh. I'm going to have a look.
2: Right.
1: Oh, good box. Good box. Well, initially
2: the
1: see
2: ring's
1: the box.
2: In a box.
1: Ring's
2: yes.
1: in a box. Hey, I'm going to come over. I'm going to get down on one knee and show it to you.
2: Oh, you're going to propose to me?
1: Yeah, man. I'm going to do it.
2: Oh, you might be out of shot with the camera. So, Annalise is filming. Look at this. Slashy. Look at this. This is what the camera is going towards. Slashies, producers. They do lots of things.
1: Very talented.
2: And not just one-dimensional producers anymore.
3: Well,
2: oh yeah, well,
3: I knew from the moment I saw you that we were going to trade our way to a $16,000 ring. Yeah. Will you take this ring?
2: Oh, you've done it upside down, but
1: oh,
2: whoa,
1: no,
2: I will. Whoa, can I touch it? Oh my God,
1: so
2: that
1: legit.
2: That is legit. Wow,
1: that's
2: wow. Look at the size of that. Diamond.
1: Got a sparkle. Did you polish that, Annalise?
2: Holy shit.
1: No, we didn't polish it.
2: Well, I suppose, like...
1: It's fresh.
2: Well, if you spend $16,000 at a jeweler, and that's what... What are you doing? I don't want you within 5 metres of this.
1: Chuck it to me. I've got the box.
2: No. You're going to break it. That's amazing. Wow. Anyone would be happy with that.
1: Yeah.
2: That's really cool. Hey, the music... Makes sense.
1: Chills.
2: This is lovely.
1: Chills,
2: we're doing a good thing.
1: We're giving that to Paris Mann.
2: We're doing a good thing.
1: In 15 minutes, yeah. We're going to sneak him away.
2: Yeah.
1: It's going to be the first time he's seen it. And then afterwards...
2: This is going to blow his mind.
1: It's going to blow her mind.
2: Wow.
1: It's going to blow Australia's mind.
2: Wow. Good stuff. All right. Stay tuned, everyone. It's Will and Woody.
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0: dates that just want to keep going. It's Will and Woody keeping you up.
1: Look, we're in a stairwell next to a restaurant.
2: Yes, yes.
1: If you're just joining us, Paris is about to propose to his fiancée. Well, not his fiancée, his girlfriend, Paris, with a $10,000 diamond ring that we've spent the last 3 weeks trading to from an old psychology textbook.
2: It's extraordinary.
1: Never thought I'd say that sentence in my life, but that's where we are.
2: Yeah, this is crazier than fiction. This really is crazier than fiction. So the reason we're in a stairwell, though, at that restaurant, Wilbur, is because Paris Man is about to say that he needs to go to the toilet. Okay, he's going to sneak out of here. This is the moment where we're going to give him the ring. He's going to see the ring for the first... I thought you had the ring.
1: Well, we'll figure that out.
2: We're going to figure it out. I'm sure a producer's got
1: it. At least five producers here. I'm getting a look from Joe, which says, I've got the ring.
2: Someone's got the ring. We're sure someone's got the ring. Anyway.
1: I've got the ring.
2: And, oh, well done. You've got the ring.
1: I've got the ring.
2: We have a chat to him, and then we go.

0: We'll go to a song. Paris will join us on the other side. We'll give him any. He'll give him the engagement ring. How good is that, Luke?
1: Unbelievable, mate. It's the best ring I've ever seen.
0: That's crazy.
1: Chills, mate. Chills. Literal chills.
0: Literal chills. Stand on the other side. It's Will and Woody. Star.

0: the dead of night comes alive. It's Will and Woody keeping you up. Will and Woody's Swap Meet. Swap the deal, keep the good energy with Glowbird.
1: Good afternoon, everyone. It is Will and Woody. We are live from... We're in a basement of a restaurant. So we are about to give Paris, a man called Paris, his engagement ring.
2: Yes.
1: He's ducked out from a dinner date with his girlfriend, also known as Paris.
2: Yes.
1: We're going to give him the ring, Woods, and then he's going to take her on an elevator up to the top of this building and propose to her with a view of the city.
3: Should mention, if you are just joining this, we managed to trade from a psychology textbook to this $10,000 engagement ring, yes, which we're about to give Paris Mann.
1: Yes.
3: We're going to chat to him. We're going to get the nerves in just a few seconds. The producers are saying that he's said he's going to the toilet. I think...
1: Here he is.
3: Paris Mann. This is also the first time we've met you, mate.
4: Oh, pleasure.
1: How are you, mate?
4: Okay, boys, thank
1: good
4: you so much.
1: Good to see you.
3: How are we feeling?
4: Pretty nervous, to be honest.
3: Do you think that, do you think she has any idea that you're about to propose?
4: No, it's been fully sold. It's,
1: okay.
4: Yeah.
1: Really?
4: Okay. Yeah.
1: So what are you doing here tonight? What's that?
4: We're just popping in to grab a drink, you know, before staying in the city, yeah.
3: Perfect. Nice and subtle. I love that. Have you thought about what you're going to say?
4: I have. I've practiced it. Hopefully I can get it out.
3: Okay. Do you want to see the ring, Paris Man?
4: Sure.
3: Okay.
1: You want to see it?
4: Yes.
3: Show him the ring, Will.
4: Oh, wow. That's incredible, guys. Yeah, she's going to lose it.
3: Yeah, well, hopefully she won't lose it. Let's not lose it.
1: There you go.
3: I've worked very hard for that. What does she mean to you, mate? Just tell us a little bit about her.
4: She is... It's hard to find someone as crazy as it is who is the complete same as you, but just in a female version.
1: Yeah.
4: Everything's complementing our lives. We're yin and yang. Yeah, everything's just... has not been a massive drama. If it has, it's all just worked out.
1: Oh, mate, I love this. I love it. I'm getting chills. Listen, you should go back.
3: Don't act weird, obviously. And we'll see you
4: upstairs.
3: Don't
4: be suspicious.
3: Don't be suspicious.
4: People.
1: You've got this.
4: Thank you, boy.
1: You look great.
3: Great, this is beautiful. This is beautiful. She's definitely going to think he's doing a poo. He's been gone for too long. We may have her on the five.
1: We're going to go to the traffic. And on the other side... Well, we've got to go to the rooftop before they get there.
3: Yeah, mate.
1: And then the other side, it's a live proposal on your radio Thursday afternoon.
3: Oh, it does not
1: Paris proposing to Paris with a $10,000 diamond engagement ring that we have traded to over the last 3 weeks.
3: Live proposal, right up next.
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0: the Woody. 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
1: Bloody oh. Maybe you're heading to kick-ons right now. You're in the cab, you're in a car share, or maybe you've got a Dezo driver heading towards kick-ons, and you're probably thinking to yourself, ooh, the cute boy that I'm interested in, but I just don't know how to talk to that cute boy. Well, listen to us right now, because we're going to have some sparkling banter and conversation, and just bring it up with those cute boys like you thought of it yourself.
0: Yep.
1: That's our gift to you.
0: Yep. I don't want to be involved in that.
1: Okay. 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
0: Oh, don't go yourself. Really, really, really, really sick. All right. It's Will and Woody. Star 106.

0: It's Will and Woody keeping you up. Will and Woody's Swap Meet.
1: This time, it's Book to Bling. 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
1: Paris's partner, who's also named Paris.
4: 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This is unbelievable. Wow.
1: We'll propose to Paris live on air.
0: Will and Woody's Swap Meet. Swap the deal, keep the good energy with Glowbird.
1: Good afternoon, everyone. It is Will and Woody. I'm sorry, I've got to bring it down a little bit. I'm just a little bit nervous. We're all nervous. We're about to hear a live proposal on the radio, guys. If you've been swallowing out or following, either way.
3: You've been swallowing all the content. We've traded from a psychology textbook all the way to a $10,000 engagement ring. Mm. We got that engagement ring for Paris, who is about to propose to his longtime girlfriend. They are about a minute away from getting into an elevator, which grows up to a room. We've got flowers. We've got candles.
1: And we're standing in that room right now. It's got a view of the city, sparkling lights. It's a gorgeous time of night to be proposing to somebody. Hopefully we're going to have a gorgeous sunset, a gorgeous proposal. As Paris engages to his long-lost girlfriend, and I say lost, I mean...
3: She was never lost.
1: She's always been there.
3: But the good thing is, Paris is mic'd up, so we're going to hear everything he has to say to her. He told us just before that he has planned something, and we're going to hear all of that live proposal on your radios.
1: Yep. Up next.
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6: 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You mean fuel?
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7: We're hitting William Ross State High School, where the cast of Finding Nemo is swapping fins for sacks in an old school sack race.
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7: 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We're also tearing up the turf at the Good Shepherd Nursing Home in a mobility scooter race against 91-year-old legend Ray Nichols.
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0: happens after midnight, except these two. It's Will and Woody, keeping you up. Will and Woody's Swap Meet. Swap the deal, keep the good energy with Glowbird.
1: Good afternoon, everyone. It is Will and Woody. Guys, the Swap Meet's final conclusion this time round is easily the best conclusion we've ever come to. Woods, we've traded for 3 weeks on the radio with you guys. We started out with a woman called Paris. She called herself Boys of a Psychology Textbook. My partner would love to propose to me, though. I would love a proper diamond engagement ring. We heard that. We traded with you guys for the last 3 weeks. Sorry, I keep glancing at the elevator. We traded with you guys for the last three weeks, and we've ended up with a $16,000 diamond ring, which is crazy. So thank you so much, Australia, for getting us here. We are standing in a room right now, which is set up for a proposal. The champagne's on ice, a white carpet, traced with candles, white flowers, roses, a beautiful dais of white roses up there. We're overlooking the city.
2: Love is real, Will.
1: Love.
2: I feel romantic. I feel like kissing you on the lips right now, my friend. I truly do.
1: Now, if you heard before the news, then you would have heard that us in the toilets downstairs before with Paris, he snuck out from a wee for a drink.
2: Very nervous. A very, very nervous
1: person. We managed to slip a microphone onto him, so he is bugged, and they're coming up the elevator right now. So
2: why don't we just cut to them and hear what they're talking about?
1: Love that. Bit of geez, I hope he doesn't. Oh, who knows what he's going to say. Here we go.
3: Buy some mugs. Now we need a grapefruit tree in the backyard.
4: We'll try.
5: it's actually neoclassicism week, I believe.
3: Neoclassicism.
5: Yes, yes.
3: The classics.
5: Jacques-Louis David.
2: Awful chat. It's always bad chat. It's something that you and I can relate to. You're so nervous.
1: Yep.
2: The words just don't come to you. And we've just heard all of that. Okay, the lift is going down right now to pick them up. So we are about 30 to 45 seconds away.
1: Yeah.
2: From them
1: walking out.
2: Walking in here.
1: Yeah.
2: And figuring out that the love of her life is about to propose to her.
1: God. Have we got a camera in that elevator or just a microphone?
2: I don't think we've got a camera.
1: Sexy does. Honestly, mate, your first shoot.
2: Why don't we cut to their audio again, see what they're talking about?
3: I've got so many mascara bits on my face.
6: Are we good?
3: Yeah. Perfect. Are you?
2: Mm-hmm. God, he sounds so nervous.
1: He sounds very nervous. All right, here we go. They're getting in the elevator now and they're about to come up.
2: Oh, it's coming. It's moving. Here we go. 30 seconds away, Australia, from my life.
1: I'd say 10 seconds. 10 seconds away.
2: Oh, my God. It's where?
1: Here we go.
2: We're
1: 3, 2, 1. Elevator doors open. They're walking out. They're walking down the white carpet now. Wow, Paris can't get the smile off her face. God, you can hear how nervous she is. She looks great. Looks amazing. Paris man looks very nervous. What's he gonna say?
5: We're expecting us, were
1: you? Okay,
5: I'm gonna try my level best. Dom, no doubt these past 2 weeks could only be more described as surreal. That may even be more of an understatement than it is. I feel incredibly excited and blessed to be here with you right now. And sharing this moment together. No doubt you and I have been through our trials and tribulations over the past 4 years. But no doubt it has created a stronger bond, not as just friends, but as partners. And for that reason why, I would be honored. To be your husband and you my wife.
1: Oh wow, we've got tears. He's on one knee. He's on one knee.
2: He's got the ring.
1: He's doing it.
2: Here it is. Here it is.
5: Paris, will you marry me?
3: Yes!
1: Give me a kiss.
3: Oh, wow.
1: We'll go to a song. We'll come back on the other side. Hope you're having a great drive home. Great stuff. We love Woody.
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0: cons you've ever been to. Will and Woody keeping you up. Will and Woody's Swap Meet. Swap the deal, keep the good energy with Glowbird.
1: Good afternoon, everyone. It is Will and Woody. I hope you're having a wonderful drive home. We are here with Paris and Paris, who just got engaged. Congratulations, guys. Congratulations. I'm so happy for you.
2: You nailed it.
1: Oh, how nice.
3: This is a new record, I believe, for you boys.
1: Yeah, no, this is a brand new record.
3: Ambitious.
4: That is amazing.
1: Yeah, isn't that amazing?
3: Oh, mate. Where
4: thank
3: there's,
4: you,
3: where there's a will, there is a Woody.
1: Thank you. Thank you. Thank you. Thank you.
5: So did you have any idea that tonight was going to be the night that maybe Paris Mann was going to propose?
4: Paris Mann.
1: It's the only way to differentiate you two.
4: I had an inkling, but because he was quiet the whole way here. And he's never quiet. He's never, ever, ever quiet.
1: Can't be honest,
4: I could see him thinking he's constantly
5: checking away.
4: Yeah.
5: We had a brief catch-up with him in the toilets when you were having a drink, when you went to the toilet.
4: Oh, cheeky thing.
5: We had a brief chat with him and geez, you were nervous.
1: Talk us through what you thought when you walked out here, though, Paris.
4: Absolute shock. Like, this is beyond what I ever expected. Incredible.
1: Yeah.
4: Feels so special and so loved, so... Thank you.
5: What was the last trade that you were up to? Like in the whole journey, what did you know that we had?
4: I knew the snake and the scratchies, which was wild.
5: When it was the python, I was pretty concerned.
4: he was confident, so I was like, well, if Boy Paris is confident, then I can be confident too. Yeah, nice. But I was definitely, when you got to the scratchies, I was like, oh.
1: You have got, we found out today, a $16,000 diamond ring.
5: I love a hustle.
4: Oh, my God.
5: That is incredible. Someone texted us and said they've got the exact same ring or they bought the exact same ring and they paid $16,000 for it.
1: Yeah, how good is that?
4: You guys have all pulled through together. Yeah. Well done.
5: So is it really the exact ring you want? Because I know that you
4: literally
5: said circle, diamond.
4: Yeah, literally the exact...
5: You nailed it.
4: It's
5: terrifying how accurate it is.
4: Yeah.
5: Wow. Well, Will was saying actually on the way up, he was wondering how you guys were going to repay us. So
4: wedding invite,
5: labour and
4: bucks.
1: Oh, this is really beautiful, guys. Congratulations.
4: Thank you so much.
1: That's so cool.
3: This is the most surreal moment. Thank you all who have been a part of this process. This would not have happened without everyone's involvement. And, yeah, it's quite odd equally being a surprise for me and nerve-wracking as well.
1: Yeah, that's so true.
3: I don't know what to say, guys. Just one.
1: Yeah, mate, thank you.
4: Thank you so much.
1: Remember as well that you called us that I want to turn my old textbook into a diamond ring.
4: I never thought it would have come to fruition. Like, it was late
1: night. Neither did I. I'm going to be honest. We've never done anything like this.
4: I can't believe it.
1: Yeah.
5: I don't think anyone believes that we'd get there, but we've got there.
1: Yeah.
5: We've got
4: thank
5: there together.
4: You.
5: And we've got
4: thank
5: some champagne.
4: You.
5: We've got some champagne.
1: Yeah, bring out the champagne, guys. Let's do it. If you want to see it, head to the socials. Woods, we're going to piss off now, mate. You can see all of this on the socials, Will and Woody. I hope you're having a wonderful drive home. You're listening to Kiss.
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0: housemates that just want to keep going. It's Will and Woody keeping you up. 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
5: You've done it. This is unbelievable. Wow.
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6: Beautiful, Woods. That was yesterday.
7: And that proposal just happened live on your radios. If you're in the car, you heard it 20 minutes ago, you've got the tissues out. Beautiful moment. I've said this a number of times, but chills, literal chills.
6: Yeah.
7: If you are just...
6: Too many times, some might say you've said that.
7: Yeah, there's an argument there. There's an argument there. But I'll keep saying it. Chills.
6: Don't.
7: thankfully, if you are just joining us and you're feeling angry that you missed the live proposal, you want to hear that magic, you want to have a couple of tears in your car, we have cut up a little moment when Paris Man proposed to Paris live on the radio show. We were in the corner. I've never been a fly on the wall of a proposal before.
6: Well, not one where you knew them. Because, I mean, you might see someone do it and you kind of, you know, keep to yourself. You don't know them. But not when you've set it up.
7: And we're
6: standing under the air conditioner.
7: We're in full tuxedos and weirdly just commentating the whole thing because we were live on radio. So we had to explain what was happening.
6: Yeah.
7: Anyway, here's
6: what... But we needed to be away from the shot because it looked so good.
7: Oh.
6: It looked amazing. Again, Will and Woody on the socials. You want to see it for yourselves, but why not have a listen now?
8: All right, here we go. They're getting in the elevator now and they're about to come up.
9: Oh, it's coming. It's moving.
8: Here we go.
9: 30 seconds away, Australia, from my life.
6: I'd say 10 seconds. 10 seconds away.
9: Oh, my God. It's
8: where? Here we go.
9: We're
8: 3, 2, 1.
9: Okay.
8: Elevator doors open. They're walking out. They're walking down the white carpet now. Wow, Paris can't get the smile off her face. God, you can hear how nervous she is. She looks great. Looks amazing. Paris Man looks very nervous. What's he gonna say?
10: Weren't expecting this, were you? No doubt these past 2 weeks could only be more described as surreal, and that may even be more of an understatement than it is. I feel incredibly excited and blessed to be here with you right now. I would be honored to be your husband and you my wife.
9: Oh, wow, we've got tears. He's on my knee. He's on my knee.
8: He's got the ring.
9: He's doing it.
10: Paris, will you marry me?
7: Unreal.
6: Oh, God, that sounds unreal. So good, doesn't it?
7: As you said.
6: Wow.
7: As you said, we're going to chuck that up on the socials very, very shortly so you can see the entire thing.
6: It's up there now.
7: It's up.
6: Sexy Darcy, it's not up there yet, is it? No, I'll be out there later.
7: It happened 10 minutes ago.
6: I thought you would have had it up there live.
7: He's doing a live cut.
11: He keeps telling... We'll live
6: stream it next time we do a proposal. That would have been a good idea.
7: Where were we there, guys?
6: He wasn't in the meeting.
7: All right.
6: He's got a special affinity with Paris as well, Sexy Dusk. He's got the same shoes as him, which is cute.
7: Yeah. Boys. Oh, separated at birth.
6: The fellas.
7: Dusk and Paris Man.
6: A lot of similarities there. Look, it will be up online. The end of the swap meet. What a journey it's been. A $10,000 diamond ring. For our troubles, for three weeks of training. Thanks. That's your proposal, Australia. You guys got there.
7: Everyone who traded with us, it wouldn't have happened without you guys.
6: And it wouldn't have happened without the beautiful people at Glowbird who got around the swap meet. We love Glowbird. Swap the deal. Keep the good energy with Glowbird. Get around them. Thanks so much for listening to the swap meet. It'll be back next year, no doubt. Hope you're having a wonderful drive home. Will and Woody. Oh, this music. I don't believe it. You just want to keep talking over it, don't you?
7: I feel powerful. Feel strong.
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1: Young Jayla joins us on the phone right now playing the $1,000 Minute. Morning, Jayla. What would you spend the money on?
2: Not quite sure. Probably some school stuff and maybe a tattoo.
1: Oh, a tattoo. Okay,
3: Briggs.
1: School stuff and tattoo. I mean, I hate to ask, but how old are you, Jayla?
2: 18.
1: That was
4: I don't believe that for one second. Not 1 second do I believe that.
1: Hey,
4: don't lie to us.
1: Jayla, how old are you? I went on the comps.
2: I am 18.
1: Jayla, I'm not calling you a liar, but I'm definitely not calling you a truther either.
0: It's amazing what a little snooze will do. 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
1: Keith, we're thinking about having a Dagwood dog race. 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
1: Thanks,
2: say.
1: Mate. 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
1: Nah, we don't need to get the follow-up on that, Keith.
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1: mate. That was very rude, Adam.
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1: What you were doing.
3: You asked him.
1: I didn't ask the follow-up, though, did I?
3: I was just curious. Just asking questions. It's my job.
1: That's not true, Carl.
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2: Wanted to talk about what are the perks of your job. When I was a cleaner, Donnie.
3: Yeah.
2: Oh, I never paid for a cleaning product in my life.
3: Right.
2: Toilet cleaner's free. I used to have like industrial size neutral floor cleaner, 5 litre bottle of it in my house. My floor
3: was
2: so shiny.
3: Do they smell good though, or are they like kind of...
2: Mate, depends how much you dilute them.

0: had a date. So it was going to be thrown out or I was going to use it.
1: Right, okay.
0: And it worked. Even when it's out of date, it still works.
1: I didn't even know it could get out of date. Yeah. How long does it have to be? Like, what's the shelf life of neutral floor cleaner? I know.
0: Years,
1: and before, but that is the most boring thing I've ever asked someone. I am aware of that. I heard as I said it.
0: Didn't you say that you used to get free toothpaste?
1: Yep. So my ex, she was a dental assistant.
0: Mm.
1: And then so once every 6 months, she'd come home with, if you're at the dentist and you see those massive boxes of the mini toothpaste, and you went to take one.
0: Mm.
1: Well, we'd take a box at a time.
0: Yes.
1: So I didn't pay for toothpaste for, I reckon, 4 years.
0: Oh.
1: Which it seems like, then when you have to start paying for it, and you've been out of the game for 4 years, that's when you see how these supermarkets really jack up the prices.
0: Yeah, it adds up.
1: It's been what?
0: Yeah.
1: It's only been 4 years.
0: I used to work at a stationery warehouse,
1: uh-huh.
0: and they had everything from pens to pads. But they also had batteries.
1: Oh.
0: That was my favourite thing to get.
1: Batteries is a big one.
0: Let's just say they were out of date too.
1: Okay, yeah, sure. Well, on 1300 thief. 1300 00 1063. We want to know what your best work perk is. Best one, you'll get a double pass to Moana live action at BCC Cinemas. We'll do that next.
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5: Local supermarkets say they're ready to keep North Queenslanders supplied during cyclone season, investing in extra storage space here in Townsville. Three people have been arrested and charged with weapons offences from a property in Burdekin.
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2: You're talking this morning about the perks of your job. We heard that Donny used to steal an awful lot of toothpaste.
3: Yeah, well, I have it stolen for me even.
2: Yes. I thought you were going to hit me back with, you stole the batteries.
3: Yeah, well,
2: come on, you're not yourself.
3: The batteries is actually a crime.
2: Right.
3: Yeah, he was stealing batteries for years, people,
2: there
3: and out of date floor cleaner.
2: You
3: and
2: go.
3: Didn't really say what he needed to clean so badly with heavy duty cleaner. So we just have to move away from that.
2: Right.
3: On 1300 00 1063, we're asking what your best work perk was. Nathan's there, mate. What do you got for us?
4: Mate, I work for a blinds company. My perk is when we go to fit these blinds at a couple of disaster. They're getting rid of the old ones. You can take them home, and half the time they're still in great condition, mate.
3: Old blinds.
2: You get to take people's secondhand blinds. That's crazy.
3: Nathan, there's only so many blinds you can have in your home, right? Like, how often are you changing the blinds at your house?
4: Just whenever you feel like it, eh?
2: Well, I guess, like, if you have an endless supply, you can keep them refreshed, can't you?
3: Get our July blinds up. Here comes
4: that's
3: June.
4: Right,
2: so why are people changing their blinds so much when they're still in great condition?
3: Mixing it
4: up. Well, that's a great question. I don't know. You know, you go to some people's houses and they're brand new and they get new ones. So I'm not complaining.
3: If I'm being honest, if I'm in the blind game, I'm not asking that question. I'm just taking the money. Nathan, thank you so much for the call, brother.
4: No worries, mate. Thank you.
2: Let's go to Judy in Cranbrook. Judy, perk of your job.
5: Well, one of the perks of my job is actually looking after 7 grandbabies under 7.
3: I can hear one in the background right now. 7 grandbabies under 7.
5: I do.
3: How, and so your job being grandma?
5: Yes.
3: That's,
5: and they're in my care full time. The oldest is 7 and the youngest, a twin girl, nearly 5 months.
3: Judy, how often are you rolling soul? Like, how much help are you getting here?
5: I have one daughter that lives here in Townsville and I do 99% of it myself.
2: That's unbelievable. That's,
3: I can't even. Do you have like a minivan? How does everyone get around?
5: I have a Tarago van.
3: This is crazy. Because you had a lot of siblings, Adam.
2: Yeah, but we only had 6.
3: The only 6.
2: Yeah, that's nothing.
3: Only 6. Judy, that's an amazing. It's an interesting perk. The perk of life. It's hard to beat. Stay on the line. We might have some movie tickets for you.
5: Awesome. Thank you.
2: Good morning, Debbie.
6: Hi, how you doing?
3: Very good. Debbie, do you have a good work perk for us?
6: I do, but No, I was going to say, I've got a car that I can have that I don't pay for fuel or rego or anything.
2: A work car, and work takes care of it?
6: Yeah.
2: God, you must save so much money getting one of those.
3: You must have been
6: smart. But the thing is, I've got to keep the boss happy. In return, so...
3: Okay, why'd you say it like that? What
2: is your boss your
3: being your partner?
2: Your boss your partner, I hope.
6: Yes.
2: Right.
3: Debbie, what do you mean by that, Debbie? Actually, can you talk about that, Debbie? Is that what you mean, Debbie?
6: You know, normal stuff, cook, clean, you know.
2: Yes, we know.
3: Debbie, we know.
2: Come on, we know.
3: Debbie, it's a good perk. It's a bloody good perk.
2: I think he's getting
3: It's
2: hurt.
3: A two-way perk, a very rare two-way perk. Debbie, we might have some movie tickets for you. 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
19: Good morning, I'm Bethany Ross here with your local news. While police are searching for a 14-year-old girl missing from Kerwin since June 26. She was last seen on Golf Links Drive around 3:45 p.m. and hasn't been heard from since. The First Nations teen is about 160 centimetres tall, slim with dyed orange hair, wearing a brown puffer jacket, black denim shorts and purple Crocs. Investigators believe that she's still in Townsville and are urging anyone with information to contact police. Meanwhile, a multi-million dollar funding announcement will boost elective surgery numbers statewide. 11 new service providers have joined the Surgery Connect program across regions, including here in Townsville. It supports procedures including cataract surgery, joint replacements, ear, nose and throat procedures and other high-demand operations. Health Minister Tim Nicholls says it's delivering more Queenslanders life-changing surgery sooner.
20: And that $247 million will deliver another 25,000 procedures across the state. That's on top of the 35,000 procedures that have been delivered since February 2025. And that has seen the elective surgery waitlist fall from a high of over 66,000 to just over 58,500 now.
19: And Queensland's overcrowded youth detention centres are driving repeat offending, with the union warning that rehabilitation programs can't keep pace. A new Auditor General's report reveals that more than 1,000 young offenders are waiting for treatment programs, while almost half of those released return to custody within 2 years. Together, Union Secretary Michael Thomas says that overcrowding's pushing more young offenders into the adult prison system.
21: We're certainly seeing within the youth detention centres overcrowding issues, but we are also introducing those people on a path that will see them in and out of youth detention centres and then in and out of adult correctional facilities when they come of age.
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4: Morning, I'm Britt Aylin. More than 20,000 people have welcomed Indian Prime Minister Narendra Modi to Australia at an event at Melbourne's Marvel Stadium.
5: He's a good leader, inspiring leader, and he does everything for people.
4: They're on Nine, but his arrival was also met with protest, anti-immigration demonstrators gathering outside Southern Cross Station and protesters from the Socialist Alliance rallying around the stadium. A group of 13 Australian men being held in prison in Iraq could soon be released, raising the possibility they may try and return to Australia. Home Affairs Minister Tony Burke says the federal government will do nothing to assist them. And Bonnie Tyler has died at the age of 75 after a long battle with ill health. The Welsh singer was best known for classic 80s power ballads like this one.
22: Nothing I can say, a total eclipse of a heart.
4: Tributes have been flowing from her fellow musos, including Sir Rod Stewart, who wrote on Instagram that she was a good pal and a true soul stirrer.
1: Amazing Grace Early Learning. 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
4: In sport, a dominant second half from Fremantle seen them take down the Swans by 38 points at Optus Stadium. The Dockers were goalless in the first half for just the third time in the club's history, but went on to kick 100 points in the second to run out 111-73 point winners. And the first of the FIFA World Cup quarterfinals is kicking off right about now with France taking on Morocco. The winner of this match will face the winner of tomorrow's clash between Spain and Belgium. That's the latest in news and sport.
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19: Partly cloudy across Townsville, some light winds and inland morning fog and just a slight chance of an afternoon shower. Saturday, kicking off your weekend, should be mostly dry with a touch of morning fog as well. And Sunday should remain partly cloudy with a slight chance of rain. Temperatures in the mid-20s all weekend. That is the latest news, sport and weather. 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
3: Yeehaw, hey, it's Friday. Woo. What great news is that? 10th of July, 6 past 6. It's Adam and Donnie, show number 133. I'm Adam, dropping the flake into the fryer. Donnie's covered everything in chicken salt and Beth is wrapping up the local news into some greasy butcher's paper. Good morning, team.
26: Good morning. Here we are. We've arrived at Friday. Short weeks sometimes feel like longer weeks. I don't know how that happens, but it's supercars weekend.
3: Huge.
26: I'm up and about. I'm ready to go. Adam, how are you feeling?
3: Up and about. Just as up and about as you, mate.
26: The breadster, you up and about?
27: Not really.
26: Nah, didn't think so. She's been sick this week.
27: Yeah, I'm ready for a cruisy weekend, which I know is not the right weekend for it, but that's okay.
26: Why? What's
27: well, supercars.
26: Are you going to go?
27: Possibly.
26: Well,
27: I can probably.
26: Sounds cruisy to me.
27: I can probably hear it from my house, to be honest.
3: I can see it from my balcony, I think.
26: Really?
27: I think our promotions manager, Jake, could definitely see it his place.
26: Yeah. Well, what's his address again?
27: Let's not put that out on the air this morning.
26: You'll be able to hear those cars ripping around Reed Park pretty soon, actually, this morning, because it is day one. You'll hear some cars ripping around. They take over the whole city. Mm. And also, one of our sales managers, Simon, has asked me to go to the Hotel Allen with him on Sunday morning at 7 a.m.
27: That's wild.
26: To watch soccer.
3: Oh, like the World Cup soccer. Who's playing?
26: England are playing against another side.
27: Simon is British, so this makes sense.
26: He is British, but apparently the Hotel Allen, if you are a Pommy, are going to be open at 7 a.m. with their alcohol license ready to go.
3: Wow. Really?
26: From what I understand.
3: And why did he want you to go? Because you like soccer?
26: Just a big soccer guy.
3: Because you're not an England supporter.
26: Well, you know, I have a soft spot for England. I do.
27: Is that because you're
26: the motherland? Of course, yeah.
2: I thought, I thought it was the opposite with you.
26: Oh, no, I hate them.
2: Yeah.
26: But I don't mind if their teams win. If we're out. If we're out. If Australia's playing England, oh, God.
2: Mm. I wish. Because you kind of like Arsenal or whatever when they're winning?
26: I can't, yeah. Yeah, sure. That's another soccer team. It's been a big week. I think all three of us are routinely tired after the end of a long weekend, but not as tired as who everybody who's been managing school holidays for 2 weeks
27: must be. Yeah.
26: You're at the end now.
27: They're the real MVPs.
26: You've got a weekend to go. Mm. One weekend to go. We can try and make things easier. We've got a Moana double pass to give away today. We've got a family pass to Magnetic Island.

0: Island to give away today. But one thing that we don't have available to staff is Supercars tickets.
1: Hmm.
0: And I forgot to put in my media accreditation. Sometimes when you lie and say you're going to do a big news report on these things, they give you a little media pass. I forgot to put it in.
2: Yeah.
0: But the good news for us is yesterday, there were some other radio stations trying to give away some tickets.
1: Oh, so, what have you done?
0: So Adam and I took it upon ourselves to try and win those tickets.
1: What have you done?
0: So we'll explain to you next how that went.
2: Yes.
0: Someone else to try to do a blitz. Did we get Supercars tickets from a different radio station? Well, find out after Bonnie Tyler.
2: We're going to kick off the show with Bonnie Tyler, who passed away yesterday, if you didn't see the news, aged 75. This is Total Eclipse of the Heart. Star 106.3, Adam and Donnie, good morning. Welcome to the end of the week. Let's do it.

0: Star 106.3, happy Friday. We made it to the end of the week. It's Adam and Donnie for Snooze Townsville. It's amazing what a little snooze can do. And I've got the official counter right here, Donnie, for supercars. 4 hours, 18 minutes and 8 seconds until it kicks off this weekend.
1: It's on. It's on. It's on. And normally, Adam, when you're in a little media role like we have somehow Bradburyed our way into, sometimes you can apply for media accreditations.
0: Yeah.
1: And you get a little pass and you get to go and report on it, right?
0: Yes,
1: and
0: yes.
1: I forgot to put in my media accreditation.
0: Yes.
1: After reminding you that you need to do it.
0: I know. On my case, he was.
1: And our allocation of tickets to the supercars has dried up, meaning that I'm ticketless.
0: Yeah.
1: And I'm also quite of a, what would you say, cheap individual.
0: Oh, yeah, you're paying.
1: Oh, I'm one of the cheapest. And so what we thought to do is just, you know, we did this a few weeks ago with Townsville show tickets.
0: Mm.
1: We just thought we'd call other radio stations and try and win them.
0: Yeah.
1: So we saw yesterday that another station was doing a blitz, they were saying, of supercars tickets. So we thought, well, Mr. Media Accreditation, might as well try and get a free ticket. Got Adam to put on one of his famous voices. It didn't go that well.
0: Let's have a listen.
2: Triple M.
3: Hello, is that you, sir? Okay?
2: No, it's Cliffo.
3: Cliffo, sorry, sir. I'm wondering what time are you doing the supercar blitz?
0: That was an instant hang-up.
1: Yeah, so I asked you to call again. Not good.
2: Triple M.
3: G'day, Cliffo. Sorry, I think there's some problems with the phone connection to Telstra and all that. I was just wondering about the supercar.
1: Hung up again.
0: I fear that he's wise to us. We may have tried it too many times. I may have done that voice. I might need
1: to that
0: another.
1: Bed.
0: I might get yeah, to
1: at
0: the
1: that
0: same
1: time
0: guy.
1: Of day on that station too many times.
0: I may need a new voice.
1: And what I love is we don't always air it on our station. Sometimes we just do it for fun.
0: Adam and Donnie Star 106.3. Up next, myself, Donnie, and our newsreader, Beth, are going to pick a song each, and it's up to you which of those three songs you want to hear on the show.
1: Love
0: Adam and Donnie.
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0: Star 106.3, Adam and Donnie, good morning. Happy Friday. We're about to do the beat-off where Donnie, I and newsreader Beth pick a song each and it's up to you which one you want to hear. But to be honest, I've already heard my favourite band this morning, so I'm happy. But let's do it.
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3: We need your help on 1300 00 1063. You get to help us pick the music at 8:30 this morning. There'll be a story up on our socials, and it's your job to try and tell us who should get their song played. Adam, what song would you like today?
0: Well, I've been watching Off Campus, Donnie, the latest craze, the latest sensation.
4: Have you?
0: I quite like it.
4: You haven't updated me on this.
0: Oh, sorry. Oh. I've been watching it, Beth. I quite liked it.
4: It is good.
0: It's great, just teenage drama, you know? But anyway,
3: what song?
0: This song is featured in it. J-Lo's On The Floor.
3: That's a bad one.
0: So I think it's time to bring it back on a Friday. Let's hit the floor.
3: Featuring Pitbull.
0: Who cares about Pitbull? I'm a J-Lo man, through and through.
3: Okay.
0: That's my pick. Go vote for it on the Star socials if you want to hear it in full after 8:30.
3: My pick today, also a bit of a throwback, Britney Spears. Maybe One More Time.
0: I mean, we hear it a lot. We hear it a lot, don't we, Beth?
3: No, we don't. We haven't played this song forever. You've only heard it because that guy goes to Bandyoki at Molly Malone's and sings his version of it every time.
0: That's
3: where you've heard it.
0: Of course. Yep.
3: Britney Spears, it's a classic. Beth, what are you locking in?
4: Well, it's so hard every week because no one likes my songs. So I thought this week, you know what, I'm going to go with someone who just never fails to disappoint us, and it's Olivia Dean. It's Rain Me In.
3: Sorry, never fails to disappoint us?
4: Sorry, never.
0: Forgive her, she's a little bit ill.
3: She doesn't like this song.
4: You know what I mean? She never fails us, and she never disappoints us. It's Olivia Dean, Rain Me In. I think it's featuring Sam Fender.
0: All right, so two songs we hear all the time. Or do you want to hear my banger from J-Lo? We haven't heard in ages.
3: Wow.
0: On the floor.
3: We do not listen to Baby One More Time all the time.
0: It plays daily.
3: I'll tell you what plays daily. Rain Me In plays a couple times a day, actually.
0: That's true.
3: It's an interesting
4: it's a good
3: pick.
4: Song, because well, people love it.
3: Let's hear it one more time at 8:30. They are the three to pick from. You've got J-Lo, you've got Britney, and you've got Sam Fender and Olivia Dean. Olivia Dean features in the song, not the other way around. Come on, give the man his flowers.
0: Really? Okay, calm down.
3: Yes, really. What do you mean, really? Why would I lie?
4: For Olivia Dean, how is she not the main moment?
3: She always is. They are the three to pick from. Please jump on our story right now and let us know who you would like to win.
0: Winning song plays after 8:30. It's time for your local news, Beth. Get in there. Star
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6: Oh, man, no, that sucks. I'm out.
3: what do you mean?
0: Come on.
3: What do you mean, Krabby? 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
3: No, Krabby. 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
11: Good morning, I'm Bethany Ross here with your local news. Well, more than 250 new social and affordable homes are being built in Townsville after years of soaring demand. North Queensland's social housing waitlist has hit 2,000 families, according to News Corp. The Christopher Lee government says a $5.7 billion investment over the next 4 years in major builds at Kelso and Rasmussen should help turn the tide on the housing crisis. A $21.6 million boost for homelessness services will also help more locals secure a safe place to call home. In other news, a boost for residents here in the north needing surgery. A $247 million investment will deliver more than 25,000 surgeries through Surgery Connect. The funding should support things like cataract surgery, joint replacements, ear, nose and throat procedures and other high-demand operations. Health Minister Tim Nicholls says Queensland has seen the elective surgery waitlist drop significantly.
12: An almost 8,000 improvement in the number of people who have been waiting for their elective surgery. Now, it's important to realise that that list is not static. That list gets kept added to each and every day. So not only are we reducing that list, we are reducing it while more people keep getting added to it.
11: 11 new service providers have joined the Surgery Connect program, including here in Townsville. Meanwhile, North Queensland's first dedicated wildlife hospital has taken a major step forward with a modular building delivered to its Hermit Park site. Wildhaven says the expendable clinic will form the first phase of a specialist facility treating native animals from across the north, filling a huge gap in care. The non-profit hospital will open open by October alongside a new 24-hour pet emergency centre. And finally to sport now, fresh off his first win in 16 months, Cam Waters is chasing more glory as Supercars hits Townsville today. The Ford star claimed the Darwin Triple Crown last month and sits third in the championship heading into NTI Townsville 500, a track he's won at three times.
13: Obviously it's great to come out of Darwin with a solid weekend and absolutely love coming up here to Townsville. The weather's awesome, it's a straight track and always go pretty well here. So hopefully we can, you know, get a bit of momentum and have another good weekend.
11: Waters rolled into Palmer Street yesterday afternoon for the Track to Town fan event before practice kicks off at 10:35 this morning.
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14: Morning, I'm Britt Aylin. The war in the Middle East is heating up again with Iran firing waves of missiles at US military targets in multiple Gulf states. It's after Washington resumed attacks on Iran in response to alleged strikes on ships in the Strait of Hormuz. 13 Australian men being held in an Iraqi prison on suspicions of fighting for ISIS could soon be released. It's raised concerns they could return to Australia, but Home Affairs Minister Tony Burke says the federal government will do nothing to help them. At least 28 people have been killed in a fire at a shoe factory in southeastern China after flames engulfed the multi-story building, trapping workers on the rooftop. The blaze broke out at around noon in the city of Xinjiang, with 239 people believed to have been inside the factory at the time. And outgoing UK PM Sir Keir Starmer has described Bonnie Tyler as one of Britain's greatest recording artists, whose catalogue of music continues to touch lives, flood dance floors and fill karaoke booths. The Welsh singer died in a Portuguese hospital at the age of 75, weeks after undergoing emergency intestinal surgery.
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14: In sport, round 19 of the NRL kicks off tonight with the West Tigers hosting the Warriors. Tigers skipper Jerome Luai is on track to return from a concussion that forced him out of last week's game, while the Warriors will be boosted by the return of captain James Fisher-Harris from injury, but will be without Origin duo Mitchell Barnett and Kurt Capewell. And Kayleigh McEwen's pulled out of the upcoming Glasgow Commonwealth Games after revealing she's been battling glandular fever. The backstroke star says what she thought a few months ago was the flu turned out to be much worse.
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11: Partly cloudy across Townsville, some light winds and inland morning fog and just a slight chance of an afternoon shower. Saturday, kicking off your weekend, should be mostly dry with a touch of morning fog as well. And Sunday should remain partly cloudy with a slight chance of rain. Temperatures in the mid-20s all weekend. That is the latest news, sport and weather. 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
0: 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This is Adam and Donnie.
18: I feel so
0: right now, Star 106.3.
19: Oh, yeah, ha. Woo-hoo-hoo. It is Friday. It's the final day of school holidays. It's the first day of the Supercars, Donnie.
20: Oh, yeah.
19: The Supercars are officially 4 hours away. Supercars.com for deets and tickets. But we were down at Spencer Street yesterday, so the huge parade.
20: Yeah,
19: right?
20: Down there on Palmer Street. They're all rolling through. The whole street was cut off. I was talking to the mayor, Nick DiMeo, yesterday. How are we not blocking off Palmer Street maybe once a quarter for a street party?
19: Oh, that's a great idea.
20: I mean, put it on the same day as a Cowboys game, so that walk through. I mean, you know Caxton Street and that pilgrimage to Suncorp Stadium is some of the best in class. But yesterday when Palmer Street was shut and Tiny Mountain's car park was open, it was awesome.
19: Yeah.
20: I mean, I know a lot of the businesses are all in the same kind of community there. I think there's a Palmer Street initiative. We should all be getting around something
19: I'm
20: like
19: with
20: that.
19: You.
20: A street party, not every month, like Strand Night Markets or anything like that. Once a quart.
19: What did the mayor think of that idea?
20: He said, I'm on it.
19: And what, then he took his shirt off?
20: No, he kept it on, actually, which made me think he wasn't too serious about it. hopefully something like that can get off the ground. I think it'd be good fun because it was an awesome day. I actually got caught up yesterday. Well, not caught up, but took advantage of the green light corridor that was on offer to the supercars as they were driving from town back to track.
19: Yeah.
20: Because I had to shoot off to the Brigadier's house.
19: Wait, you were driving behind the supercars?
20: No, in front. I was the first car on the parade.
19: There were people still on the streets watching him?
20: Well,
19: and Donnie's at the front with his big red car.
20: Because it's not illegal to be on the road at that point. And I just had to duck off to another event. And then I'm like, there's a lot of traffic backed up either side of where I am. And then the cops were looking at me, just waving me through, like, come on, mate. Hurry up. Come
19: on. Your car's too big. We can't see the supercars.
20: Tell you what, driving through the green lights, I had like 10 green lights in a row.
19: You don't get that in Townsville.
20: You do not get that here. It was a dream. Front page of our Daily Dribble, obscure news up next. There has been an incident in New Hampshire in the United States. A man has robbed a Verizon store, and then while in the act of doing so, his car was stolen. The story here, though, is the body cam footage of the police making fun of him.
19: Yeah.
20: That is what we have for you up next.
19: Zara Larson plays now Lush
20: Zara
19: Life.
20: Larson.
19: Adam and Donnie Star 106.3. Is that you, Jake?

0: It's 16 degrees in Townsville right now. 27 will be the top. Partly cloudy. It's time for obscure news.
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2: Today we are heading over to New Hampshire, where there has been some ultimate instant karma distributed. A man was arrested after trying to rob a Verizon store, which is like a Telstra store.
3: Yeah.
2: With more service. But he was robbing a phone store over there, and while he was inside trying to rob it, across the street, his car, his getaway car, he'd left the keys in, It was stolen by a different criminal at the same time.
3: Wow.
2: Two crimes in one place. 29-year-old suspect actually reported his own car being stolen to police.
3: Yeah, right.
2: Imagine committing a crime.
3: Yeah.
2: And then calling in another crime.
3: Yeah.
2: Like, you're just wishing it upon yourself.
3: So, what, he just stood outside the store with his stolen goods saying, maybe he used the phone he stole.
2: He could have.
3: Police, please.
2: There's a chance, but the best thing here is the body cam footage of the police. Once he started explaining what happened, because obviously he didn't say, I just robbed a store and my car got stolen.
3: Yeah,
2: he said,
3: do?
2: My car was stolen, and then they started putting two and two together, like, well, there's blood on your hands, there's a smashed piece of glass over there, and they just reported the crime of someone that looks exactly like you. And then the police officer said this to him.
4: That's some karma right there, ain't it?
2: Well, I left
4: the keys in. Yeah, that's some karma right there, dude.
2: Laughing in his face.
3: Yeah.
2: Laughing in the suspect's face.
3: And he tries to explain, well, I left the keys in. I had to get away quick. Oh, okay, yep, cool. Yep.
2: That's some karma stuff, ain't it? And then laughs in his face. Like, just, that's exactly what that man deserves.
3: Yeah, what would you do? Would you even call it in, or do you just go, hey?
2: You go, that's literally the definition of dog-eat-dog world.
3: This is the lawless world I'm contributing to. This is what I've asked for. Everyone just steals off each other. I guess, you know, being an anarchist, you can't just call the police in.
2: How removed from reality must you be to be in the middle of committing a crime and call in another crime?
3: Yeah.
2: Just craziness. But I'm happy that police officer

0: was they gave him what he deserved, which was, I believe, some probation time. And he's been a bit of time for community service, and also very, very funny laughing in his face. That's the Daily Dribble today.
1: That's the karma right there.
0: Instant karma.
1: That's some karma.

0: Daddy Swims, Mr. Know It All, Star 106.3. It's Adam and Donny.
1: Never seen that bloke anywhere near water.
2: Who? Teddy Swims?
1: Yeah, go figure. Go figure.
2: What do you mean?
1: Teddy Swims is his name.
2: Right, Donny. I think you're getting ill, mate.
1: A Friday zinger for you.
2: That's not up to your regular standard. I apologise on his behalf. I think he's getting sick and he won't admit it.
1: Everyone in this office is getting sick and no one will admit it.
2: Yeah.
1: We're all just slowly just leaving earlier and earlier every day.
2: I mean, I'm not getting sick. I just, like, breathed in an ice cream on Sunday or Monday.
1: Yeah,
2: that's
1: sure
2: why I've got a cough and a fever.
1: Up next, we're going to have the results of a race that we had against pop sensation Winifred. Her song is in Off Campus right now in the resurgence of Let's Just Call a Spade sexy hockey shows.
2: Yeah.
1: They're going crazy right now. So we went out to the Warina Ice Complex for Adam to race her. And we have the commentary. We've pulled it off ESPN. We'll have it for you next. 2-1. Was it Adam, who has never ice skated before, or was it Winifred, the lady who has a song in an ice skating TV show? We'll find out next.
2: Adam and Donny, Star 106.3.

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0: Rihanna, SOS, Star 106.3, Adam and Donnie. Woo! 5 minutes to seven after 7 o'clock, the $10,000 ATM is still turned on. If you've registered for it, we may be calling your name and asking you to call us. But before we get there, our Townsville 5 is on right now.
1: Adam and Donnie's Townsville 5 is on. Five races over 5 days with 500 litres of fuel up for grabs. Star 106.3.
2: That's right, 200 litres remain for our last day of five races in 5 days. Right now, though, is between Pam and Christy as we went out to the Warina Ice Complex, Adam, for you to race against Winifred, who has a song in Off Campus.
0: Yes.
2: Now, it might be a bit confusing, but Off Campus is an ice hockey TV show that is going crazy right now.
0: Huge.
2: And Winifred is a Townsville pop star who has a song in it. So we thought, well, why don't we all go out there and do some ice skating? Problem being, Adam has never ice skated before.
0: Yes, but Winifred said she hasn't done it since she was a kid. So I thought maybe our powers would be kind of equal. But then I got out there and warmed up and actually tried to do it for the first time. And I couldn't do it without the little penguin. Do people know the penguin? Like, that's a common thing?
2: I don't know. So basically, you can hold on to a short little penguin in front of you and skate with the penguin.
0: It's mostly for kids.
2: For stability.
0: Yes.
2: Normally, they're the same height as the children that are using them.
0: Yes.
2: Adam, though, about three times the size. Winifred didn't think he was much chop when he got out of there.
3: You know, this morning I was Googling some smack talk phrases, but then we hit the ice and I reconsidered because personally I felt kind of bad.
0: Yeah, pity.
2: She felt bad looking at Adam. We all did. But it was agreed he would get a quarter lap head start in a one-lap race. This was going to be a short race, only about 40 seconds, and we right now can pass you over to the commentary. 500 litres of fuel was up for grabs this week. Adam, a key part in all of this. How did he go against pop star Winifred? Let's listen in.
4: Ladies and gentlemen, welcome to the sporting race of the year. We are on the ice. And we're ready to roll. Two contenders, one an absolute singing superstar, Winifred. One, a radio DJ, Adam. And they're off. It's an interesting start for Adam as he holds on to a small penguin. Clearly, this boy has not been on ice ever. Winifred straight to the front of the pack, leading. In fact, the speed on this girl is sensational. Adam almost over as he grips onto that poor little penguin like he's a four-year-old child. First time he's been on the ice, and Winifred, with her earmuffs on, has done it. Sensationally lapped, Adam stumbles through, looks behind him. He is exhausted. It doesn't look right. This race wasn't a race. Adam was just owned. Winifred is the winner.
5: There's no shame in being beaten by the best, Winifred.
6: Would you consider yourself the best?
3: Today I am.
2: So that's it. That was it. And that means that Pam, please get in contact with us. You want 100 litres of fuel, but you're probably sitting there thinking, I thought it was going to be five races in 5 days, but by God, I only count four.
0: Mm.
2: And that's because how you can win 100 litres of fuel in the fifth race, we'll let you know very, very soon.
0: Adam and Donnie, Star 106.3, it's news time with Bethany Ross, and then the $10,000 ATM. We'll be back on standby.
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13: A very good morning. Traffic's a little bit under speed. Wilcox Street inbounds through Cosgrove at Ingham Road. Moving well through Garvin and Currajong. A light run on Sturt Street Busways through the CBD. Moving well, University Road through Annandale and also the Ring Road Bowling Plains. The census is coming this August. 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I'm Brad. More traffic in 30 minutes on Star 106.3.
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14: Good morning, I'm Bethany Ross here with your local news. Well, a missing 14-year-old girl still hasn't been located from Kerwin, sparking concern from police and family. She was last seen on Golf Links Drive on June 26, described as slim, 160 centimetres tall, with brown eyes and bright orange hair. She was wearing a brown puffer jacket, black shorts and purple Crocs. Police believe that she's still in the Townsville area and are appealing for any sightings or information. Meanwhile, more Queensland prisoners are ending up back behind bars, with the union warning that rehabilitation is being left behind as prison populations grow. An Auditor General's report found that 44% of released inmates return to custody within 2 years, including here in Townsville, while more than 1,000 prisoners face lengthy waits for rehabilitation programs. Michael Thomas from the Together Union says doing more of the same won't reduce reoffending.
15: If society wants to lock people up, we need prisons. And we are now incarcerating at greater and greater rates than we ever have before. To sit there and do more of the same and expect to make a difference is problematic. We actually have to look at the rehabilitation we need to spend.
14: And finally, Supercars Racing does fire up in Townsville today for the NTI Townsville 500, with one race each day across the three-day event. Fans caught yesterday's track to town as all 26 cars drive into Palmer Street for signings and meet and greets. Many eyes are on Cam Waters, fresh off his Darwin Triple Crown win. Waters arrives third in the championship and chasing another strong result on a track that he's conquered three times before.
16: Yeah, it was a bit of a weight off the shoulders for sure. It's been a trying year for us so far and just felt like nothing was kind of working for us. So, yeah, it was great to rock up to Darwin and have a really good weekend, have a heap of car speed and obviously convert into, you know, a race win and two podiums. So, yeah, it's just kind of eyes forward, though. It's just one round, so we need to make sure we're fast at every round.
14: Off-track entertainment does ramp up as well. The Summer Nats goes troppo tonight, PBR Bull Riding Saturday and a packed program across the precinct.
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17: Morning, I'm Britt Aylin. Home Affairs Minister Tony Burke says he'll do nothing to help a group of suspected ISIS fighters come home. The 13 Australian men are reportedly set to be released from prison in Iraq. Authorities say many of them don't have passports, so if they were to attempt to return to Australia, they would need government approval. Fresh fighting has raised fears the conflict in the Middle East could escalate further. The US has launched strikes on targets inside Iran, saying the attacks were aimed at protecting international shipping through the Strait of Hormuz. While Iran's reportedly responded with missile and drone attacks targeting US military infrastructure. Andy Burnham's a step closer to taking over as the UK Prime Minister, with his leadership nomination backed by 322 British Labour MPs. The former Manchester Mayor is so far the only official candidate for the top job. If no other contenders emerge, he could take office within the next 2 weeks. And Catherine Zeta-Jones says Bonnie Tyler was one of the funniest people she ever met. Tributes are flowing for the Welsh singer after she died in a Portuguese hospital at the age of 75.
7: Amazing Grace Early Learning. 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
17: In sport, a dominant second half from Fremantle will see them take down the Swans by 38 points at Optus Stadium. The Dockers were goalless in the first half for just the third time in the club's history, but went on to kick 100 points in the second to run out 111-73-point winners. In basketball, the Opals have stormed home from a 17-point deficit at half-time to defeat China 84-82, the win backing up Tuesday's two-point thriller to complete a clean sweep on home soil. And swimming sensation Kaylee McEwen's withdrawn from the Glasgow Com Games after revealing she has glandular fever.
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14: A calm and cloudy Friday ahead. Some light winds and a small chance of a shower later today. Saturday brings similar conditions to kick off your weekend. Some morning fog and a very slight chance of rain on the coast. Sunday partly cloudy, a 30% chance of rain and highs in the mid-20s. That's the latest news, sport and weather. 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
7: 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This is Adam and Donnie live now. Star.
0: Yeehaw, let's do it. We're counting down into the weekend. Donnie, I need you to do something for me, my friend.
2: Talk to me.
0: I need you to admit you're getting sick.
2: No.
0: Because I won't admit it unless you admit it. I was trying to get inside information from your lovely girlfriend Louise last night.
2: Oh, really?
0: I saw her and I said, hey, is he getting sick?
2: No.
0: And she said to me, oh, he hasn't said anything to me.
2: We're fine.
0: You haven't even confided in your lovely girlfriend that you're getting sick.
2: This office is fine. We're all just being ridiculous.
0: You're snotting, you're coughing. Yeah, I can hear it all.
2: We're trying to eat breakfast, mate.
0: Just admit it.
2: Let's just open the $10,000 ATM and move on.
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2: 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So far, we have given out cash for reasons such as somebody needed pillows. Somebody wanted to go to the Cowboys and watch with a beer and a hot dog.
0: Yep.
2: Somebody wanted a mum's night out with some wine. Now, we're calling on a lovely lady who would need this cash, $500 worth, so that she could go on a road trip to the Gold Coast or Toowoomba.
1: Win and withdraw in
7: 3, 2, 1.
2: So if your name is Demi Yates and you hail from Douglas and you yearn to get on the road down to the Gold Coast or Toowoomba, geez, I'd be turning left and not right on that one. But Demi Yates, you have 15 minutes to contact us. Demi Yates from Douglas.
0: Could also be Demi.
2: It could be Demi and it could be Yeats.
0: Yes.
2: But I feel like we have enough information handed over to whoever you may be at this point.
0: Yes. 1300 001063. Time is ticking. Get on the phone with us. Tell us you've heard your name called out. You win the $500. 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
1: Demi Yates. Actually, the phone is ringing right now, so we're looking. Should we answer it?
0: Yeah.
1: I think this might be who we're looking for. Hello, is that Demi Yates?
2: It is Demi Yates.
1: Demi.
2: Yes.
1: Demi. Oh, we're waiting for you the entire song. 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Tell us what you want to spend the money on. And, Demi, you're looking for $500 to go on a road trip, right?
2: Yes, we're going on a road trip. It's my husband's grandma's 90th birthday in August, so... Yes, but $500 would be very, very helpful.
0: And
2: for
0: so
2: that.
0: It says Gold Coast / Toowoomba. Are you looking to go to both, or are you trying to decide between them? What's the story?
2: Yeah, well, now that we, well, potentially, if we have extra money, we might do both. But yes, mainly Toowoomba for the 90th.
1: Gee whiz, if you had to pick, I'd be going to the Goldie. And that's someone who spent a bit of time in Toowoomba over the years.
0: Take the grandma to Gold Coast, maybe.
1: Yeah, definitely.
2: That's a good idea.
1: Well, Demi, you called up within the 15 minutes that we gave you, so guess what? $500 is all yours.
2: Oh, my God. Thank you so much.
0: No worries. Thank you for entering. Thank you for listening.
2: Oh,
0: did you hear your name?
2: Friday.
0: Someone had to tell you, or you heard your name? You were listening anyway.
2: Yeah, we've been listening this morning, but I've got like about 5 text messages to say, call.
0: And it's great work from you, and it's great work from your family and friends. It's great work all around.
2: Yeah,
1: $500. That easy.
2: Oh, amazing. Oh. Thank you.
1: No, thank you for giving us a call, and have fun at the Gold Coast and go to Toowoomba as well. Demi, stay on the line. Up next, Adam, me and you are going to be making a phone call ourselves.
0: Yes, an experiment involving the toilet. Demi, does that make you want to stand by and listen more?
2: Oh, definitely.
0: Yes. Hooked her in. It's

0: Cyndi Lauper. Pills just want to have fun. Ain't that the truth? On a Friday as well. It's Adam and Donnie, Star 106.3. A question this morning. Can you tell over the phone if someone is in the bathroom? This came up in my mind recently because our boss, Stu, gave me a call and I was in the bath.
1: Yeah.
0: And I answered the call.
1: Which is already funny.
0: But I felt very exposed because I was bare naked in the bath and I was trying not to splash too much.
1: Well, this is...
0: Because then he'd be able to hear it.
1: This is the thing about just the audio. For anyone knows, you and I could be naked right now.
0: Yeah, that, and that's the thing. And
1: you wouldn't know.
0: And bathrooms are quite echoey, aren't they?
1: They are.
0: So it's like, if you pick up the phone in the bathroom, I mean, even if you're on the toilet, do you pick up the phone?
1: I never do, because I just assume, to the point where if I really need to use the bathroom, and I'm already on the phone, I can't get off the phone, I'll mute my phone after asking a very heavy question to give them time to just talk.
0: Are you serious?
1: While I'm muted, I use the bathroom and I come back and do the conversation.
0: You scallywag.
1: That's what happened. I would say I do that once a week.
0: Really?
1: At least once a week.
0: If I'm mid-convo,
1: I
0: just hold it in, right? If I'm mid-convo. If someone calls when I'm on the toilet, they have to wait a couple minutes and I'll call them back.
1: Nah, see, I get straight onto it, but I'll mute myself in and out of conversation.
0: Crazy.
1: But you're asking the question, does anyone actually even know? Or are phones so good these days that they, like, cancel out the echo?
0: Yes. Can you tell? If you call someone, they're sitting on the toilet, can you tell just by the conversation that they're on the toilet? And this is the experiment I'd like to run right up next, Donnie. If you could either sit on the toilet or not.
1: Okay.
0: I call you on your mobile.
1: And you guess.
0: And I try and tell whether you're sitting on the toilet or not.
1: Now, we've done a lot of things on this show, and the history of radio has come very far, but I would say that it all comes to a head next.
0: Yes.
1: When we play a game of, is Donnie on the dummy?
0: Yeah, perfect.
1: Is Donnie on the dummy?
0: Let's do it right up next. Adam and Donnie, Star 106.3.
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0: 6:03, Adam and Donnie for Snooze Towns. Well, it's amazing what a little snooze can do. 7:25. All right, so you're on the toilet. You get a phone call. You think to yourself, should I answer it? Would that person even know that I'm on the toilet right now just by the sound? We're thinking maybe there'd be a bit of echo. Maybe you could tell, but we're going to run the experiment right now. What I'm going to do is call my co-host, Donnie, who has made his way towards the toilet, and I'm going to try and figure out if he's sitting on the toilet or not just through the phone call. Let's dial him. Putting his number in now. Let me just put his number in. Turn him on. He's on. Here we go.
1: Yes, hello.
0: So, okay, Donnie, you're out of the studio. How are you? How are you feeling?
1: Yes. I'm doing good today. Thank you, Adam. How are you doing?
0: Good. Are you feeling relaxed?
1: Well, don't try and game the system here, buddy. Let's just try and have a normal, casual conversation, like about the weather or something.
0: Yeah, you're doing your kind of "I'm up to something" voice, though. So I feel like you are on the throne.
1: Is that what you're locking in?
0: Yeah, you've got a cheeky tone.
1: Yeah, I'm pants down. I'm on the toilet. You're right. You got me. You absolutely got me.
0: It's not the echo, though, or it's not like I can't hear anything. It's just like your tone changes when you're sitting on the toilet, pants down. All right, so I can tell from his tone. I reckon we've got a Moana double pass that we can give out after 7:30 here to their family fun day at BCC Cinemas. I reckon we could put that on it. Donnie on the Dunny, a little game of Donnie on the Dunny after 7:30. If you can tell if he's sitting on the toilet or not, you win the Moana double pass. I think we do it after 7:30, and he's not here to argue, so let's do it. Star 106.3, Adam and Donnie.
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3: A very good morning. Traffic's a little bit under speed. Wilcox Street inbound through Cosgrove at Ingham Road, moving well through Garvin and Currajong. A light run on Sturt Street by Spies through the CBD. Moving well, University Road through Annandale and also the Ring Road, Bowley Plains. The census is coming this August. 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I'm Brad. More traffic in 30 minutes on Star 106.3.
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13: Good morning, I'm Bethany Ross here with your local news. Well, police are searching for a 14-year-old girl missing from Kerwin since June 26. She was last seen on Golf Links Drive around 3:45pm and hasn't been heard from since. The First Nations teen is about 160 centimetres tall, slim with dyed orange hair, wearing a brown puffer jacket, black denim shorts and purple Crocs. Investigators believe that she's still in Townsville and are urging anyone with information to contact police. In other news, construction is underway in Townsville on 253 social and affordable homes across the city, including new builds at Kelso and Rasmussen. It's part of the Christopher Lee government's record $5.7 billion investment over 4 years to fix Queensland's housing crisis and deliver 53,500 homes by 2044. News Corp reports it comes as North Queensland's social housing waitlist hits 2,000 families, with $21.6 million locked in for frontline homelessness services to support vulnerable North Queenslanders. Meanwhile, more than 25,000 elective surgeries are being delivered statewide thanks to a $247 million investment. The funding for Surgery Connect comes as Queensland's elective surgery waitlist has dropped by more than 8,000. 11 new service providers have joined the Surgery Connect program, including here in Townsville. Health Minister Tim Nicholls says it covers life-changing surgeries.
14: This is surgery that affects people, whether that's ear, nose and throat procedures, whether that's orthopaedic procedures, that makes a difference to people. It means they can go back to work. It means they can take their kids to their sporting events. It means they can play sports with their kids. It means they can take their dog for a walk.
13: And finally, a new wildlife hospital is being built on Charters Towers Road, with first modular building now in place ahead of an October opening. Wild Haven says the facility will treat thousands of native animals each year using shared access to advanced imaging like CT scans for turtles and koalas. Directors say the hospital will finally give the region a dedicated service after years where injured wildlife often had nowhere to go.
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15: Morning, I'm Britta Aylin. Narendra Modi has received a rock star reception in Melbourne. The Indian Prime Minister welcomed by more than 20,000 fans at Marvel Stadium and joined on stage by our PM Anthony Albanese.
16: Two great democracies, two great multicultural societies, the mutual respect that we share, the strength of our friendship.
15: It's Modi's first Australian visit in 3 years, with the trip also sparking protests from anti-immigration demonstrators. Renewed tensions in the Middle East have triggered a fresh but familiar response from Federal Defence Minister Richard Marles.
17: We want to see a de-escalation. We definitely want to see an opening of the Strait of Hormuz. It's very important that Iran meets its obligations here.
15: That's on the ABC. Iran and the US have both launched fresh strikes overnight. And Bonnie Tyler has died at the age of 75 after spending weeks in a Portuguese hospital. Tributes have been flowing for the Welsh singer from the likes of Rod Stewart, who wrote on Instagram that she was a good pal and a true soul stirrer.
12: Amazing Grace Early Learning. Discounts available for defence and emergency services. 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
15: In sport, Fremantle's powered past the Swans to clinch a 38-point win in their top two battle. The Dockers were trailing by 25 points in the second quarter before coming out firing in the second half, kicking 9 goals in the final term. And round 19 of the NRL gets underway tonight, with the West Tigers hosting the Warriors. Tigers skipper Jerome Luai is on track to return from a concussion that forced him out of last week's game, while the Warriors will be boosted by the return of captain James Fisher-Harris from injury, but will be without Origin duo Mitchell Barnett and Kirk Capewell. That's the latest in news and sport.
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13: A calm and cloudy Friday ahead, some light winds and a small chance of a shower later today. Saturday brings similar conditions to kick off your weekend, some morning fog and a very slight chance of rain on the coast. Sunday partly cloudy, a 30% chance of rain and highs in the mid-20s. That's the latest news, sport and weather. 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
22: 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From the corner of Sturt and Stanley, across Townsville and North Queensland, this is Adam and Zonny on air now. 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
0: Yeehaw, it is Friday. Let's go. It's Supercars weekend. So exciting around Townsville this weekend. Newsreader Beth is with us.
23: Hello.
0: It's Adam and Zonny. Hey, Beth, do you think Donny's getting sick? Because he won't admit it.
24: I think you're getting sick and you won't admit it.
0: Yeah.
24: You've been saying for the last couple of days that you've got a scratchy throat because you swallowed ice cream wrong.
0: I breathed it in when I was trying to eat.
24: I don't think that's a thing, Adam. Sick. I think you're in denial.
0: No.
24: Why do you think Donnie's getting sick?
23: Yeah.
0: He's also sniffing and coughing. How is he?
23: I'm fine. I'm feeling great.
24: I think you're projecting.
23: I feel like a million bucks
0: because
23: it's a Friday. I'm up and about. We've already given away $500 today.
24: Wow.
23: In a little bit of time, we're hopefully giving away another 1,000. We've got a double pass to Moana, the family fun
0: Actually,
23: day.
0: Actually, talking of that, you weren't in here, but I promised them something.
23: What do you mean?
0: The Moana family pass, double pass to the family fun day. I said we could play a game of Donny on the Dunny.
23: What?
0: So you call and you guess whether you're in the bathroom or not.
24: Oh, my
0: okay,
24: God.
0: So just based on the
23: if
0: sound
23: you're just
0: of your
23: waking up this morning, we did a science experiment earlier on the show. Are you able to tell if someone is in the bathroom based on just talking to them on the phone? Because phones are so good now, they cut out the echo. And Adam was able to sniff it out.
0: Yeah, but
24: let's use a different word.
0: Yes, please. Yes, please.
23: So you're saying 1-300-00-1063 for a double pass to Moana.
0: Mm.
23: You have to just tell if I'm standing in the bathroom or not.
0: It's a 50-50 shot, yeah. Beth,
23: it is.
0: Do you think you could tell over the phone if someone's in the bathroom?
24: I'd like to think so.
23: Well, stick around.
24: Okay.
0: You could play Donny on the Dunny.
23: You could play for someone. 1-300-00-1063. We have a double pass to the Family Fun Day at Moana, BCC Cinemas. Give us a call and... We'll play next, I guess.
0: We'll have a red-hot game of Donny on the Dunny. Can't wait. This is Destiny's Child, Adam and Donny, Star 106.3.

0: pass to Moana, the live-action family fun day that's happening at BCC Cinemas on the 12th of July with a brand-new game we've thought up this morning, Donnie on the Dunny. So, Donnie, you join me right now over the phone. Good morning. You're there.
1: Good morning. I am here. Okay. I am here and I am in position.
0: Okay, you're in position. Well, we have Connor from Mount Low on. Connor, you're there.
2: Yeah, I'm here.
0: Okay, you need to guess based on talking to Donnie if he's in the bathroom or not. Donnie, could you give us a few words?
1: Well, we should all just remember before we get Connor's guess, this is a science experiment. We're really doing a job for big telcos to make sure that people know whether or not you are in the bathroom on the phone. So that's my sentence for you, but I just wanted to remind everyone, this isn't potty humour. This isn't silly. This is an experiment.
0: We've all thought from time to time, if I answered this right now while I'm in here, would they know? We are going to get to the bottom of that. So, Connor, based on the sound of his voice, do you think he's in the bathroom or he's not?
2: I reckon Donnie's on the dunny.
0: You on the dunny, Donnie?
1: Yeah, I'm on the dunny.
0: Oh, you've done it, Connor. You're going to Moana. You're a genius, Connor. Have you played a dunny game like this before? How did you know?
2: I spend a lot of time in the bathroom.
0: Good on you, Connor. We'll take your details off air. Thanks, mate. And thanks, everyone, for playing Donnie on the Dunny. Oh, it's a historic day in radio. Let's play.

0: Tyler and Marshmallow, Star 106.3, Adam and Donnie. For Snooze Townsville, it's amazing what a little snooze can do. $1,000 minute, not far away. Stand by for that. But before we get there, our promotions manager, Jake, joins us in studio. Good morning, Jake.
1: Good morning.
2: I hate to do this on a Friday. We've just had an awesome game of Donnie on the Dunny, and everyone's having a great time. Supercars are coming to town. Everyone's excited. School holidays almost over. But, Jake, we have some questions for you because it was brought up to us that you may be a sly little dog.
1: Wait, what?
2: What happened is it was passed on to us through some family members of yours that, do you remember not too long ago you were in Cairns with your sister and your dad on a boat?
3: Yeah.
2: And you went snorkeling.
3: Yeah.
2: And during that snorkeling exhibition, there was a bit of an issue regarding some of the animals in the water.
1: Animals?
2: Yeah, shark.
1: Oh, yeah.
2: So what happened?
1: What happened?
2: Is that Jake saw a shark while snorkeling with his sister and allegedly left her in the ocean to save himself.
1: Well, yeah, because I was... Well, yeah, because there was a shark.
2: Is this true?
1: Well, yeah. Well, I seen the shark, so I sprinted while they swam back to the boat.
2: Jake.
0: So you left your sister for dead. Did you try and warn her? There's a shark in the ocean. Get out.
1: No.
0: Why?
1: Jake. She's all right.
0: Is she mad? Would you be angry, Donnie?
2: I'd probably be dead.
0: If someone knew there was a shark there, they ran away and left me there and didn't tell me, I'd be a little bit cross.
1: I don't know if this is the right thing to say, but she'd live longer than me.
2: How much older is she than you?
1: Oh, 3 years?
2: No, it's not the right thing to say,
0: Emma, but
2: definitely
0: it was her time. What's your point?
2: I don't know.
0: What point are you making?
2: The right thing to say.
1: It's about me keeping safe, okay?
2: No, the right thing to say is, shark, there's a shark in the water. That's the right thing to say.
1: To me, yes, I got out.
2: Okay, so what we're going to do is the lady who told us this information was your sister.
1: Oh.
2: And we've got her on the phone.
1: Because I was wondering, how do you know my family?
2: Yeah, we've got her on the phone and we're going to talk to her next about how you left her out at sea to drown.
1: Shocking. Why are you talking to my sister for?
0: Shocking. 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

0: Robbie Williams, Let Me Entertain You, Star 106.3. Good morning, happy Friday. It's Adam and Donnie. We're about to give out the $1,000 minute bonus question, but before that, we just heard from our promotions manager, Jake. He left his sister for dead in the waters, shark-infested waters.
1: It's not my fault.
2: Well, I don't know who else's fault it could be. You were snorkeling with your sister, and then you saw a shark, and you said nothing to her. You swam away back to the boat, and joining us on the phone right now...
1: What?
2: From New Zealand is your sister, who is... I mean, Brittany, how are you?
3: Oh, yeah, lucky I'm still alive.
2: Yeah, lucky you are still alive. And that's no thanks to your little brother, right?
3: Yeah.
0: When did you find out there was a shark out there?
3: Not until I went back and Dad said, what were you doing out there? Your brother was yelling out to you, but you weren't listening and he was gone.
2: Do you believe that he was yelling out?
3: No.
0: So you didn't hear him yell out at all? This is just a story he's told people?
3: Yeah.
2: Jake, like, talk us through it. Like, when you got back to the boat, you didn't go up to the lifeguards and were like, oh, my sister's out there, my sister's out there.
1: No, I was trying to catch my breath. I swam back so fast.
0: Yeah. And so how long was your sister out there before she came back? You just let her come back in on her own accord.
1: Yeah, and I said, what are you doing out there? I tried yelling out to you. She wouldn't come back, but, you know,
2: she'd
1: be right.
2: Can you give us how you yelled? Just get off mic a bit and you tell us, like, I will say whether or not that would have been worthwhile.
1: Brittany, there's a shark!
2: That's not a scared
0: you're
2: shark
0: You're whispering
2: yell.
0: To yourself. That's someone next to you on the beach wouldn't have heard
2: that's
0: that.
2: That's not good. Brittany, so you definitely didn't hear him yell out about the shark?
3: No.
2: What do we do about this? What did your mum used to do to punish him? What should we do here?
1: Can't say that on the radio.
2: What should we do here, Brittany?
0: Okay. Brittany, in all seriousness, if the two of you were out there swimming again and you saw a shark, what would you do? Would you tell him or do you think, well, this is my chance for revenge, let him get eaten?
3: No, I'd scream.
2: You'd scream? Yeah, like every other human on planet Earth. Jake, the man who abandoned his sister and his sister as well on the phone. Brittany, thank you for your time this morning. We hope you enjoy New Zealand.
3: Go figure.
2: Thank you.
0: $1,000 minute, let's do it.
4: We're seconds away from you winning $1,000 cash. Bonus question.
2: I think it's fun just to have a bit of a family reunion and find out more about Jake. Did you enjoy that, Jake?
1: I hated it.
2: Okay, well, $1,000 is up for grabs right now. 1-300-001-063. Here's your bonus question. How many kilometres is the Townsville 500? The answer is 500. That is your bonus question today. You get 9 more right, and you walk away with $1,000. You could use that to go on maybe a snorkeling trip with Jake.
0: Shark seeing tour, perhaps.
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9: A little bit under speed on Wilcox Street, inbounds through Coles Grove, good runs through Garvin and Carradong. Quite busy on Hugh Street, both ways at times through West End. And minor build up at Darrell Road, inbounds through Heatley and Sturt Street, both ways through the CBD. 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I'm Brad, more traffic in 30 minutes on Star 106.3.
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10: Good morning, I'm Bethany Rolls here with your local news. Well, Townsville is set to get 250 new social and affordable homes after years of soaring demand. North Queensland's social housing waitlist has hit 2,000 families, according to News Corp, and the Christopher Lee government says a $5.7 billion investment over the next 4 years and major builds at Kelso and Rasmussen should help turn the tide on the housing crisis. A $21.6 million boost for homelessness services will also help more locals secure a safe place to call home. In other news, Queensland's overcrowded youth detention centres are driving repeat offending, with the union warning that rehabilitation programs can't keep pace. A new Auditor General's report reveals more than 1,000 young offenders are waiting for treatment programs, while almost half of those released return to custody within 2 years. Together, Union Secretary Michael Thomas says that overcrowding is pushing more young offenders into the adult prison system.
11: We're certainly seeing within the youth detention centres overcrowding issues, but we are also introducing those people on a path that will see them in and out of youth detention centres and then in and out of adult correctional facilities when they come of age.
10: In other news, North Queensland's first dedicated wildlife hospital has taken a major step forward with a modular building delivered to its Hermit Park site. Wild Haven says the expandable clinic will form the first phase of a specialist facility treating native animals from across the north, filling a huge gap in care. The not-for-profit hospital will open by October alongside a new 24-hour emergency centre. And finally, Townsville is set for a major motorsport weekend with the NTI Townsville 500 kicking off today. Cam Waters arrived with some serious momentum after winning in Darwin, while fans can also enjoy a huge entertainment lineup from Summonats and PBR to ADF displays and country artist Tory Dark, and Waters plans on making the most of it too.
12: Yeah, I'd love to be able to rip a fat skid here this weekend if I win a race. So hopefully I've got a fast car, I can win a race and rip a skid.
10: Tickets for grandstands, general admission and corporate hospitality are still on sale.
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5: Morning, I'm Brit Aylin. Australia's foreign minister admits the breakdown of the ceasefire in the Middle East is a major concern. The US has hit several more targets in Iran, while Tehran's fired back with strikes on American military assets. Penny Wong telling Nine all sides need to get back to the negotiating table.
13: We want a return to stability. I think everybody wants a return to stability, and it's very disappointing to see at the moment this ceasefire is really fraying around the edges.
5: More than 20,000 people have welcomed the Indian PM at a community event in Melbourne. Narendra Modi told the crowd that India is impatient to grow and achieve more. He'll spend another day there before travelling to New Zealand. More than 500,000 Aussie workers have been sent emails from the taxman warning them their returns will be closely checked for dodgy travel claims. It's the biggest single expense claimed by Australians, almost $12 billion worth in the last financial year alone. And our local cinemas are experiencing a boom, thanks largely to the younger generation. Over the past 3 months, the Australian box office has recorded record monthly sales of over $100 million.
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14: In sport, Kaylee McEwen's pulled out of the upcoming Glasgow Commonwealth Games after revealing she's been battling glandular fever. The backstroke star says what she thought a few months ago was the flu turned out to be much worse. The 2026 Comm Games kick off in Scotland on the 23rd of July. And in AFL, the Dockers have put on a last quarter blitz to own the top of the ladder. Frio was goalless against the Swans in the first half before kicking 9 goals, leading the side to a 38-point win. That's the latest in news and sport.
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10: A calm and cloudy Friday ahead, some light winds and a small chance of a shower later today. Saturday brings similar conditions to kick off your weekend, some morning fog and a very slight chance of rain on the coast. Sunday partly cloudy, a 30% chance of rain and highs in the mid-20s. That's the latest news, sport and weather. 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
0: Yeehaw, it's Adam and Donnie, Star 106.3, playing the $1,000 Minute this morning with Katie from Kerwin. Yeehaw, Katie.
17: Yeehaw.
2: How's your Friday treating you?
17: Oh, pretty good.
2: Yeah, what are you up to?
17: I'll start work shortly.
2: Okay, like how short? Because are we intruding into work time with the $1,000 Minute?
17: No, 8:30.
2: Oh, we got a little bit of time up our sleeve, but if you win $1,000, there's no way you're going in today, right?
17: No, I might be a bit sick.
2: I love it. All right, well, 10 questions, 60 seconds. You get them all right, you call in sick. Are you ready to go?
17: Let's go.
2: Let's do it.
16: Are you ready to go?
14: Tick-tock, tick-tock, tick-tock.
16: The cash is waiting. The $1,000 Minute starts in 3, 2, 1.
2: There we go. How many kilometres is the Townsville 500?
17: 500.
2: This Ain't Texas and Ain't No Hold on the lyrics by which singer?
17: Pass.
2: The Sky Tower and Harbour Bridge are landmarks in which New Zealand city?
17: Christchurch.
2: What unit of speed is used at sea?
17: Kilometres.
2: What is the name of Raymond's brother in the sitcom Everybody Loves Raymond?
17: Oh, God. Pass.
2: Up the Waz is a popular saying amongst the fans of which NRL team?
17: Warriors.
2: Who is the author of the children's book Green Eggs and Ham?
17: Dr. Seuss.
2: How many times has Kim Kardashian been married?
17: Oh, all.
2: Spell Qantas.
17: Q-A-N-T-A-S.
2: Which two colours are on the Greek flag?
17: Blue and white.
2: This Ain't Texas, Ain't No Hold'em, the lyrics by which pop singer?
0: Missed out a couple there, but let's see how you went. The amount of K's in the Townsville 500 is 500.
2: Bang.
0: Well done.
2: Nailed it.
0: This Ain't Texas, Ain't No Hold'em, a lyrics by Beyonce.
17: Oh, God.
0: Yeah. The Sky Tower and Harbour Bridge are landmarks in Auckland. You said Christchurch. So
2: they're all kind of the same city, aren't they? It's such a small country.
0: Got the country right, at least. The speed used at sea is knots, not kilometres. The brother of Raymond in the sitcom Everyone Loves Raymond is Robert. You passed that one. Up the Waz is the Warriors. You got it. Green Eggs and Ham is Dr. Seuss. You got it. Kim Kardashian's only been married 3 times.
2: How dare you?
0: You said 4.
2: How dare you? She's found love now. And you're acting like she's just getting married willy-nilly.
0: Who's she in love with now?
2: Not sure, actually. It might be a 4th time. I haven't been keeping up with the Kardashians, if I'm being truthful.
0: She's not with that Pete Davidson anymore, is she? Qantas, you spelled it right. Q-A-N-T-A-S, correct. And blue and white is the flag of Greece. So you did pretty well. Double pass is yours to Reading Cinema Townsville.
17: Thank you so much.
2: Thank you, legend. Have a great day.
17: You too.
0: $1,000 Minute returns on Monday, same time, same place, same phone number, 1300 001063.
2: Your chance to win 100 litres of fuel. We've been doing 5 races in 5 days. We have the results of race number 4 up next, but how you could compete in race number 5 today and score 100 litres of fuel is coming very soon.
0: Adam and Donnie, Star 106.3.

0: Took the plane to Ibiza. It's Star 106.3, Adam and Donnie, 13 past 8. Good morning. The NTI Townsville 500 kicks off in a matter of hours, and to celebrate that, we are giving out 500 litres of fuel.
1: Adam and Donnie's Townsville 5 is on. Five races over 5 days with 500 litres of fuel up for grabs. Star
2: 106.3. That's right, 200 litres remain for our last day of five races in 5 days. Right now, though, is between Pam and Christy as we went out to the Warina Ice Complex, Adam, for you to race against Winifred,
0: yes,
2: who has a song in Off Campus.
0: Yes.
2: Now, it might be a bit confusing, but Off Campus is an ice hockey TV show that is going crazy right now.
0: Huge.
2: And Winifred is a Townsville pop star who has a song in it. So we thought, well, why don't we all go out there and do some ice skating? Problem being, Adam has never ice skated before.
0: Yes, but Winifred said she hasn't done it since she was a kid. So I thought maybe our powers would be kind of equal. But then I got out there and warmed up and actually tried to do it for the first time. And I couldn't do it without the little penguin. Do people know the penguin? Like, that's a common thing?
2: I don't know. So basically, you can hold on to a short little penguin in front of you and skate with the penguin.
0: It's mostly for kids.
2: For stability.
0: Yes.
2: Normally, they're the same height as the children that are using them.
0: Yes.
2: Adam, though, about three times the size. Winifred didn't think he was much chop when he got out there.
3: You know, this morning I was Googling some smack talk phrases, but then we hit the ice and I reconsidered because personally I felt kind of bad.
0: Yeah, pity.
2: She felt bad looking at Adam. We all did. But it was agreed he would get a quarter lap head start in a one-lap race. This was going to be a short race, only about 40 seconds, and we right now can pass you over to the commentary. 500 litres of fuel was up for grabs this week. Adam, a key part in all of this. How did he go against pop star Winifred? Let's listen in.
4: Ladies and gentlemen, welcome to the sporting race of the year. We are on the ice. And we're ready to roll. Two contenders, one, an absolute singing superstar, Winifred. One, a radio DJ, Adam. And they're off. It's an interesting start for Adam as he holds on to a small penguin. Clearly, this boy has not been on ice ever. Winifred straight to the front of the pack, leading. In fact, the speed on this fuel is sensational. Adam almost over as he grips onto that poor little penguin like he's a four-year-old child. First time he's been on the ice, and Winifred, with her earmuffs on, has done it. Sensationally lap. Adam stumbles through, looks behind him. He is exhausted. It doesn't look right. This race wasn't a race. Adam was just owned. Winifred is the winner.
5: There's no shame in being beaten by the best, Winifred. Would you consider yourself the best?
3: Today I am.
2: So that's it. That was it. And that means that Pam, please get in contact with us. You've won 100 litres of fuel.
0: The social media video of that will be on our social shortly, Star 106.3 TSV. Follow us there. Don't miss the video. I'm very proud of the fact that there was no butt crack because I was very close to showing that.
2: Now you might be sitting there, you're thinking, there's only been four races run. We obviously had the Nemo versus Dory sack race. We had us racing Ray Nichols on a mobility scooter. We had Winifred. We had the Dagwood dog eating race. But next, it's your chance to be involved in a race to win 100 litres of fuel, the day of the Townsville 500. How? I'll have to talk to Michaela next and find out.
0: This is Ella Langley, choosing Texas Star 106.3, Adam and Don.

0: She's choosing Texas. Johnny, are you?
1: Nah, not yet.
0: It's Adam and Donnie. We've been giving out 500 litres of fuel to celebrate the Townsville 500.
2: Adam and Donnie's Townsville 5 is on. Five races over 5 days with 500 litres of fuel up for grabs. Star 1063.
3: 400 litres of fuel have been dished out the door. We've raced against Ray Nichols in a mobility scooter race, raced against Wildy and the Mayor at the Townsville show in a Dagwood dog race, raced Nemo and Dory against each other at William Ross State High School. We just raced pop star Winifred in an ice skating race, and now we're raced out, to be honest. Adam and I have done enough racing, we believe.
0: It's your turn.
3: And we feel like it is your turn listening to have a race of your own. And that's why we're joined right now by Michaela from our Star Car. Yeehaw, Michaela.
4: Yeehaw. How are we going, boys?
3: Oh, we're doing good and we're in a racing mood. Michaela, can you tell everybody how they can win the last 100 litres of fuel in our 5 races in 5 days?
4: Of course. Hey, I'm down here at Ampol Burdell this morning. As we all know, the boys are raced out, so we're giving you the opportunity to race and find me. The first person to come down and give you their biggest yee-haw will win the last 100 litres of fuel this morning.
3: That is incredible stuff. 100 litres of fuel up for grabs at the Ampol in Burdell. Just go find Michaela in the Star Car, say yee-haw, and you walk away with the good stuff. Michaela, are you hidden anywhere? Are you hard to find?
4: No, I'm not hard to find.
3: Okay,
0: the race is on.
4: I didn't make it too hard.
0: Okay, good.
3: Wait, should we count them in?
0: Okay, three. Yeah, all right, ready? One, two, three.
3: Go, race, go, go, race, go, go, race. Go, go, go. The race is now on. The 5th race in 5 days has begun. Go and find Michaela for your 100 litres of fuel.
0: Good luck, Michaela. It's Adam and Donnie, Star 106.3.
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0: Chumbawamba Tub Thumping Star 106.3. Good morning, it's Adam and Donnie. Let's go to Michaela in that star car, see how things are going.
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3: A race is currently happening for 100 litres of fuel. It was the first to get to Michaela. Apparently, the winner is a lady named Sarah. Is that correct, Michaela?
4: It is indeed. That was the most craziest thing I've ever done in my life.
0: Was there a stampede? Was it like a stampede or you got a few out there?
4: Oh, my God. I felt like I was a chip and they were like all seagulls. Like, I was like, oh, my God.
3: Now, from what we understand, Sarah, the lady, she was yee-hawing before we even got off the phone with you.
4: Oh, before she even got out of the car, Adam.
3: Okay. Well, Michaela, the good news is you're still going to be at the Airport Bird Hill for a little bit. You got some other freebies on you.
4: Of course. I've got my salt caramel latte, protein milk, sippy zollies. I'll be down here for the next 10 to 15. Come see me.
3: No more 100 litres up for grabs, but go see Michaela.
4: No, unfortunately not.
3: She will sort you out. Still give her a yee-haw. Thank you for being our race official, Michaela.
4: Of course.
0: She's working hard out there. I can hear her panting. Good work, Michaela. It's Adam and Donnie, Star 106.3. We've got local news next with Beth and then...
3: The Secret Hound returns. A family pass to Magnetic Island. It could be all yours. Just tell us what the dog breed is. We'll play next.
0: Adam and Donnie.
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6: Well, it's been a really good run on Wilcox Street through Cosgrove, Garvin and Carradong. It has been busy at times on Hugh Street, both ways through West End and Sir Street, both ways through the CBD. A little bit stop start on Darrell Road inbound through Heatley around Nathan Street. Want that big deal feeling? You can this Prime Day with big savings on beauty, fitness, fashion and more. You'll feel like a big deal. Don't miss Prime Day on now. I'm Brad, that's the latest traffic on Star 106.3.
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17: Good morning, I'm Bethany Ross here with your local news. Well, a 14-year-old girl remains missing in Kerwin, sparking concern from family and police. She was last seen on Golf Links Drive on June 26. She's described as slim, 160 centimetres tall, with brown eyes and bright orange hair. She was wearing a brown puffer jacket, black shorts and purple Crocs. Police believe she's still in the Townsville area and appealing for any sightings or information. In other news, a multi-million dollar funding announcement will boost elective surgery numbers statewide. 11 new service providers have joined the Surgery Connect program across regions, including here in Townsville. It does support procedures like cataract surgery, joint replacements, ear, nose and throat procedures and other high-demand operations. Health Minister Tim Nicholls says it's delivering more Queenslanders life-changing surgery sooner.
18: And that $247 million will deliver another 25,000 procedures across the state. That's on top of the 35,000 procedures that have been delivered since February 2025. And that has seen the elective surgery waitlist fall from a high of over 66,000 to just over 58,500 now.
17: And finally, fresh off his first win in 16 months, Cam Waters is chasing more glory as the supercars hit Townsville today. The Ford star claimed the Darwin Triple Crown last month and sits third in the championship heading into the NTI Townsville 500, a track he's won at three times.
19: Obviously, it's great to come out of Darwin with a solid weekend, and absolutely love coming up here to Townsville. The weather's awesome. It's a straight track and always go pretty well here. So hopefully we can, you know, get a bit of momentum and have another good weekend.
17: Waters rolled into Palmer Street yesterday afternoon for the Track to Town fan event before practice kicks off at 10:30 this morning.
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20: Morning, I'm Britt Aylin. Telstra was reportedly warned for months that it was susceptible to the kind of outage that happened this week. It comes as South Australian police are investigating a death in the state to determine whether it's linked to the network issues. While Foreign Minister Penny Wong's told Nine, a probe into the incident is ongoing.
21: We do want to understand, all of us want to understand how this happened, how it was possible and how we can ensure it does not happen again.
20: African health authorities say the current Ebola outbreak in the Democratic Republic of the Congo is the fastest growing ever. The latest data from the World Health Organization revealed nearly 1,800 confirmed cases since May, with 600 deaths. And tributes are flowing for Bonnie Tyler, who's died aged 75, weeks after undergoing emergency surgery in Portugal. The Welsh singer is best known for big hits like Total Eclipse of the Heart and this. Catherine Zeta-Jones said Bonnie Tyler was one of the funniest people she'd ever met, while Rod Stewart's described her as a good pal and a true soul stirrer.
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20: In sport, France is the first team through to the World Cup semi-finals with a 2-0 win over Morocco this morning. Kylian Mbappe opened the scoring with a goal in the 60th minute. Warriors stars Mitch Barnett and Kurt Capewell will sit out tonight's NRL match following Wednesday night's bruising Origin decider, while the Tigers are set to welcome back Jerome Luai after he missed last week with a concussion. And the Dockers have cemented their flag favourite status, powering past the Swans by 38 points at Optus Stadium. Fremantle kicked 9 goals in the last quarter, an incredible turnaround from a goalless first half.
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17: Today in Townsville, partly cloudy with some light winds and a small chance of a shower this afternoon. Saturday, kicking off your weekend, should be dry for most of the day with only a slight chance of rain on the coast and mid-20s temps. Sunday will bring another partly cloudy day and a slight chance of rain. It'll be comfortable in the mid-20s as well. That is the latest news, sport and weather. I'm Bethany Ross with Adam and Donnie on Star 106.3.
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16: 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This is Adam and Donnie right now live.
0: Yeehaw, welcome to Friday morning. Woo! The weekend is basically here. The supercars are basically here. We're talking less than 2 hours until the races begin at the Townsville 500, Don.
3: And we have given away 500 litres of fuel this week. It is all gone. It is out the door. It's been a big week of racing into a big weekend of racing. We can't thank the supercars enough for having us out there at Tiny Mountain yesterday at the signing session. It was good
0: huge,
3: fun.
0: Huge, wasn't it? Huge.
3: Great fun. And also the Ampol, the Red Bull team. We'll be getting around the supercars all weekend long. Keep it on our socials. We'll give you all the updates that you need. But if you're not going to the supercars this weekend, maybe you're going to, I don't know, Magnetic Island, because I know that it's very, very busy over there right now with the school holidays.
0: Yes.
3: And you want to get over on that SeaLink ferry, the best way to get over there. Well, the only way you can do that is with the Secret Hound for free, a family pass to Magnetic Island. All you got to do is tell us what the dog breed is of this bark. When we play next, the Secret Hound returns.
0: 1300 00 1063. It's Adam and Donnie. That's next. Here it is again, one more time.
3: Angry dog. That's an angry dog, Adam.
0: We need the breed. We need the breed. No clues yet, Donnie.
3: Thanks.
0: Calm down. Adam and Donnie, Stone 63. This is Harry Styles.

0: Secret Hound. We play a dog breed barking. You tell us what that breed is, and then you go to Magnetic Island with your whole family. Here's today's bark. It's an angry sounding dog this morning. That's not a very cute one.
1: 1300 00 1063 is the phone number to play. We have Francis in Pimlico. Yeehaw, Francis.
2: Hello.
0: Francis, what do you reckon this dog breed is?
2: It's pretty heavy. Is it a German Shepherd?
1: German Shepherd? No, sorry.
0: Not a German, Francis.
1: Thanks for your guess. We're going to go to Jasmine now. Yeehaw, Jasmine.
3: Yeehaw. Good morning, boys. Is it a Staffy?
0: What makes you say Staffy?
3: Sorry?
0: What makes you say Staffy?
3: I don't know. It's just got that bit of an extra growl and grunt about it.
1: It's a thick bark from a thick dog.
0: Yeah. But it's not a Staffy. Yeah.
3: Oh, damn.
1: Thanks for your guess, Jasmine. Let's keep rolling. Let's go to Jason in Kerwin. Yeehaw, mate.
4: Yeehaw.
1: What do you reckon?
4: Is it a Rottweiler?
0: A Rottweiler, did you say?
4: Yeah.
0: I shouldn't have said that. It's wrong.
1: Sorry, mate.
0: Jason. I think you hung up on him straight away.
1: Well, we're going to keep rolling, mate. Good morning, Star 1063. Who do we have?
3: Yeah. Ava.
0: Ava, what do we reckon this dog... What do we reckon it is?
5: A Rhodesian Ridgeback.
1: I'm not sure what that is, but you know your dogs. But that's not it. Thank you for your guess, Ava. You have a great weekend. We'll go to Maggie. Maggie, good morning.
0: Nah, she's gone. Keep calling 1300 00 1063. We're going to keep playing. Yasmin's on the line. Yeehaw.
5: Is it a Doberman?
1: Doberman. Yeah, I can see what you're thinking with the thick bark and the thick kind of dog and
0: I feel so bad.
1: Why do you feel bad?
0: Because I just said to everyone, keep calling on 1300 00 1063 to keep playing because we're not taking any more calls because you're going to Magnetic.
1: Yasmin, you got to Yasmin.
0: It is a Doberman.
5: Oh my god, that's so good.
1: How does that change your life?
5: Amazingly fabulous.
0: Yasmin, it is all yours. A family.
5: Thank you.
0: Family pass to Magnetic Island. It's all yours. Stay on the line. We'll get your contact details.
5: Thank you very much.
1: No, thank you. And thank you, one and all, for being here for the Secret Hound.

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4: 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I'm doing just

0: Right. Queen, I Want It All, Star 106.3. It's Adam and Donnie. That'll do us for another day and another week. Thank you so much for being a part of our show. Up next, Danny has your work day. She's with us now. Morning, Danny.
1: G'day, guys. I'm back.
2: Danny,
1: I'm
2: back. Where were you yesterday?
1: I was DJing at Castletown Shopping Centre. Cool. It was actually so good. There's a new makeup store called Atomica that's just opened.
2: Yes.
1: And it was fantastic. Do you know it was like a 200 metre line at 8 Huge. O'clock yesterday morning? It was crazy. Huge. It was the biggest crowd I've had in a long time. No, I was joking. Just joking. But it was bad.
2: We did something new today on the show, Danny. We'd like to run it past you because we don't know if you heard it yet, and we think it might have legs.
0: It's huge, yeah.
1: Oh, no, don't do this to me.
2: And it could work on your show as well.
1: Yeah.
2: So it could. Phonetically, it could.
0: I could work on any show. So it's that good.
2: We did a game today where Adam actually answered the phone from our boss, Stu, a few days ago while you were in the bath, right, Adam?
0: Yeah, completely nude, vulnerable. I was trying not to make splashy noises so he wouldn't know. But then I was also like, can he tell from the echo?
2: Yeah.
1: A bath.
2: Yeah, that was, I had to walk past it as well just to get on with it. Then we started thinking, well, phones are so good now and they cut out a lot of echo. Could you tell if someone's in the toilet? So then we opened the phones to play a game of Donnie on the Dunny, and they had to try and guess whether or not I was on the toilet based on what they could hear on the phone. And we're just thinking, if you'd like to do it, we'd be more than happy for you to do Danny on the Dunny, and we wouldn't mind. you'd be allowed to do that.
1: I actually really like it. I really like it. It's so easy, though. It's an easy win.
0: It's not as easy.
2: Call me right now. Call me. We'll do it live.
0: We don't have time.
2: We'll do it live. I don't. Danny's show. Danny, on Monday, you're playing. You think it's easy?
1: I think it's coming back. Yeah.
0: Although,
1: it's coming back.
0: I did get it right, and young Connor got it right as well.
1: Exactly.
0: But Connor did say he spends a lot of time in the toilet, and that's how he knew the answer.
2: What does that mean, Danny? What's coming up after 9?
1: I've got an idea. what am I doing? 11 o'clock, calling out someone else's name for Adam and Donnie's $10,000 ATM. I feel weird calling it that when you're just right in front of me. But anyway, your ATM. And the midday mix at 12 o'clock. Don't know what's going to be in that today. It's just going to be, I'm feeling like 90s for some reason. But I think I just feel like I want comfort because I'm a little bit flowy. You know, I want to wear a big jumper. I want to listen to 90s music. And 20 songs in a row starts now.
2: I love it. And Monday's back with Donnie on the Dunny.
1: Woo! Super
2: guest Danny.
1: Yeah. I'm in.
0: Adam and Donnie, Star 106.3. We'll see you next week.

0: What's up, Smallsy?
1: It has been a long time.
0: I know, it has been a while.
2: Hey, what's up? This is Miley Cyrus. Love you, Smallsy.
3: 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Congrats on the new show.
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12: Good morning, I'm Bethany Ross here with your local news. Well, police are searching for a 14-year-old girl missing from Kerwin since June 26. She was last seen on Golf Links Drive around 3:45 p.m. and hasn't been heard from since. The First Nations teen is about 160 centimetres tall. Slim with dyed orange hair, wearing a brown puffer jacket, black denim shorts and purple Crocs. Investigators believe she's still in Townsville and are urging anyone with information to contact police. Meanwhile, construction is underway in Townsville on 253 social and affordable homes across the city, including new builds at Kelso and Rasmussen. It's part of the Christopher Lee government's record $5.7 billion investment over 4 years to fix Queensland's housing crisis. News Corp reports it comes as North Queensland's social housing waitlist has hit 2,000 families. $21.6 million is locked in for frontline homelessness services to support vulnerable North Queenslanders. Meanwhile, a $247 million investment will deliver more than 25,000 surgeries through Surgery Connect. The funding will support patients here in the north with things like cataract surgery, joint replacements, ear, nose and throat procedures and other high-demand ops. Health Minister Tim Nicholls says that Queensland has seen the elective surgery waitlist drop significantly.
13: Almost 8,000 improvement in the number of people who have been waiting for their elective surgery. Now, it's important to realise that that list is not static. That list gets kept added to each and every day. So not only are we reducing that list, we are reducing it while more people keep getting added to it.
12: 11 new service providers have joined the Surgery Connect program, including here in Townsville. And finally, more Queensland prisoners are ending up back behind bars, with a union warning that rehab is being left behind as prison populations grow. An Auditor General's report found that 44% of released inmates, including here in the north, return to custody within 2 years, while more than 1,000 prisoners face lengthy waits for rehab programs. Michael Thomas from the Together Union says doing more of the same won't reduce reoffending.
0: If society wants to lock people up, we need prisons. And we are now incarcerating at greater and greater rates than we ever have before. To sit there and do more of the same and expect to make a difference is problematic. We actually have to look at the rehabilitation we need to spend.
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14: Morning, I'm Brit Aylin. Telstra is working with South Australian Police as they investigate the death of a person during Wednesday's mobile and 000 outages to determine whether it can be connected to the network issues. The telco says its thoughts are with the person's family and loved ones. Iran claims 14 people have been killed in the latest round of strikes from the US. The two nations have traded blows for the second night in a row after President Donald Trump declared the ceasefire had ended. US Central Command says the attacks were carried out to further degrade Iran's ability to attack commercial shipping and innocent civilian mariners, while Tehran's retaliated with strikes on American military assets. At least 28 people have been killed in a fire at a shoe factory in southeastern China. Flames engulfed the multi-story building, trapping workers on the rooftop. And we're being warned to make sure any car-related expenses we claim in our tax returns are legit, with the ATO watching closely. The tax office has emailed more than 500,000 people who've previously claimed road travel to make clear what is reasonable and what is not.
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14: To sport now, and France is through to its third straight World Cup semi-final. The 2018 champs beating Morocco 2-0 this morning. They're now set to take on the winner of tomorrow's clash between Spain and Belgium. A second-half comeback from the Dockers has seen them cement their place at the top of the AFL ladder, locking in a 38-point win over the Swans. And in the basketball, the Opals have completed a clean sweep on home soil, taking down China 84-82 overnight. That's the latest in news and sport.
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15: Mostly sunny today. A little fog around this morning. Slight chance of a shower with a salvo. Only 20% chance of that happening. So light winds as well. Getting us down to 15 overnight. 27 is our max. The weekend weather is sunny and 50% chance of rain on Sunday. Right now in Mount Lowe, it's 22.
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15: Good morning. Happy Friday. Day one of the supercars here in Townsville. An awesome signing yesterday. Palmer Street blocked off at Tiny Mountain. Supercar crazy we're going at the moment. I'm looking forward to getting amongst it tomorrow. Pending the snuffles that I have today. So if I sound a little bit awful, I apologise. I've got a pistachio latte, instant, of course, to help me get along. 11 o'clock today, Adam and Donnie's $10,000 ATM is open. Listen.

0: kick off on Star 106.3. It is Danny doing 20 songs in a row, and there is a battle because Belinda Carlisle wants the light left on. What a seg. We'll be playing her into a bit of a history lesson. Did you know she used to be part of the Go-Go's?
1: It wasn't hard for me to be the focus of attention because I had a security blanket of four other people. Our success was pretty much, relatively speaking, overnight.
0: We'll hear from her in 2 days.

0: Paper Cuts on Starwood 863. Coming up, we're going back to 93. Big year when the Mighty Morphin Power Rangers first aired and Mr. Jones dropped and blessed our ears. But now we've got some new stuff from Ed Sheeran and Cyril. You know, when Cyril first released his song Stumbling, he thought it was a scam, the response.
1: Once the song went viral on TikTok, I got hit up by like Universal and Sony, and I thought it was a scam. I was like sort of telling them to like not message me, and I was like just like not replying and stuff.
0: And look at it now with Ed Sheeran. It's

0: Sabrina Carpenter on Star 106.3, new stuff from her. It's called House Tour. Hey, her mom used to be a cheerleader.
1: My mom, like, one night, like, brought all of these cheerleader... I didn't know she was a cheerleader. All these cheerleader friends, after the show, they're, like, wine drunk. They come backstage, and they're just like, this was the best night ever.
0: Cute. We've got disco lines on the way, but now some Nickelback Photograph on Star.

0: Pleasure coming up in two, TikTok part of 20 songs in a row. But now, Niall Horan, he'd kill me if he knew I said that. Actually, he wouldn't care because he doesn't know who I am. I had to sing a One Direction song solo a few weeks back at Wimbledon.
1: Literally, as I was singing the first verse, I was like, I've never sung this verse before. Because, like, I would have only ever sung my part. Here I was in front of 80,000 people going, oh, crap, I better not forget the words here.
0: Doesn't matter, you got Miles Smith helping you out now. This one's called Drive.